birthday, and she went to the hospital. So I'm playing this song for her. I know she's, if she's there, she's listening. And I pray that God would meet her at the point of her need at this moment. Sister Dawn, Sister Essa, Sister Dawn, and all those who are maybe not feeling well, there is a miracle. It's in the making. It's in the making. I'd love to be that miracle. I'd love to be the one who works the miracle. But I can't. I'm only here to tell you that God has a plan for you. He has a plan for me. And if the plan only fits for today, then glory be to God. I'm glad for it. Because today the plan is good. So while I'm going to play about this song, here's going forward from here for the next half an hour. And if you like to say something about your mom, if your mom is alive and you want to say something that could bless someone else, the number to call on WhatsApp if you're calling outside of the United States is 917-519-6993. I think I'm still having some difficulty with the other phone. And if you want to read a poem, you want to maybe sing a song, this is the time. If you want me to play a song for you, if your mom is not here, not alive, you can't play a song for her. But you can play a song just to remember who she was and the blessings that she brings, she had brought to your life. And you want to share that via a song. You can text your song in, or you can call the same number, 917-519-6993. Sister Meslin, I'm coming. Just be patient. Sister Meslin, she say happy mother. She say happy Mother's Day to all Radio Gospel Train mothers. And I mean all the mothers, because you know that we are live on Central 96.3 FM in Jamaica. And we're also live on Adoration Gospel, and we're also live on Praise Radio. So to all the mothers and those who are streaming Radio Gospel Train, yes, those who are streaming Radio Gospel Train on their network, happy Mother's Day to you guys. It's Radio Gospel Train. Sit back, relax. I'm here with you. Musically, we have a little bit brought this week because we don't have Nurse Gray with us this evening, all right?

0: Almighty God and Father, we cry out to you tonight. We cry out to you tonight. And we pray tonight, Lord, that you would grant that miracle to our beloved sister Esther. We ask that you'd grant that miracle.
1: Hallelujah. Glory be to God.

by your daughter, Sister Dawn. Grant that miracle tonight, Lord, in the name of Jesus.

There is a miracle. There is a miracle. There's a miracle. We give God thanks for the miracle that is on its way. You know, sometimes it's just so difficult. Some moments are just so rough moments, and it's just hard to sometimes get from here to somewhere else. And I know it's the mothers who enjoy the moment like today. And many do not have their moms with them, including myself. And many of us didn't pamper them while they were here. And some of us regret not doing so. But I don't want us to hurt ourselves. What we can do is to ask God to forgive us of the way we had maybe sometime treat our parents. And that means our mothers as well. And I hope that going forward, we be better persons in the lives of others. And that would mean that we are serving correctly. And we be examples to our next door neighbors, you know, who has their children. And we can our lives can be an example for them. We may not say anything to them, but just the way we live, they may just love that. They see a godly life and they follow that. Because things are kind of changing today where one has to be careful how you talk to somebody else's child. Unlike before. But it doesn't mean that, as I was saying to my son today, there are other options to do some things that we need not doing. But we have to think. And sometimes, beloved, we can be a good example to our next door neighbor, to somebody or somebody else's child, a mother or a father to them, by the way we live and walk and talk. We may not say anything to them, but they see how you operate. They see your faithfulness to what you do. They see that you're sincere, and they will love that. Some will just love that. So without a word being said to them, your life meant something to them. It's Radio Gospel Train. So I promised that I was going to play a few songs for the mom. And you know I normally do something of that. And we also have the bad news as to Sparrow, who from a supporter, great supporter, to Central 96.3 FM in Jamaica, an Adoration Gospel, Dr. Wingy. He passed on this week. And on Friday, we also heard the news as to the passing of David McDermott, Kokodu. And I'm going to play a few of songs from him. And those songs will also represent the family of Sparrow. Again, I want to give my condolences to both family, friends, for the decease of both their loved ones, you know, and say be strengthened, be comforted. You know, there's not much words I can tell someone who is grieving the loss of their loved ones, because it's not easy. Sometimes it's not just words. Sometimes it's just that you're right there and you can allow the person to lean on your shoulder and cry the tears. And sometimes you may say, Brother Chin, play some fast songs. That's not the song they want sometimes or to hear. Sometimes they want to hear a song to make them cry, to ease that burden and that pressure that they are going through. You know? When it comes to the night and all that and the happy things, that's a different thing. But sometimes when
persons want to wean. Sometimes persons want to really, really allow that pain to subside. And you have to have the right medication. Not sometimes not the song to jump all over the place. And I know that has its place for some people. But some people just need to cry because they hold that within them and it end up hurting them. So my instrumental, I will be playing two instrumentals and then back them up. I seek some latitude right here. But I know that during my time, I had a good relationship with my mom. And I never stopped talking about the fact when she cried the day when I had my I shared so much time here, I can't help it, you know. But I would never forget something that was so precious. When she cried when she see that her boy, yeah, was going on his date and was not able to wear a suitable clothes for that occasion. She didn't have it. Man, it was just something else. But that tear she shed put a little pain within my heart. And it wasn't so much the fact that she didn't have it, but it pained her not to have it. So it brought a pain to her. And it touches me to show that, boy, she loved me, man, and she care. And just like many mothers do love their children and wish the best for them. And as I shared earlier on, they gave us some proverbs just to help us. Because sometimes you tell you the truth and you don't want to hear the truth. So they give you a little proverb. But they were scriptural, not knowing. So enjoy this little moment now.

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Happy Mother's Day. Sister Edwards, Happy Mother's Day to you, my beloved. Sister Mary, Happy Mother's Day, my dear. Mercy. Sister Monica, Happy Mother's Day to you. Sister Bourne, Happy Mother's Day to you. Sister Sandra, Happy Mother's Day to you. Sister Brenda, Happy Mother's Day to you, my dear. Sister Shirley, how are you? Happy Mother's Day to you. Pastor Janelle, Happy Mother's Day to you. Sister Alva, Happy Mother's Day to you. Sister Victoria, Happy Mother's Day to you. Sister Vince, Happy Mother's Day to you, Sister Vince.

Happy Mother's Day to you, Sister Althea. Sister Sylvia, happy Mother's Day to you. Sister Martha Creed, Sister Robinson, happy Mother's Day to you. Sister Meslin, Sister Esther, again, happy Mother's Day to you guys. Sister Bromfield, happy Mother's Day to you. Sister Enid, happy Mother's Day to you. Sister Pat, happy Mother's Day. Sister Vinet, how are you? God bless you. To all the mothers, happy Mother's Day. God bless you. Sister Grace.

Shane, happy Mother's Day. Sister Sharon, happy Mother's Day. Tabitha, happy Mother's Day. Sister Michelle, happy Mother's Day to you. Sister Imogen, happy Mother's Day. Sister Alexandra, happy Mother's Day. Reverend Carty, happy Mother's Day to you, my beloved. Sister Patsy, happy Mother's Day. Evangelist, Sister Morgan, happy Mother's Day to you.

0: mercy. To think Sister Jones, I did all that. Happy Mother's Day.
1: And may I say, not in a shy way,
0: Dr.

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It's really gospel train. I can tell you, as the name comes, I just put them out there. Happy Mother's Day, man. It's really gospel train. 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

Sister Sylvia, hold on to this one. Mercy. Told you. 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

Do you have a napkin with you? Or get something, get a towel, man, get a kerchief, get a liquor rug. Because you pray the gospel train, you never know what will happen, I can tell you. Sister Vinette, hold on to this one. Hold on to it, Sister Vinette. Hold on tight.

Sister Patsy, hold on to this one too. 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You remember Mama T? Sister Mary says, Happy Mother's Day to all the mothers. She gave

I can remember as a child, back in Liberty, Texas, at 131 Navigation Street, at my grandmother's house, made me sit forward. Mama is what we called her. And I can remember on Sunday mornings, if you were in Mama's house, you had to get up for Sunday morning prayer. Come to think of it, if you in my mama's house, today, on Sunday morning, you got to get up for Sunday morning prayer. And my grandmother knew how to pray. But she had a lot of grandsons. And oftentimes she couldn't think of our names, and sometimes she would just call us all Bubba. And I got some of my first cousins in here and my brothers in here witness to that. But it was something about when Mama got down on her knees to pray for us. She could remember all of our names. And there was nothing like that Sunday morning devotion there. And today we want to remember how Mama used to pray for us.

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0: You all right, Sister Bourne?
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0: 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Many do miss their mom. I can tell you. 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
1: Wow.
2: Everyone she believed in.
1: She loved, man.
2: She loved.
1: Whatever she did.
2: Oh, she loved.
1: That was who she was. She just loved. Yeah, and everybody have different ways of loving and showing love. You can tell.

0: so start it out. So I started out with an instrumental. This time I'm going to play another instrumental. And again, seek a measure of latitude, called a cause to the type of program we're having. And then after that, I'm just going to play some songs to recognize and the passing of our beloved Kukudu and Sparrow, you know, and just to say, you know, as a fellow minister to the gospel in songs, and to appreciate what he has done, and to help those who don't even realize that he has passed, to show you who has passed. So when you hear his voice, you'll understand who we are talking to about. We have those who are listening from the Grand Cayman. Aldalyn Clark Wilson, or Willis, yes, listening from the Grand Cayman, and others. And there are those in Jamaica, Odette Willis, Ceciline Clark. They are also listening to Radio Gospel Train. We want to say Happy Mother's Day to them from our beloved Sister Sylvia as well. So again, to all the mothers, Happy Mother's Day to you, and hope you're enjoying yourself. And I know some of your heart is broken. Not going to play the hypocrite. But I hope some of us who had a issue with their children, for somehow something caused amends today, that something changed, and you guys were able to communicate and maybe have a good time this evening. And I'm so happy for you if that has happened. If not, I'm praying that God would turn things around. Yeah, turn things around, because that would be very, that is sad and sad. And I know how mother's heart breaks when that friend, that relationship that you thought you would have forever, for something comes in, the enemy just comes in and create a discordance and create division and all of that. And we pray that God would turn that around for you today. So all the mothers, just enjoy yourself. I hope some of you got presently have a little glass with a little wine inside of it, being directed from your children or your husband, and maybe a slice of cake. Yeah, I don't know if it's a fruit cake or a plain cake, but whatever it is, it's not so much the item, but it's the heart. And I don't know if you got yourself a little one rose, or you had yourself 60 rows. I'm coming up with that later on. Or you had 80 rows.
1: It's 9 o'clock.
0: But whatever it is, I hope you got it. All right? Here we are. Later on, I got to give you my mom's son. All right? It's Radio Gospel Train, Central 96.3 FM. 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

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Hope all went well. 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Yeah. 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And just say, look how far you're coming from. God has been good.

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0: Take a sip of your wine.
1: And once a page is
0: take a
1: read,
0: bite on your cake.

0: You know what?
1: Now that you're around me.
0: I did your butt sit though. I tell you. Wow. So some of those, I remember maybe if my beloved Sister Greta, Dr. Greta was alive, she would have texted or called in and said, "Behave your good self." Because this is one of her favorite songs. Yeah, and she always send this one to me, and we send it back to each other. And one day she called me and she sang it for me. She wouldn't do it on the radio, but she sang it for me. She called me off the job and she said, "Can I get 5 minutes of you?" I said, "Yes." And she said, "Listen, I'm going to do something for you today. All right? And I hope you're not recording it." And she sang this for me. So it's very special. Evangelist Rona would also text and ask me to play a nice song for her as well. She would have said which song she wanted. Sister, what's her name? Lord, so much of them has passed already. And you start missing, start forgetting names. Yeah, I can tell you. Lord, have mercy. All right. You see, I get the text already without she getting the news. You say, "I need to play about that one for Sister Greta." But Sister Greta not here. But you just looking back and see how she has loved Radio Gospel Train and you know, she would have loved this. Wow. Sister Mary saying she also sang it for her, so I play it back. That's one of my songs growing up in school days. I really do cherish it. For my mom has loved Radio Gospel Train and you know, she would have loved this. Wow. Sister Mary saying she also sang it for her, so I play it back.

0: is brief.
1: And once a page is read.
0: And once a page is read.
1: All but life.
0: All but life is dead.
1: That is my belief.
0: That is my belief.

Thank you, everybody. Thank you. Thank you. That was a part of my tribute to the mothers this evening. I hope you enjoyed it. And don't vex with me if I don't play much more. Because I have, you know, I have a lot of mother songs in my archive. You know that already, right? But just be thankful and say, thank you, Brother Chin. Thank you. But this gentleman passed away this week. And so we want again give our sympathy and condolences to the family of Kukudu and Sparrow.

0: nos mashe top.
1: So bad.
0: No, so you hold on there. Let's go Jerusalem. Let's go Jerusalem.
1: Jerusalem.
0: Let's go Jerusalem.
1: Jerusalem.
0: The late David McDermott, affectionately called known as Cuckoo Doo.

So he was a singer, started out actually at the graveside. Yes, started out at the graveside. And so he was the revivalist at graveside. Whenever somebody is going to be buried, you would hear him there. And somebody used some instrument and recorded him at the graveside. Maybe their phone. And it got into the hands of some radar personnel. And they start playing it. And from then, it was all over the place. Every taxi driver, I was told, based on the readings and the findings, were playing his songs. Yes, and he got the berth there, and that turned him all over, and he became an icon.

So he sings this beautiful song. And I can tell you, I hope this is a lesson to all of us, beloved. If you are not saved, I hope you see it as a lesson that time wait on no one. And if you wait and procrastinate with your life when it comes to giving your heart to the Lord Jesus Christ, that's a big chance you're taking. It's a big chance. Time wait on no one. No one knows what tomorrow will be. No one knows what the next hour will be. So you make use of the very present moment you have, eh?

0: says, so you better get right.
1: You better get right. Because
0: come on, do it now.
1: Come back to it now.
0: Cause?

0: Get right.
1: Get right.
0: Get right.
1: Get right.
0: Get right.

0: Good evening. Happy Mother's Day. Good evening.
1: Happy Mother's Day. God bless you. You've been wonderful.
0: Thank you, my beloved. Thank you.
1: Wonderful. Keep up the good work, man.
0: Thank you. Thank you.
1: Work done. Well, Kukudu died. Oh, God.
0: Yes, that's Kukudu. Uh-huh.
1: God bless you.
0: Thank you.
2: Yes, that's Kukudu. Uh-huh.
1: Let's sing some more of them. Keep up the good work.
0: God bless you, my beloved. Take care.

So I have just about 15 minutes to go. So let's go back, finished up with our moms. It's really about them this evening. We just took a time to recognize another fallen soldier, you know, the late David McDermott Kukudu, and also Sparrow, who has left us this week. Again, we send our deepest condolences to the family, friends, and loved ones. And we're here. We're here to comfort you and to give strength to you. The best we can do is continue to pray for the family and ask God's strength and sustenance during this time of their grieving. Again, we want to also say Happy Mother's Day to all the mothers, and trust that what we offer here to you, some of the songs we play, just blesses your heart. Yeah, blesses your heart. Just let you feel good. You know, have sometimes, you know, instead of going out and you just relax and read a gospel train, play some nice songs for you. You know, and I also want to encourage us that if you have to go out nowadays and you have a mask at home, and if you don't have any mask, maybe you want to go and start to buy a pack or two mask and keep them home. Keep them home. And while you have them home, put on one when you're going out. Especially for the elderly, those who have some other ailments. Yes. You know, there are a lot of germs going around, viruses that is going around. And we take for granted that COVID is gone, but it's not gone. COVID is still out there. And other diseases are coming up. And some of them is spreading. So with your underlying issues, getting one of these viruses gonna make things a little difficult for you. So take my encouraging word. Put your mask on. Yes? For the short time you're going to be on the road. All right? And I'm gonna try to do that for myself as well. All right? Sit back. Let's end up nicely.

0: again. I want this is a minute, isn't it? Saying, hold on to this is a minute. Nurse Gray, hold on to this too.
1: Honey, how do you spend your time? Tell me what's the latest thing the neighbors say.
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face to be back home again. In Exodus 33 and verse 15, it says, if your presence does not go, Moses responded to him by saying, don't make us go up from here. It is possible to experience success and yet be void of God's presence. And if success is what is important to you, you may be tempted to choose accomplishment over your relationship with God. God offers to send an angel with the Israelites as they entered the promised land to endure or ensure their success in every venture. No army could withstand them. No city wall could stop them. The wealth of the land laid before them. Everything they had ever dreamt or dream of appeared to be theirs for the taking. The only thing missing would be the presence of God. And God said that they were to obstinate people, and he would not go with them when their heart were far from him. The Israelites' experience revealed that victory and great accomplishment are not necessarily signs of God's presence. Do not assume that your good health, your profitable business, or the growth of your ministry is due to the presence of God. It may be that you have inadvertently chosen success over your walk with the Lord. And Moses wisely concluded, no matter how great, is not a substitute for fellowship with God. Moses knew how quickly worldly achievements could disappear. His security came from his relationship with God. And worldly success in the world's eyes is not a sign of God's blessing. It may, in fact, indicate that you have chosen a substitute for intimate fellowship with God. Question: would you be satisfied to have success, power, or wealth, but not a relationship with God? Do you value God's presence in your life more than the greatest

0: achievement you could experience in the world? Well, the choice is yours, my brothers and sisters. Whatever you desire, seek the Lord. Trust in the Lord with all thy heart, and lean not unto your own understanding. In all thy ways, you should acknowledge him, and he will certainly direct your path. I trust that this evening has blessed you tremendously or immensely, and that your week would be a rewarding one, not just financially, but your soul. And the blessings of today would change your attitude and your lifestyle for the better. That your next door neighbor, your friends, your co-workers, even your enemy can see something that's better than they are experiencing and would want some of that. Praise be to the name of the Lord. May Christ be seen, be known, be heard in you all that you say, for the blessings of your own soul, and the glory be to our blessed Lord. Happy Mother's Day again. Home is where my heart is.
1: Home is where the heart is.
0: And then I'm gonna play 60.
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0: 64 Roses.
1: Though I never really had.
0: Or 91 Roses. To my mom's.

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I'm sending out my flowers to everybody, whatever year you is. If you're 60,

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Take care. God love you. All the best. 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What good? Take care. Bye-bye.

0: weapons of our warfare are not carnal, but might through God. To the tearing down of strongholds that seeks to rise itself against the knowledge of the Most High.
1: And we don't fight against flesh and blood, but against the rulers of darkness of this world, and against spiritual wickedness in high and low places. So open up your eyes, because it's time for a change.
2: Mankind, open up your eyes.

looked down upon this earth, and he saw mankind, just as in the days of Noah, living in sin. 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But there was a man living in the tropical paradise of Jamaica, in a place called Rima. And God called out to him. He said, "Calvin, today I appoint you and anoint you to be my disciple. 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Me no want you preach it like Europeans. 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I want you to be a radical yardie." And as of this day, you'll be known as the Radical Prodigal.

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It is not suitable for persons with weak constitution. 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
1: 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My God is real. My God is real. So real I can feel it. Adoration, Dr. Wayne G, I want to turn it up on him. 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

0: you. Yeah, man, Pastor Jabez, bless up every time. Boop, me gone.
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1: We and them want to take your life, but I know your time yet. 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So you know you're not afraid. Yeah, man, this is Ryan Mark representing for Dr. WNG.

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4: 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You play good music and give him a push start. Go on, play good music, level up the people them art. Standing in a your mercy, lick the ball out of the park. Boom!
5: Ladies and gentlemen, the captain has switched the fasten seatbelt sign off. You may now move around the cabin if you so desire. We do recommend, however, that while seated, you keep your seatbelts comfortably fastened in the ward in the event that we may encounter any unexpected turbulence. Thank you.

0: to explain. 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Look them right in the eyes. They might need a little help here, a little bit of light here. Tell them all that was stolen, is returned to you. A hundredfold. Make sure they enjoy that part. Is that all right with you? Is that okay if we return this 100-fold back to you? Try it in the fire. Tell them, try it in the fire.
1: Try it in the fire.
0: But you're coming out. Go. Grab them by the hand and just pull on them gently. Just say, you're coming out. Don't you dare stand there. Now, this is a church with many generations represented in it. There's some seasoned veterans and there's some young folks. And maybe some of you weren't raised in church all your life, so maybe you might relate to what we're saying here a little bit better. If you remember the words of that prophetic song by Diana Ross.
2: Hi, Aaron.
0: What'd she say, Mark?

0: Happy Mother's Day to all the women out there. Happy Mother's Day to you.
1: Do you feel me?
0: It is another Sunday, and it is called Mother's Day. So it is International Mother's Day today. Not just one city, not just one country, but to the global world. Happy Mother's Day to all the mothers out there. Today is your day. And of course, we're going to be celebrating it with you all, serenading you all and all of these good things. Oh, yes.
1: Do you feel me?
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0: 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We say good morning to those of you in cyberspace joining us. Good morning. Good morning to our radio family in Jamaica. Of course, the Caribbean and the rest of the world. Locked in and the Big Bad Central 96.3 FM. Jamaica, good morning. It's another day, right? Yeah. Not just any day, but it is Mother's Day. So good morning to all the members of Church Without Walls Global and our global partner, International Bread of Life Ministries, led by our servant leader, Reverend Melva Carty. Happy Mother's Day going out to you, Reverend Carty. And also to your mom, Miss Rosetta Carty. Happy Mother's Day to you. Gotta say good morning and happy Mother's Day to my mother, Madam Esket Jordan. Happy Mother's Day, Mommy. Let me say good morning to Minister Dennis Chin and all the wonderful listeners joining us on Radio Gospel Train. And all the mothers, of course, joining us on Radio Gospel Train. Good morning. Happy Mother's Day to you all. It is a great day today. 20 minutes after the hour. So as it is called Mother's Day, and we're going to be celebrating the mothers today because it's worth it. Yes, it makes a lot of sense to celebrate the mothers. You know what? There's something that I learned last night. There are some species or some countries that don't really pay so much attention onto Mother's Day. Don't really celebrate the mothers like that. You know? For one reason or another, they don't. And I learned that last night from one of the person from that country. Unfortunately, it is in Africa. And when I asked the question, what are you saying, man? You don't celebrate your mother's love for you to be here? You know what the gentleman said to me? It wasn't his mother that brought him here. I said, okay, this is interesting. I said, so who brought you here? Well, funny enough, he pivoted. Couldn't respond. And I said, I'm a country boy from the Caribbean. So, for that matter, we in the Caribbean celebrate our mothers. That's what we do. And whether we have it or we don't have it, we celebrate our mothers. Mind you, there are some in the bunch that really don't care. But that doesn't change it as Caribbean people, we celebrate our mothers. With that said, the program today is going to be a different program from the normal Sunday morning breeze. We are going to celebrate the mothers. We're going to open the phone line. We're going to take some calls. We're going to, and I wouldn't mind you tell me what you love so much about your mother. And if your mother have the opportunity to listen to us, I wouldn't mind you turn that radio on. That's when you're talking about your mother will be able to hear you. If your mother is further afield, tell her, put the radio on 96.3 FM. A matter of fact, it's pretty easy. Just go to Google and say, Google, I can't say it much in here because it will play Adoration Gospel FM. And believe me, it will happen. Glad the one that I have in here don't hear me. Yes, I tell you. So good morning to all the mothers. Wake up your mother, man. Tell them, come on, join us. Today is their day. Jose, some of the husband, I hope they are up and looking about a little breakfast or taking their mother to, you know, a nice little restaurant or make it special today. Make it special. Of course, some of us don't have the opportunity to do that today. But you can do it at a later date. Maybe you're not in the same state. Maybe you're not in the same country, you know. But, you know, later on this year, if you get, you know, close to mommy or wife or significant other, make it happen. Make it happen. So happy Mother's Day. You're going to hear me saying a lot of this. Happy Mother's Day to the mothers. So Central Mothers, good morning. Happy Mother's Day to you all. Yes, Adoration Gospel FM Mothers, happy Mother's Day to you all. And Radio Gospel Train Mothers, happy Mother's Day to you all. Later on this morning, of course, our sister station down there in Florida will join us. That's Caribbean Radio HD4. It's now time for us to go to praise and worship. We're not going to change that. All right? Matter of fact, if you're heading out through the door here in New York, it's going to be raining, so please take your umbrellas with you. Yes? Dress properly, just a little bit warmer than the norm, because, a matter of fact, I get to understand it's going to be raining for maybe all of this week. So you got to be careful. Plan wisely. All right? So when we open the phone line later on, you will know. We're going to be doing that like after scripture reading and prayer. All right? We're going to take a lot of phone calls this morning. A lot. And I don't like the idea if your mother is listening, is have the opportunity to listen, and you don't tell mommy to listen. Make sure that she's listening, no man, before you make the call. And I remind you all, when you dial the number, because the line is going to be very busy, but when you dial the number, make sure your radio is off. Don't turn it down. Turn off. I mean, you don't have to switch off the switch, but the volume button, turn it all the way off so that, you know, it don't disturb us. Because I switch on the system inside here and you're going to get clipped off. And I don't want that. It's Mother's Day.
2: Here I am.
0: Come on. As we worship the King of Kings this morning.
2: Not perfect, not strong.
0: The Lord of Lords, the conquering lion of the tribe of Judah.
2: Rendered completely yours.
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0: Daddy. Reaching out to you.
2: We and G, are you turn it up in the city on Sunday? Trust me, the world are listening to you. They keep them. You see how you hear me? Run things, youth. We and G, every time.

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0: If you can use anything, if you can use anyone, use me. 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Amen.
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2: 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No power will delay me. 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

0: What a Mother's Day Sunday. Good morning. It's praise and worship time, man. I'm telling you. Good morning, going out to the early risers. Sister Terry and Francis Johnson.
1: Cannot be reversed.
0: Good morning. Sister Gertrude Harvey. Good morning.
1: I step into what God has prepared for me.
0: Lady Osborne.
1: Will deny
0: good morning.
1: Me. No force will deny me. I declare.
0: Let's do it like this.

In case you're just waking up to the sound of our voices, we say good morning to you. Don't forget you're locked in to Adoration, Gospel FM, New York. Central 96.3 FM, Jamaica. And of course, you're locked into Radio Gospel Train here in New York City. We say good morning to you, good morning to you. And thank you so much for joining us from all over the global world. Coming up at about 8 minutes before the hour, Sister Maxwell will join us. Jesus. 4 points.

So don't forget that later on this morning, we're going to be opening the phone line and take your calls. And just a friendly reminder, making sure that your radio is off. All right. We're going to take your greetings today because it is Mother's Day. So if you have a friend or family further afield, call them, tell them, look, go to the internet, type in Adoration Gospel FM, and then they will be able to hear you when you send their Mother's Day greetings. We say good morning to you again, and thank you so much for joining us. The name is Uncle Wayne G, and of course, going to be taking you all the way up until midday here in New York. Of course, 11 o'clock in Jamaica. And just a friendly reminder, if you're not going to your home church today, don't forget Church Without Walls Global live broadcast comes up at 1 p.m. here in New York, 12 o'clock in Jamaica. Matter of fact, Revival Time broadcast comes your way in Jamaica at 11 a.m. and 12 p.m. right here in New York City. This is Ted Gilbert. And a matter of fact, he's heading down to Florida for the big one, Memorial Gospel Fest. All of your problems. This is Brother Gary favorite, you know. Your pain. I kind of love it too, you know what I mean? Love your trouble. So you can give it to Jesus. Good morning to Brother Gary. Is this a Sharon Smith? Good morning. All of your care. I love this one to Brother Gary. I'm telling you.

0: His name is Ted Gilbert. All of your pride. Heading to South Florida.
1: All of your pain. Even your troubles. You can give it to Jesus.
0: Matter of fact, I'm going to be speaking with one or two of the gospel artists that will be heading to Memorial Fest later on this morning.
1: Give it to Jesus. Come on, let's tell them tonight.
0: All you need to do is stick and stay.

0: gonna take it back from the top later on this morning. But Sister Maxwell is here. Happy Mother's Day to you, Sister Maxwell.
1: Thank you, Uncle Angie.
0: How are you today?
1: I'm giving God thanks, sir, for another day and another Mother's Day.
0: So, like, you wake up a long time, wah? Well, because of Mother's Day?
1: Yes, sir.
0: Oh, this is excited. Jesus. Seem like
1: it's my day, sir. And, you know, I won't say anything more.
0: I hope you never say the same to me too. Oh God. Anyway, I'm so happy to. How is your mother doing so far now? How is starting out? How is your mother's day so far?
1: Well, I'm blessed, sir. I'm giving God thanks. I'm alive and well.
0: Awesome. Awesome. You're heading out through the door today?
1: If I'm heading outside, sir?
0: Today.
1: I'm not sure yet, sir.
0: Okay. All right. And just in case you're heading out through the door, though, make sure you take your umbrella. You hear me?
1: Okay, sir.
0: All right. Just a little advice there. Anyway, let me turn it over to you for scripture reading and prayer. Take it, please.
1: The word, sir? Not the scripture reading and prayer.
0: Oh, it's Jesus. Because I'm so excited about Mother's Day, you know.
1: Are you?
0: I unukas it. My apology. Take it for poem. Thank you so much. Take it.
1: I want to greet you this morning, Uncle Wayne G. And I want to greet all the mothers, even if you did not give birth to a child for yourself, but you're still a mother. Whatever you do to each child that comes across your path. My name is Lelia Maxwell, and I will be doing a poem this morning. And I hope and pray that something from this poem will mean something to someone. The topic of the poem that I will be doing is entitled, How Old Ought I to Be? Dear mother, said a little maid, please whisper it to me. Before I'm a Christian, how old ought I to be? How old ought you to be, dear child, before you can love me? I always love you, mother mine. Since I was tiny wee, I love you now and always will, the little daughter said, and on her mother's shoulder laid her golden curly head. How old, my girlie, must you be before you trust my care? Oh, mother dear, I do. I trust you everywhere. How old ought you to be, my child, to do the things I say? The little girl looked up and said, I can do that today. Then you can be a Christian too. Don't wait till you are grown. Tell Jesus now you come to him to be his very own. Then, as the little maid knelt down and said, Lord, if I may, I'd like to be a Christian today. He answered, yes, today. That's it for today, Uncle Wayne G, and for the mothers. You can just teach someone the way to get to Jesus. God bless you all. Back to you, Uncle Wayne G.
0: Thank you so much, ma'am. Have a wonderful Mother's Day today.
1: Thank you, sir.
0: You're welcome. All right, there you have it. Sister Maxwell with poem this morning. Let me say good morning to you if you're just joining us. It's a great time to join us, man. We just started out like under an hour ago. And I'm telling you, we have a long way to go in the sense that in us, because it's not a long time for Jesus. No, what if I say that? Would I be correct? Not a long time for Jesus. But let me say good morning to those of you just waking up to the sound of our voices. We say good morning to you. It's great to have you joining us. Good morning, good morning, good morning. All right, it's great to say good morning to the First Ladies. Happy Mother's Day to all the First Lady mothers. Yes, that's the wife of the pastor, of the bishop, of the prophet, you name it. Yes, considered First Ladies. Good morning to you. What do you call a First Lady that her husband retire from the ministry? What do you call that wife? Is she still a First Lady? I'm not sure. But let me still refer her to her as First Lady. So good morning to the First Lady who, yes, your husband is not serving in the ministry as pastoring. Yes, still in the ministry, of course, but not pastoring. Yes, so we say good morning to you and happy Mother's Day to you. You know what? It is time for our story from the Bible. And the story from the Bible this morning come to us with the kind courtesy of our proud sponsor.
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3: Would you give me a drink? Did you hear me?
4: That's bad, huh?
3: What?
4: You, a Jew, ask for a drink from me, a Samaritan, and a woman.
3: I'm sorry. I should have said please.
4: You know, it's not safe for you to be alone out here.
3: Nor you. Why haven't you come with others? Why so late in the day? Don't women come to the wells in the cool of the morning?
4: Yeah, well, none of them will be seeing with me, so I have to come at noon, in the heat, as you have so kindly reminded me.
3: Why won't they be seen with you?
4: Long story.
3: I'd still like a drink of water, if you can spare it.
4: Amazing what a parched throat will do. Aren't I unclean to you? Won't you be defiled by this vessel?
3: Maybe some of my people say that about your women, but I don't.
4: Yeah? And what do you say?
3: I say if you knew who I am, you'd be asking me for a drink.
4: Really?
3: And I would give you living water.
4: Would. Except that you have nothing to draw water with, and this is a deep well. Besides, what do you need from me if you have your own supply of living water?
3: Long story.
4: But Jewish water is better than Samaritan water. Hmm?
3: That's not what I said.
4: Are you a better man than our ancestor Jacob, who dug this well? Your water is better than his?
3: I know Jacob. And everyone who drinks this water will thirst again. But whoever drinks the water that I give him will never be thirsty again.
4: Wouldn't that be nice?
3: The water I give will become in a person a spring of water welling up to eternal life.
4: Really?
3: Yes, really.
4: Prove it.
3: First, go and call your husband and come back. I will show you both.
4: I don't have a husband.
3: You are right. You've had 5 husbands. And the man you're living with now is not your husband.
4: Oh, I see. You're a prophet. You're here to preach at me.
3: No.
4: Usually the one good thing about coming here alone is I can escape being condemned.
3: I'm not here to condemn you.
4: I've made mistakes. Too many. But it's men like you who have made it impossible for me to do anything about it.
3: How?
4: Our ancestors worshipped on this mountain. But you Jews insist Jerusalem is the only place for true worship.
3: They say that because the temple is there.
4: Exactly where we're not allowed.
3: I'm here to break those barriers. And the time is coming when neither on this mountain nor in Jerusalem will you worship the Father.
4: So, where am I supposed to go when I need God? I've never received anything from God, but I couldn't thank him even if I did.
3: Anywhere. God is spirit. And the time is coming and is now here that it won't matter where you worship, but only that you do it in spirit and truth. Heart and mind, that is the kind of worshiper he's looking for. It won't matter where you're from or what you've done.

0: you believe what I'm telling you?
1: Until the Messiah comes and explains everything and sorts this mess out, including me. I don't trust in anyone.
0: You're wrong when you say that you've never received anything from God. This Messiah you speak of, I am he. The first one was named Ramin. You were a woman of purity who was excited to be married. But he wasn't a good man. He hurt you, and it made you question marriage and even the practice of your faith.
1: Stop it.
0: The second was Farzad. On your wedding night, his skin smelled like oranges. And to this day, every time you pass by the oranges in the market, you feel guilty for leaving him, because he was the only truly godly man you've been with. But you felt unworthy.
1: Why are you doing this?
0: I have not revealed myself to the public as the Messiah. You are the first. It would be good if you believed me.
1: You picked the wrong person.
0: I came to Samaria just to meet you. Do you think it's an accident that I'm here in the middle of the day?
1: I am rejected by others.
0: I know. But not by the Messiah.

0: things. Because you are the Christ. I'm going to tell everyone.
1: I was counting on it.
0: Spirit and truth.
1: Spirit and truth.
0: It won't be all about mountains or temples.
1: Soon, just the heart.
0: You promise?
1: I promise.
2: This man told me everything I've done. Oh, he must be the Christ!
3: Hey, wait!
4: Your water!
3: You forgot your
2: Fancy, a man who told me everything I ever did!
4: Rabbi, we got food. What would you like?
1: I have food to eat that you do not know about.
5: Who got you food?
6: All right, that was a story from the Bible this morning. It came to us with a kind courtesy of Perry's Mini Mart over there in Clarendon. Good morning, good morning. Good morning. Good morning to everyone. Let's reset it and get back here.
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1: All right, welcome back, welcome back. Today is Mother's Day, so we say good morning from this platform to yours. We say good morning to you, and we are broadcasting out of New York, of course, this morning, where it is 51 degrees and cloudy. And outside, we say good morning to you. Of course, gotta say good morning to Sister Tracy Mystic. Yes, good morning to you, ma'am, and happy Mother's Day to you. Let's say good morning and happy Mother's Day to the radio family locked in here, Adoration Gospel FM. We say good morning and happy Mother's Day. Greetings going out to Central 96.3 FM family. Of course, good morning and happy Mother's Day going out to Radio Gospel Train family. Of course, good morning. Happy Mother's Day. Greetings going out to, of course, the Big Bad Caribbean Radio HD4 family. We say good morning to you. Good morning to Brother Gary. And happy Mother's Day. Greetings going out to Sister Sharon Smith. Happy Mother's Day to you, ma'am. Happy Mother's Day to all the mothers joining us here this morning. It's great to be in your company, whether you're home, you're on the job, you're driving, you're on the street, wherever you are this morning, we say good morning to you and happy Mother's Day. And I hope and trust that you will have a great day today. And of course, if I'm in your company, what less? It have to be great. We're going to be playing some really awesome music here. It's going to be a little bit different from the normal Sunday morning radio that you listen to. I am a little bit different. I'm an old school boy, of course. But when it comes on to Mother's Day, we celebrate. We serenade. This is what we do. Yes, we love our mothers. And because of that, we are going to celebrate the mothers. Of course, later on this morning, we will open the phone line. Take your calls. You send your Mother's Day greetings here, there, and everywhere. My name is Uncle Wayne G. Of course, I'm going to be steering the ship all the way up until 12 o'clock. Yes, that's what it is. Yes, so I hope and trust that you will be awesomely blessed today. Thank you so much. Good morning to the chat room. And just a little note here. Yes, let me make sure you're aware of this. I won't be here for every week. I am only sitting in this morning for Brother Shaw. And we say happy Mother's Day to Brother Shaw's wife and happy Mother's Day to the family, of course, joining us here today. And which station? Huh? Which station? You know where you're at, right?
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1: Of course. There you have it. Good morning to you. For those of you just waking up to my voice, we say good morning to you. Earlier we were playing a song, right? And I told you that I'll be playing it later on when we get to the other side of the break, right? So let's get back to it right now. 11 minutes after the hour, 7 o'clock here in New York. Make it 11 minutes after 6 o'clock in Jamaica.
3: All of your pride.
1: This is Todd Gilbert.
3: All of your.
1: And he is ready for Memorial Gospel Fest.
3: All of your trust.
1: May 23rd. Don't forget that.
3: Give it to Jesus.
1: Nothing changed.
3: All of your burden.
1: Brother Gary, favorite.
3: All of your care.
1: And I think I like it too.
3: Even your struggles. Good. You can give it to Jesus. Because he won't fail.
1: Turn around.

0: South Florida, are you ready for this? Are you ready for this?
1: Lord, you can't make me down. I've seen too much. I've seen too much. I've seen too much. I've seen too much. I've seen too much.

0: No mothers, he won't fail. Doesn't matter what you are going through or what you have been through, he won't fail. He just don't know how to fail. He's not a failing God. He will never leave you. Oh, glory to God this morning. God don't know how to fail. And because of that, he won't fail you. He won't leave you. Do I have a witness this morning? Can you testify to it this morning? Say, you know he won't leave you. You know he won't fail. What an awesome God he is. Gotta say good morning to those of you in the chat room this morning. Original Share, good morning to you. Let me say good morning to beautiful me. Good morning going out to Real Mobay.
1: Let's go. Let's go. Say no.
0: Sister Velma Gale, good morning to you. Sister Norma Walcott, good morning. Good morning to the family in the chat room.
1: Let's go. So how great is our God? Sing with me, how great.
0: His name is Todd Gilbert, and he's ready for Florida, man.
1: How great, how great.
0: Coming up at the half hour break, we'll go to scripture reading and prayer.
1: You're an amazing God.
0: But for right now,

0: sister sent. Oh, happy Mother's Day to you, man.
1: Can you lift up those hands all over the room?
0: DJ Angel, happy Mother's Day to you. Say good morning and happy Mother's Day to all.

0: Don't forget, you can join us on the app. Caribbean Radio HD4. That's where we're at. Come on in the chat room. Put some encouraging message there. That's what we do. Sister Norma, West Palm Beach, good morning. Happy Mother's Day to you. Man, this worshiper, man. Though you slay me. This worshiper here, man. Oh, God.
1: Though you slay me. Though you slay me. I'll still give you the glory. Anybody have that testimony tonight?
0: Come on.
1: That even though

0: days, a matter of fact, 13 days. His praise. The 23rd of May. His praise. And you're wondering how you can get your ticket to purchase? Just log on to www.caribbeanradiohd. And the link is right there. A safe site to purchase your ticket. Sister Bobbitt, good morning.
1: I'm sitting in the kitchen and I was like, Lord.
0: Gotta give you another one. I got to give you another one before we go to a scripture reading and prayer, man.
1: Sitting in the kitchen and I was like, Lord, what am I going to do? I have all of these responsibilities, all of this going on, and it seems like I'm doing everything I can for you, and everything is just going opposite. Anybody ever been there where it seems like you were doing all you knew to do, and still you took two steps forward and you took five steps back, and you're saying, God, what in the world is going on? And I was sitting in my kitchen, and I didn't understand it, and then these words came. I said, Lord, you are good.
0: That's what I'm talking about.

0: Beautiful, beautiful song. I hate to do this, but we got to do this. I'm telling you. It's now time for our scripture reading and prayer. It's half past 7 o'clock here in New York City. Let's say good morning to Pastor Gaston Harris. Good morning to you, Pastor Harris.
1: Hi, brother. Good morning. How are you?
0: I am blessed. I am wonderfully blessed. I am giving God thanks. He's grateful.
1: Amen.
0: How about
1: Amen.
0: You?
1: Amen.
0: How about you?
1: I am excellent. I'm great. I'm wonderful. Enjoying the sun right now.
0: You always do that to us.
1: And I'm enjoying the breeze coming off of the sea, you know.
0: Stop, please. Pastor, where in the world are you, sir? Where you at? Tell us.
1: I'm in Saint Kitts. I'm in Saint Kitts in the Caribbean.
0: We can't say like you because we're not even sure when we're going to get summer because today it's cool, today, tomorrow it's cold, the other day it's a little bit warm. It's like up
1: okay.
0: and down.
1: Mm-hmm. Yeah. We have a steady atmosphere down here. It's almost every day sun. Nice breeze coming off the sea.
0: That's okay. That's okay.
1: Yeah, my brother.
0: How is the wife and the family, sir?
1: Everybody's great. Right now, it's getting ready for Mother's Day.
0: Yeah, well.
1: At church, right? Yeah.
0: Okay, let me ask you. You're gonna cook breakfast already for her?
1: No. We don't have breakfast on Sunday morning.
0: Oh, you don't? What do you do?
1: No, we don't normally have breakfast on Sunday morning. We get ready for church, and then when we come back, we have a great lunch and everything, yeah.
0: So, hold on. Are you saying that no Sunday morning at all you have breakfast?
1: If we are abroad, we may have breakfast. But when we are home in St. Kitts, we don't have breakfast.
0: Hold on a second. Before I turn it over to you, is it a St. Kitts and Nevis thing? Because if that's the thing, I'm going to change my mind if I'm coming to St. Kitts, you know?
1: No. That's not true. No. When we have guests, we prepare breakfast for them. But for my wife and I, we don't have breakfast on Sunday morning easily. Yeah, we just get ready for church and our mind is just on serving God, worshiping Him. So
0: okay. By the way, let me say good morning to Brother Gary and Sister Sharon, of course, in the chat room. Good morning to you, sir. Good morning to you, Sister Sharon. Happy Mother's Day again to you. So, so it's not a St. Kitts thing.
1: No.
0: All right. We say Jamaicans. What do you say over there in St. Kitts?
1: What do you want with that?
0: As a Jamaican boy, you know, we said Jamaican. In St. Kitts, what do you say?
1: St. Kitts.
0: No, man, that don't sound right, man.
1: Or we say SKB.
0: S what? Right? SKB?
1: SKB, yeah.
0: So where did I...
1: A lot of people refer to it as SKB.
0: Where did I get the word Kittishan? Where did that come from?
1: It come from St. Kitts.
0: So you call you guys
1: that's our nationality, Kittishan.
0: So what do you call persons from Nevis?
1: Nevisians.
0: Oh. Mm. Okay. Interesting. All right. Thank you so much. Thank you so much for being
1: You're
0: so patient
1: welcome,
0: with
1: my
0: me.
1: St. Kitts.
0: So you call you guys
1: that's our nationality, Kittishan.
0: So what do you call persons from Nevis?
1: Nevisians.

0: Correct. You'll get it.
1: And for sure, I'm coming there next year. I'm coming there next year for sure.
0: I promise you.
1: All right, my brother. Thank you so much, man. Let me turn it over to you, sir, for scripture reading and prayer. Take it, please.
0: All right. Okay. Good morning. Yeah. Thank you. Good morning. Good morning, people of God. Good morning. Let me take this opportunity to wish everyone who have joined us a beautiful and peaceful day. Today, with great joy, I wish every woman who has nurtured a child or children happy, happy Mother's Day. May God bless you and continue to use you to bring honor and glory to his name. I greet all of you with genuine kingdom love by the Spirit of Christ dwelling in my heart. Special greetings to Bishop Dr. Wayne Graham. God bless you, servant. And to servant leader, Reverend Melva Carty, and Evangelist Dorothy Kerr. I also greet with love the global family and all connecting partners and friends. Grace, peace, and mercy be unto you from God our Father and the Lord Jesus Christ. This morning I want to read from 1 Samuel chapter 1 and verse 28. As we are honoring mothers, I want to read something about mothers this morning. And this is Hannah, a woman who was without child and was scorned by her husband's other wife. And this is Hannah praying. She had prayed, and she had received an answer from God. But this is what she said in verse 27. For this child I prayed, and the Lord has granted me my petition, which I asked of him. Therefore, I also lend him to the Lord as long as he lives. He shall be lent to the Lord, so they worship the Lord there. Oh, all mothers would do like Hannah, to lend their children to the Lord. We'll have a far better world. And then I want to read to you from Proverbs chapter 31, verse 1 to 5, and then 8 to 9. And it begins, the word of King Lumiel, the utterance which his mother taught him. What, my son? And what, son of my womb? And what, son of my walls? Do not give your strength to woman, nor your ways to that which destroys kings. It is not for kings, old men. It is not for kings to drink wine, nor for princes intoxicating drink, lest they drink and forget the law and pervert the justice of all the afflicted. Verse 8, open your mouth for the speechless in the cause of all who are appointed to die. Open your mouth, judge righteously, and plead the cause of the poor and needy. These are great mothers. These are great mothers who instructed their children. One gave, lend their child unto the Lord forever. And this one is instructing in Proverbs, the wonderful woman. This woman is instructing her child, her son, in the way he ought to go. God, we give God thanks for godly women. Women who will teach their children the virtues and the values and the principles of God. May God's name be praised this morning. Father, thank you again for mothers. Join me as we pray. Almighty God, you are our loving Heavenly Father. We bless and honor you this day. We come into your presence in the blessed name of your beloved Son, the Lord Jesus Christ. We enter your holy courts in faith, expressing reverence and gratitude unto you for your great love that you demonstrated by the giving of your Son, the Lord Jesus Christ, in our place. Lord, we trust in your divine timing, that you, Lord, have allowed us to experience great and severe troubles. And Father, we give you thanks that you will revive us again and bring us up again from the depths of the earth.

0: Lord shall increase our honor and comfort us on every side. Father, we pray for wisdom and courage to embrace the opportunities you have ordered to come our way. Equip us with the gift to perceive that which is from you and to reject that which is from the enemy. Help us, gracious Lord, to rise above the delays engineered by the enemy, designed to discourage and frustrate us so that we become impatient and as a result, fail to recognize your opportunities. We pray in this season that Church Without Walls Global will experience growth, development, an increase in the knowledge, the will, and purpose of God. Lord, let the fire of the Holy Spirit be ignited in their lives, enabling them to fulfill the call of the Great Commission, going into all the world, declaring the good news of the gospel of the kingdom. Lord, we ask that you would greatly bless those whom you have chosen to lead this wide-reaching ministry of Church Without Walls Global. Pour out in abundance extraordinary grace, blessing, wisdom, knowledge, favor, and understanding on servant leader Melva Carty, on Bishop Dr. Wayne Graham, and Evangelist Dorothy Kerr. I also pray a special blessing on Reverend Thomas Joseph in the UK. This morning, Lord God, I give you thanks for those radio stations, Lord God, that are broadcasting the Word of God, that are at this moment, Lord, connected with Church Without Walls Global. I bring before you Caribbean Radio HD in the state of Florida, and also Gospel Radio Train in Brooklyn, New York. Bless these radio stations, Lord God, and use them, oh Father God, I pray, along with, Lord God, Adoration Gospel FM, Lord God. I pray, Father God, you will use them for your glory and for your honor and for the spreading of the gospel. Mighty God, thank you for guiding, protecting, delivering, helping, and defending them on this amazing journey and ministry. Thank you for your presence in their lives, which will cause them never to lose hope, but to be joyful, knowing that you who had begun a good work in them will complete it. Father, double your grace, your blessings, and your favor upon the leadership and followers of Church Without Walls Global. Grant increase, mighty God. Grant increased productivity and success to this great ministry of yours, and raise up your people all around the world to be influential in their homes, communities, workplace, and school for Christ's sake and the kingdom. Lord, I thank you for the countless blessings you have bestowed upon them thus far in the year, and for the strength you have given them to face each day and night. We pray for your divine intervention in the increasing prices in the cost of living. Lord, arise and stand for the poor so that no weapon formed against them may prosper. Lord, you are our comforter in sorrow, our comforter in pain or distress. And we praise you for drawing near to us when we draw near to you. Lord, you are the Father of the fatherless, a shelter to the homeless, and bread to the hungry. And right now, Lord God, your children are crying out. Help them. Help them. Stand with them, Lord God, and provide for their needs. How great you are, our God, in your faithfulness towards us, your children. We praise you because you are trustworthy and true. We love that you are zealous for us and that you delight in giving us the desires of our heart. Heavenly Father, we thank you for the women of this congregation who are mothers, whether through birth, adoption, or fostering. We pray, Father, that you will be their joy in the delights of motherhood, that you will be their comfort in the difficulties and sorrowful times that comes with being a mother. We pray for all mothers, whether married or single, that they will be supported by family members, friends, and the church. We pray that they will be supported spiritually, physically, and materially. We pray for mothers who are estranged from their children. We pray for healing in their relationships, and that harmony and love will overcome the work of the enemy to divide and cast and cause hurt. Father in heaven, today we thank you for the precious gifts of mothers. Bless every mother that is celebrating and rejoicing in the knowledge that they have raised their children with love and care and with the values and principles that are found in your word. Fill every mother's heart, mighty God, with your love, grace, and strength. And remember their sacrifices, Lord God, and reward them for every sacrifice, tears, and hear their prayers as they cry out to you. May they always feel love, not just today. May they always be appreciated and honored, not just on Mother's Day, but every day of the year. Lord, I pray many lives will be touched and be transformed by the power of the Holy Spirit. Let them come and taste and see that the Lord is indeed good and wonderful to those who believe and trust in him. Now, Lord, bless all your people, I pray this day, as we give you thanks and praise to Christ Jesus, our Lord. Amen and amen. May God bless you, my people. And again, happy Mother's Day to all who have joined us today. Again, I shout out Caribbean Radio HD in the state of Florida and Gospel Radio Train in Brooklyn, New York. May God bless all of you for his great name's sake. Amen. Blessed day, folks.
1: Thank you so much, Pastor Harris. Bless you, sir. All right, there you have it. Scripture reading and prayer this morning. Of course, we say good morning to you again. And thank you so much for joining us. Just a reminder for the radio family joining us from our Caribbean Radio HD is that I am filling in for Brother Shaw this morning. All right, that's why you are hearing my voice, in case you are wondering. Okay, he'd gone nowhere. He was still here. All right, but I'm filling in for him this morning. So good morning to you. Good morning to you. Good morning to you. Now, I am going to continue here, but we are going to open the phone line just after the top of the hour. At the top of the hour, we will open the phone line and take some calls. All right? But please be reminded that your radio must be off in your background. All right? All right. Please be reminded of that. If not, nobody's going to hear you.

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But you know, my mama has been both mom and dad for me. Maybe many of you don't know it, but my mother is a semi-invalid.

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0: Thanks, Mom. 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

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And after wiping her hands on an apron, she took it in her hands and she read it, and this is what it said. For mowing the yard, $5. 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For going to the store, 50 cents. 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And for getting a good report card, $5. And for raking the yard, $2.

0: Jaya. Body no massa. We ain't get that one from. Late again, Wayne G.
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2: One evening, while she was fixing supper, and he handed her a piece of paper he'd been writing on. And after wiping her hands on an apron, she took it in her hands and she read it, and this is what it said. For mowing the yard, $5. If I'm making up my own bed this week, $1. For going to the store, 50 cents. And playing with little brother while you went shopping, 25 cents. Taking out the trash, $1. And for getting a good report card, $5. And for raking the yard, $2. Total owed, $14.75.

0: I tell you, we say good morning and happy Mother's Day again to all the mothers out there. It's a great, great day today. Now, we're going to be opening the phone lines in about a couple of minutes. And when we open the phone line, though, please, if you can tell us the best thing you can tell us about your mother, that would be good. Huh? Tell us. Yes? Say, just give us a little snap of what you want to share about mommy. And just for the record, I know that a lot of people have lost their mom. Not something that anyone would really want to talk about, but we sincerely, we just put ourselves out there this morning, and we just bless you for mommy. Mommy gone on, but tell you what, she did her part. She did her part. So we do understand that that is not everyone. Mother is still around. But for whatever it is this morning, we still celebrate mommy. Still celebrate mommy. Still celebrate her. All right, in the chat room, we have, I think, a couple of names pop up earlier. So let me say good morning to Sister Arlene. Good morning to you. Happy Mother's Day to you, of course. And I'm not going to say if you're a mom, because at least I'm sure that our ladies, yes, if you don't even have a child for yourself, I'm sure you for some reason, daddy, your sister, your brother, your father, child, whatever. Yes, we know you have done it. Yes, Den Rochester, good morning to you. Happy Mother's Day to you. Let me say good morning going out to who else? I think I see some poor people there. Okay, Mama Bernice, good morning to you. And we're talking about the chat room now. Yes, Sister Maxine, yes. You say good morning to, who else I saw there? Yes. All right, there's somebody else. Oh, yes, Sister Maverin, good morning to you. Happy Mother's Day to you. So good morning and happy Mother's Day to every single mother out there. I just want to sit back and listen to this poem here. Yes? We're going to play this poem. And after this poem, then we open the phone line and we take your calls, all right?
1: I am Eve, the mother of mankind, the first to walk with God in the garden, the one to sink her teeth into the forbidden fruit that would change history. I am Sarah, who left my people and my comfort zone to link arms with my husband in a new land to raise up nations. I am Hagar, escaping the heat of my mistress by running into the desert with my Ishmael and discovering a God who sees his daughters in the wilderness. I am Esther, an orphan turned queen, called into the palace to pray, persuade, and leverage my privileges for my people. I am Rahab, who extended her rope of hope to strangers because I believed in the power of God and became the mother of Boaz, the great, great grandmother to King David. I am Ruth, widow turned warrior, who worked and gleaned and gained the attention of Boaz, who stands a story of how God turns ashes into beauty. I am Hannah, weeping in the synagogue for God to open my womb and experiencing the miracle of my sweet boy Samuel, my gift back to the giver. I am Elizabeth, who became a mother even with wrinkled face and tired shoulders, who birthed John, the friend and the forerunner of Jesus Christ himself. I am Mary, the mother of God's own son, who watched her son die a horrible death on a cross, and stands witness today to the power of resurrection. You are a new mother, cradling your cherub in your arms, wondering if you were cut out for a constant work of changing diapers, wiping noses, buckling into seats in grocery carts. You are a grandmother, serving up spaghetti and meatballs, along with Bible stories and songs to help your little saplings grow in strength and faith. are the wife who stood at her husband's graveside, burying him too soon and bearing up his grown children to help them navigate their grief. You are the single woman watching other women's children, waiting, wondering, when will it be your turn? You are the working mom, packing lunches and slipping into her heels, whisking them off to school before the bell rings, before you start your workday at the office. You are the adoptive mom, crossing cultures to mother, to raise up, to stand in the gap for this child who carries the blood of another. You are the barren woman who weeps when she sees another negative test, when she hears the treatment didn't work again. You are the mother whose baby have already flown to heaven, who endures the sting each Mother's Day that reminds you of this deep and hidden loss. Your tears glisten like stars as tiny holes of light prickling through the night sky. And he sees you here. And he does care. He walks with you every step of the way. He comforts you in your sorrow. He waits patiently for you to come home. You are the missionary to the outcast. You are the sister to the prodigal. You are the friend to the friendless. You are the coach to the child. You are the mentor to the young mothers. We are women reaching out to the neighborhood, investing in schools, nonprofits, serving on Sundays, greeting new friends at the door. We are the women who prepared his body for burial, who washed his feet with our hair, who stood by when others denied him. We are the women who were first to the tomb, who were surprised by angled light and by the curve of miracle. We are the women sent out to preach the good news, to tell the stories of our risen King. We are the women bending our knees in our war rooms on behalf of our children, our husbands, city, valley, country, neighbors, and friends. We are mothers of all kinds.

0: Take your time, girl.
1: The doctors gave me
0: over. Mothers,
1: now
0: mothers.
1: Faith becomes my hope.
0: Big up on yourself.
1: And I will be
0: all the mothers this morning.
1: Once I believe.
0: Serenade you all.

0: that you kill me sweet. Ding, turn up in that clarinet.
1: Hey you guys, this is Michelle Branch and you're listening to the best radio station on the planet.

0: I don't want to say this, and I don't want to do this. I don't want to do this. But yesterday, after preparing myself for today, look, I don't just come on radio and I prepare myself. I looked at the WhatsApp message. I won't call the name. But the lady said to me, look, I have 5 children and had no father.
1: But you stayed right by my side.
0: Sometimes I don't know how I make it, Uncle Wingy, but I make it anyway.
1: You lifted up my head.
0: And if you could play one song for me tomorrow, my day would turn out good. Shanice! I'm gonna pull it up for you, Shanice. You know I'm talking about you, yeah? Won't call name. Shanice! Good morning to Patricia Wan. And any mother out there can testify to this song. It's all yours, man. From the top, undisturbed.

0: Defeat is not an option. Good morning. Happy Mother's Day. Gotta say Happy Mother's Day to my mom, Mama Esket. Good morning. Happy Mother's Day to you, girl. You did it. All right, we're gonna open the phone line and take your calls. And the numbers to reach us are gonna be 718-725-8890. Cynthia E, good morning, welcome. That's 718-725-8890. That's the number to reach us, 718-725-8890. Or our WhatsApp line is 347-213-4250. And if you know the Caribbean Radio HD radio number, you can dial that also, and that will link you straight to us, okay? That's the Caribbean Radio HD 4 number. If you know the studio number, not Brother Gary's cell phone now, all right? He's off to church, so don't call the gentleman number. If not, call 347-213-4250. The phone lines are open. We are taking your calls to Mother's Day, yes? Mother's Day phone call time now. Hello, good morning, you're live.
1: Good morning, Uncle Injibella Garrett. I want to sending greetings to the mothers, to the Church of God, Prophecy in Coffridge, John Reed, Fraser, Battersea, and Yankee. And also about Mother's Day to Sister Mark. I'm a friend, Sister Marian. I don't know if you remember here. And Sister Jim, and also many from Meepin, Canaanites.
0: Mm-hmm.
1: I want to big up everybody from the New Testament Church of God in Santa Hill and Full Truth in Santa Hill. I want to big up them.
0: All right.
1: Big up all the mothers.
0: I know who is the greetings coming from.
1: Brother Garrett.
0: All right, Brother Garrett. Big up yourself. Let me check out another call. Yes, so the phone line is strong this morning. Hello, morning. You're live. Good morning.
2: Good morning, Bishop.
0: Good morning. Auntie Mar?
2: Yes.
0: But how are this? Today is Mother's Day, right?
2: Yes, sir.
0: Let's hope you're not celebrating any other day.
2: Today is my birthday, Bishop.
0: Hold on a second. How you to get Mother's Day and birthday the same day? How that work?
2: Because I am blessed and highly favored.
0: All right, look, if you had to drop one, which of them would you drop?
2: I would drop none of them. Because I'm a mother of four.
0: So you can't drop your birthday?
2: No, I wouldn't, because from January stepping, I start talking about my birthday.
0: So, drop. Jesus. Okay, let's negotiate.
2: Mm-hmm.
0: Okay, today is your birthday.
2: Yes.
0: And today is Mother's Day.
2: Yes, sir.
0: So you cannot drop your birthday. That's a fact. But you can take up Mother's Day tomorrow. You can take Mother's Day tomorrow.
2: I could, but I don't want to, because I'm so proud to be a mom of four kids and six grandchildren. I'm so proud. I'm not dropping none of them.
0: Okay. All right. I say no more. Anyway, happy birthday to you. And I remember I'm going to play your birthday song. You know? I really remember your birthday.
2: Yes, I'm Bishop. Yes. I want to send happy Mother's Day to all the beautiful mothers on our radio station.
0: Yes.
2: And all the mothers out there who are listening to us, who don't call in, but they listen, because you have a lot of listeners who don't call, but they listen.
0: Okay.
2: And Mother Welcome birthday was the 7th.
0: I did play a song for Mother Welcome and send her birthday greeting. She didn't hear
2: you it. You send her birthday?
0: Of course. That mean Mother Welcome not listening? What about Shanice?
2: I don't know, because...
0: Where is Shanice?
2: Shanice is in America.
0: So nobody told Mother Welcome that I sent her birthday greetings?
2: I'm going to tell her today when we go to church, because today our gentleman in our church is going to cook for us. They're going to do a lot for us today, because when Father's Day, we do for them, so they're doing back for us today.
0: Of course, of
2: course. In our church.
0: Of course, of course.
2: And one of Mother Welcome daughter, she's the evangelist of our church. It's her birthday yesterday, the 9th.
0: Oh, okay. Happy birthday to her.
2: Yes. And my first son's birthday is on the 16th of this month.
0: Hey.
2: So I don't know if I'm going to get you to you because you are so busy. So I'm just want to say happy birthday to my son, Vincent Morgan, who is in the United States in Miami.
0: Okay.
2: Happy birthday when it comes. Yes, sir.
0: I'm happy you said Miami. Hold on. I'm happy
2: Florida.
0: You said. All right. Good. You going to Florida for any time soon? Like the next 2 weeks?
2: No, I'm not going up this year.
0: Oh, okay. Okay. So tell Vincent,
2: yes,
0: say, tell Vincent to go to Caribbean to Memorial Gospel Fest.
2: Radio.
0: Yes.
2: Oh, the concert that
0: Brother Gary.
2: Brother Gary's keeping?
0: Yes. Tell him to go there, man. It's going at Royal Palm Beach Cultural Center. 1, 2, 3, that.
2: So when it is, when it's gonna keep? Because from what I'm gonna listen to Brother Wayne, Brother Gary, because me go away early.
0: All right, so it will be held on the 23rd
2: of this month.
0: Yes.
2: Okay.
0: Tell him,
2: I
0: man.
2: Let my daughter-in-law know too.
0: Tell all of them, man, if you go support Caribbean Radio, man.
2: Yeah.
0: Tell them to carry one of them friends.
2: From me over, so yes, and yeah.
0: All right, good.
2: I'm gonna let them know my. And a gentleman run a cockroach over top.
0: Hey!
2: Top hill where Sister Chris.
0: Look here. Your aunt Sunday, man.
2: Sir, I saw the place name.
0: Don't call
2: sir,
0: it.
2: Sir, I saw the place name. Cockroach. Like when the cockroach Bishop. I don't remember his name. Every time he see me, Auntie Mark called me name on the radio. The other day I saw him, he said, Auntie Mark called me name on the radio, and I don't remember his name.
0: See that?
2: Bishop Man Tappy laughing.
0: See that now?
2: And I see his sister Christian Sunday. We went to Harvest. And I
0: so
2: Bishop
0: at,
2: Man
0: at least so. Well I know Auntie Mar, at least he hear you call his community. So
2: yeah.
0: He came to say him.
2: Yes, I know say him, right. And Sister Elsa from Lamso.
0: Yes.
2: And all the beautiful lady, I can't call everybody name who listen to you in my district, because they must say, from what do you mean? I hear you, Uncle Wendy, what happened? Mr. Me cannot get you, Uncle Wendy, not picking up.
0: Okay.
2: So I'm all glad right. I'm the first person to call you this morning. I'm so I plate me and watching on Bishop. And when you say the line is home, I just drop the dishes them and say, right on the veranda, I'm radio up and load. I say I'm gonna be the first to call Uncle Wendy this morning because it's my birthday and I'm so proud.
0: Yes, yes. What the number? You're telling us the number
2: I'm
0: today. What's the number?
2: No, I'm not telling you till tomorrow. Bishop Man, what sweet
0: right,
2: you saw.
0: Right.
2: Nah, tell it. Remember that was from last year. No, you know, bringing that this year. So we have to remember. Yes. You think me now to the date me up to this time and nobody now chat my line this morning. Nobody chat.
0: Oh,
2: if I miss Margaret, Bishop, you think that me now listen to me now call?
0: Yeah.
2: I ever listen because that's I my know. Station.
0: I know. Will you say the man live again?
2: Tappy Cockroach.
0: You couldn't say Tapila
2: Levy. I don't remember his name.
0: You couldn't say Tapila Levy.
2: No, he's not in Tapila. He's in the lane that go around and it named Cockroach.
0: All right. Thank you so much, Auntie Mara. Enjoy your the rest of your day.
2: Thank you. I love you guys.
0: I love you too. Love you too.
2: All right, Bishop.
0: All right, good. Yes. All right, let's go to this line. Good morning, you're live.
3: Good morning, Bishop. Good morning.
0: Hi, good morning. How are you?
3: I am wonderfully blessed. And how are you, sir?
0: I'm great.
3: Good morning.
0: Happy Mother's Day to you.
3: This is Minister Walters, and I'm calling to...
0: Oh, Minister Walters.
3: I'm wish all the mothers a merry, happy, and wonderful Mother's Day. Praise the Lord. Am I live?
0: Yes, you're alive. Me never know, sir. I'm here, BF, sir. Minister Walters, out of you calling from Mary, you calling from Mary, you calling from Maryland, right?
3: Oh, praise the Lord! God is good. God is good. God is good. Amen. May I please take this opportunity, sir?
0: Yes, ma'am. Sure. Go right ahead.
3: Amen. I just want to give God thanks for this wonderful and blessed day. Amen. I'm calling, praise the Lord, to just wish all our mothers globally, praise the Lord, and all our queen sisters, a wonderful and happy Mother's Day. This is the wonderful day that the Lord had provided for us, and we just want to say happy Mother's Day to all of the mothers globally, whether you are adopted, you have adopted children, aunties, cousins, whoever you are, as long as you are a mother, I just want to say happy Mother's Day. Know that we are blessed. We are highly favored. Amen. Praise the Lord. We are caring women. Praise the Lord. We are protective. Amen. We are giving. We are loving. We are supportive. We are wise. Amen. Praise the Lord. Amen. And we just want to say happy Mother's Day. Have yourself a beautiful day. Praise the Lord. May you be blessed. May you be covered under the blood. In the name of Jesus, praise God. And I just want to wish also our servant leader, amen, a happy, happy, and wonderful Mother's Day. Praise the Lord. So globally, and all our queen sisters, happy Mother's Day. Enjoy your beautiful day. And also, I want to take this privilege, amen, to wish a wonderful mother a happy, happy birthday when it comes on the 13th, which is Wednesday. And it's in nobody but Mother Rosetta Cardi. Happy Mother's Day to you, Mother Cardi, and also happy Earth Strong Birthday when it comes on Wednesday. May you continue to be blessed. May you continue to stay strong in the Lord. May you continue to be beautiful. Praise the Lord, and we thank God for you. So happy birthday when it comes, and enjoy this beautiful day. Praise the Lord. Happy Mother's Day to all the mothers. And I want also to take this opportunity to thank God for my mother, Mother Esme. Praise God. The best baker in the world. Praise God. The best baker, best carrot cake maker. Praise the Lord. Just want to wish her a happy Mother's Day. Let her know we love her and we thank God for her. 93 years and strong going. Praise the Lord. Amen, sir. God bless you today, Reverend. God bless you today, Bishop. Thank you for this opportunity. Amen.
0: Thank you. Hold on. Just before you go, before you go, before you go, before. Are you hearing me?
3: Oh, the Father. Praise the Lord. God bless you and thank you.
0: Don't leave yet. Don't leave yet. Are you hearing me?
3: Yeah, I'm sorry.
0: Yes, are you there? Okay. Your mother is still alive, right?
3: You alive?
0: No, your mom is still alive, correct?
3: Oh, yes. Yes,
0: okay.
3: Sir.
0: She's still a beer?
3: 93 years and alive and strong going, amen?
0: She's still baking? Sir. She's still baking?
3: Oh, of course, yes.
0: You're not
3: saying one of her cakes.
0: You better tell her, listen, you better tell her to bake a cake for me, you know.
3: Get one of her cakes for you, amen?
0: Listen, yeah, I will drive, come to Maryland for it. I will drive up to Maryland and pick it up.
3: And Bishop.
0: Yes.
3: Bishop, no box cake. Amen. Everything is from scratch. Everything.
0: Wow.
3: Everything.
0: Wow.
3: Is from scratch. We're going to have to get one of her carrot cakes to you.
0: Please.
3: Thank the Lord.
0: All right. Thanks for calling, Minister. God bless you. I tell you. No, sir. Now, Sister Carty over in the Virgin Island, you couldn't keep a birthday party and invite us. I would have fly over there, you know. Jesus. Sister Cathy? Servant leader, servant leader. All right, the phone line's still open. 347-213. That's our WhatsApp line. 347-213-4250. Let's go to it. Hello, morning. Hello, good morning. Am I bad?
4: Uncle Wendy.
0: Hey, good morning to you, Auntie Peggy.
4: Yes.
0: Happy Mother's Day to you.
4: Thank you.
0: You're welcome, man.
4: I just want to say happy Mother's Day to your mother.
0: Thanks.
4: To Reverend Melva Cotty, to Sister Carr, to Sister Edward, to Sister Maxwell, to my two daughters, to myself, to Sister mm-hmm. Bev, mm-hmm. to your daughter, Shireen, mm-hmm. and to my sisters, them who is a mother, who acknowledge I am their sister.
0: Yes.
4: Happy Mother's Day. And happy Mother's Day to a lady of 9 Mile, Miss B. Happy 9 Mile to Ev. Mm. Happy 9 Mile to Sister Jazz.
0: Hold on, man. Happy, hold on a second, Auntie Peggy. Happy 9 Mile. What do you say?
4: Yes, happy 9 Mile here. But
0: you can't say happy
4: 9 Mile. 9 Mile here,
0: no, but you're saying happy nine. You're saying happy 9 Mile.
4: No, I say happy Mother's Day to Miss B up in 9 Mile.
0: Okay. Continue.
4: Yes. And to Bridget, to Miss G, happy Mother's Day.
0: Mm-hmm.
4: And to your cousin Sandra,
0: mm-hmm.
4: to Bestie, mm-hmm. Arlene.
0: Yeah.
4: Happy Mother's Day to you all. And happy Mother's Day to Miss Pam.
0: Mm-hmm.
4: Happy Mother's Day to Sister Jess.
0: Mm-hmm.
4: Because Sister Jess already. Happy Mother's Day to all the good mothers in the Radio Family Mothers. Happy Mother's Day. All who I don't call them name.
0: Mm-hmm.
4: Just happy Mother's Day to each and everyone, and hope everyone have a blessed day today. And this Mother's Day greetings is coming from Peggy.
0: All right. Beautiful. Thank you so much, Auntie Peggy. God bless you.
4: You too.
0: All right. Next call. Good morning. Happy Mother's Day to you. Be careful, you know, okay? I'm going to say that I'm a gentleman call. Hello. Good morning.
5: Good morning, Uncle Wenji. How are you this morning?
0: I am blessed. Happy Mother's Day to you and Sister. God bless you.
4: You too.
0: All right. Next call. Good morning. Happy Mother's Day to you. Be careful, you know, okay? I'm going to say that I'm a gentleman call. Hello. Good morning.

0: the greetings today and hope she will live to see many, many more.
1: Thanks on
0: and
1: her behalf.
0: all the blessings, all the blessings that God has for her, oh, it will come true. And I wish her health and strength. And I bless her up different for having a son just like you, Uncle Wenji.
1: Hold on a second.
0: Yes, listen to me now.
1: Hold on a second. Let me say Happy Mother's Day again to Reverend St. Hope's wife. And good morning to you, Reverend St. Hope. Continue, Sister Bev. Continue.
0: Yes, Uncle Wenji.
1: Yes, ma'am.
0: Yes, Uncle Wenji. I want to bless up all of my mothers them on this platform.
1: Yes.
0: I want to bless up my sisters and my brothers on this platform. Happy Mother's Day to all of my auntie them that are foreign. You know, say me not love me call name, but sometimes the head not work right.
1: No man, that's where I go.
0: But I want to send Happy Mother's Day to everyone on this group.
1: Yes, ma'am.
0: I asked somebody for a clear number this morning, and Uncle Wenji, I talked to her. It was a blessing talking to her. Me say, Uncle Wenji, she brighten up my morning. She brighten up my morning. She's so joyful.
1: Yeah.
0: And I want to wish joy for her wife. Happy Mother's Day.
1: Yes.
0: Although she is, oh my goodness, she is groaning, but I want to wish her a happy Mother's Day and to let she know that in spite of everything that is going on, God will take care of her. He promised that if we knock, he will open the door, and if we call him, he will answer.
1: Yes.
0: So I want to cheer you up, my dear sister Joy, and tell you that you have to cry. I am not telling you that you mustn't cry. You have to cry, but God will give you the strength. Take care, my dear darling. And I want to big up my neighbors on my lane. I want to wish all the mothers a happy Mother's Day. I want to tell Annette, who is my neighbor, and Sister Sonia and Novia, I want to wish them a happy Mother's Day. And Miss Juan and Candy, I want to wish all of you a happy birthday. Happy Mother's Day, and God continue to bless you. And I won't leave out all my church sisters at the Wisbit New Testament Church. Happy Mother's Day, Sister Christy, Sister G. Happy Mother's Day, and all of my family them Pandereno. Happy Mother's Day, Uncle Wenji. God bless you. And tell me what you are, one mother to you know. Use a man.
1: No. Hey, Sister Bev.
0: I am going to tell you what Kiara was saying when he was talking.
1: Sister Bev.
2: Let me catch
1: myself. Jesus. Kiara.
0: Hear what Kiara say, Uncle Wenji.
1: Let me hear.
0: Kiara say, me never know say Uncle Wenji get pitney too.
1: Kiara, let me talk to Kiara real fast. Kiara.
0: Uncle Wenji wants to talk to you.
1: Kiara?
2: Yeah.
1: Good morning.
2: Good morning, Uncle Wenji.
1: Tell me what you want to say.
2: Stop it.
1: What you want to say? What you wanted to tell me?
2: I want to say big up Pam and big up everybody on the radio station.
1: Okay.
2: I hope I want to big up every mother.
1: Yes.
2: And you too, Uncle Wenji.
1: Okay,
2: I mean,
1: Kiara.
2: Auntie Wenji.
1: Okay, Kiara. Thank you so much. All right. Thank you, yes. Sister Ben. Yes. All right. Good. All right. Good. The phone lines are open. 347. I got to take some more calls, man. It's Mother's Day. And we are taking Mother's Day greetings. By the way, we need to know where you're calling from. So when you call in, tell us the community in Jamaica where you're calling from. Because a lot of our radio family here and Caribbean Radio HD, of course, is from Jamaica. And of course, they're listening. Yes, and they want to know if a film community you're from, do you know? So don't hide your community. 347-213-4250. Sister Maxine, we see you.

sticks. All right. So if we are finished with the calls, we're going to play some more music. So you all don't choose the time to call, you know. This is the time when we open the phone line. Because if you call when I'm playing the music, I'm not going to stop it. So don't worry. Think that it's going to be all good and glorious. You just choose the time when you want to call. All right. Let's do this. It's 20 minutes before the hour of 9 o'clock here in New York. Good morning. Happy Mother's Day.

0: Hello, good morning.
1: Good morning, Dr. Winsley.
0: Good morning. Listen, I tell you all, you know, don't choose the time that you want to call. When I open the phone line, that is the time we use for phone calls. When I get into music, that's it. So you open back the phone line. So let's take the call. Good morning, sir. How are you?
1: Yeah, I'm good, brother.
0: All right,
1: I'm
0: good.
1: good.
0: Go right ahead now.
1: Let me just give a shout out to all the mothers and especially to our family and
0: Hey,
1: friends
0: but that we're
1: and
0: not hearing you, know.
1: society.
0: You're still in a bed, man?
1: No, man.
0: Talk up then,
1: How we
0: McQueen.
1: at,
0: You
1: man? How we
0: have to
1: at, brother?
0: talk up on the phone, McQueen, brother.
1: Yeah, man, they may talk.
0: Holy phone, like,
1: We don't know
0: you
1: that.
0: talk.
1: You not hear me?
0: We're not hearing you loud enough. And my volume is all the way
1: Okay,
0: up inside.
1: okay, okay,
0: Talking on the phone, no, man.
1: okay. Yeah, man, me wake up, brother.
0: All
1: Me wake
0: right.
1: up, brother.
0: Talk to me now, no, man.
1: Yeah,
0: Go ahead.
1: man.
0: Go ahead now.
1: Yeah, hear me clearly now?
0: Right, that's good,
1: Yeah,
0: man.
1: man, as I said, let me give a shout out to all the mothers of 96.3 Central Adoration. Woman abroad and all the mothers of our island Jamaica. And let me say condolence to all those that have lost a loved one, their loved one. Condolence to them, to the bereaved family, you know, of our station. And it is a wonderful thing for all the mothers. We as you said, remember some of the things that our mother used to do for us back in the days. Yeah, I can recall some of the things, you know. I remember especially on Sundays, we have to go to church. Whether we want to go or not, Dr. Wendy, we have to. You understand? And it does good for us, my brother. It does good for us. And I hope all these mothers and grandmothers will bring back those days to save this generation that we have to deal with. It's only God can save them. And just like our Anna gave her son to the Lord, lend her son to the Lord. We have to put our children and grandchildren in the hands of the Lord in these mothers, especially because mothers have a closer relationship with the children in these times.
0: You
1: And
0: hold on,
1: all
0: hold
1: these.
0: on, hold on. You let me say good morning to Spiritual Vibe Bass in the chat room. Good morning to you, sir, and happy Mother's Day to your mother and your significant other. Yes. Look, listen, let me ask you this question though. You think that you said that that the mothers have a closer relationship with the children, correct?
1: Yeah, yes, Dr. NJ.
0: All right. You don't know of any father that the child have a closer relationship than the mother?
1: At a later stage in life, but in earlier stage, the mother
0: You think so?
1: had a closer relationship.
0: When you
1: Yeah,
0: said
1: at
0: later
1: earlier
0: stage,
1: stage,
0: this is
1: I
0: interesting.
1: remember
0: When you said later
1: the
0: stage though,
1: first.
0: just a minute, just a minute.
1: When
0: Just a minute. When you said later stage, you mean like when the child are grow to adult or so forth?
1: No, not really. In at stage when the child, even at the young stage, when the child sometimes crying, the only thing that will comfort the child is the mother's breast.
0: So you don't know of any father that his ch children or his child love his father than even the mother. You don't know of anything like that?
1: Not in the early stage.
0: Like so give me an age. Like what? Mm-hmm. 2 years old, 3 years old, 5, 10. What?
1: Even before a year old, a child will cling to the father. But at some point, at early, close to a year, the child will stick to the mother, because sometimes when the child is crying, the only thing that will comfort the child, is near the mother bosom. Put the child in the mother bosom, and it will bring comfort to the child. You understand? Mm-hmm. But when he growing, and then the father will be there with the child at a certain age, then the child will, if he spend time, valuable time with the father, then you find out that if the mother has to go to and work, and the father spend more time with the child will cling to the father.
0: All right, so it's Mother's Day, and this is very interesting. I just want to, for us to think a little bit deeper. So what if, because just as though a man would leave his children to the mother, do you know that we have ladies that done the same thing?
1: Yeah.
0: Okay, so if that father, you know that we have single father, right?
1: Yeah.
0: And it's not necessarily because the mother is deceased. Sometime the mother, maybe something happened and the mother leave the relationship, or the mother move on, and the father might keep the child, or the mother might say, she's not taking the child with her. And now that child grew up with the father, maybe young baby too. You said that that child wouldn't love the mother, the mother wouldn't have that, because you're saying that the mother is the one who have a closer relationship with the child, right?
1: Yeah.
0: So in this case, where the father is left with that child, maybe 1 year old and 2 years old, or that age group, as you mentioned, you don't think that child would grow and love the father even more than the mother? Yes. No. Even more than the mother, because that child is not seeing the mom?
1: Yes, Dr. Wenji.
0: Oh, so...
1: Because at that point, child begin to grow and understand something and start to ask questions, you understand? So when the child just see the father and not seeing the mother, then they will feel, the child will feel abandoned.
0: Okay.
1: By the mother.
0: Okay. All right. Move on. Continue. Continue.
1: You will feel abandoned. So the important thing in life, and we can go biblical, but we don't really want to go to biblical now.
0: Yeah. Make your Bible stay today, man. Mother's Day. Make your Bible stay today.
1: Right.
0: Mother's
1: Day. Right. So.
0: Jesus, hold on. I don't want the ministers to get at me for that, When I say that,
1: okay.
0: There's a time for everything.
1: Yeah, certainly.
0: So we don't want the preaching now. It's the mothers, we are sending serenade today.
1: It is very important. It is very important that the mother, to give shout out to the mother for what they have done.
0: Correct.
1: I remember, we have to go to church every Sunday.
0: Mm-hmm.
1: Every Sunday we have to go to church. And not only on Sundays, Dr. Wendy, the old time when we had public holiday, we used to go to Denby. People used to go to Denby on certain day, like Monday, Friday, Monday and Sunday. We couldn't, when you have those days, they used to have fasting at church.
0: Yeah.
1: And we have to go to fasting. When other picnic on at Denby, we have to go to fasting.
0: At what understand? Age? At what age, when, though? What age, roughly?
1: Very tender age.
0: Okay.
1: Just very tender. Even in our teen, like, right. You know.
0: You have to 14, go where, you have to go where mommy going.
1: Yeah. Exactly.
0: Okay.
1: Exactly. Mm-hmm. We have to celebrate certain things. Now, in these days, Dr. Wenji, you find out that a tender age child does not want to go to church. And, you know, we have to not just go to church, but we have to involve in Sunday school. You understand? We have to involve in prayer and Bible band and Sunday evening. We have to go. We go to church in the day, and we go to prayer and Bible band in the evening, Sunday evening.
0: Okay.
1: You understand? And sometimes we have all to right. Come back home and go back to church in the night.
0: But let me just ask you one question and I have to move on. The lines are ringing. Let me ask you this question. So looking back at what mom did in the past, knowing that you have to follow her even in your teen, you are grateful today?
1: Yes, Dr. Wenji.
0: Okay. That's
1: yeah,
0: true.
1: Yeah, man. I am grateful. I am grateful.
0: Of course.
1: And a lot, of, not just for me.
0: Yes.
1: You know, but all my siblings, all my brothers and sisters, and throughout the community. At one point, you know, Dr. Wenji, when you touch Sanctuary, in the evening, Sunday evening.
0: Where?
1: Sanctuary Heights in Chapelton.
0: Okay.
1: Sanctuary Heights in Chapelton.
0: Yes.
1: You find most people going out to church. Most people. Sunday night, when you come in, when you're on the street, you see church people coming from different churches around the community of Chapelton.
0: Right.
1: It's different time and days now. We have to get back to those days. Some way, somehow.
0: Why you hold on a second? Why you have to get back to them the days there? When people are pack up go to church at night. What day, brother?
1: Okay. You're what happened.
0: What look here, hold on a second. No, I'm not going against what you said, you know. But look, I am just saying, right? With the way our time is today, you would really want your sisters going to church at certain time, walking how many miles and not driving on those streets that these guys are so dangerous. You really would want to get back to those days with this happening, with what we're going through today? You serious?
1: You're what it is now, Dr. Wenji.
0: Sure.
1: When we ask, put our community and our home and our family in the hands of God, God will turn, will move the heart of stone.
0: Thank you.
1: And give mankind the heart of flesh.
0: Thank you. This is for another day. Thank you so much, my brother.
1: Yeah, man. Big up yourself. Yeah, man. Brother Leonard is here, brother.
0: Bless you, man. Every time. Hello, good morning. You're live.
2: Greetings, Dr. Wayne Graham. This is Sister Alexandra Henson of St. Croix.
0: Sister Alexandra.
2: To wish our mothers a beautiful and blessed Mother's Day.
0: From what? St. Croix?
2: St. Croix in the U.S. Virgin Islands.
0: Hold on a second. Don't come and tell me that the weather is nice over there, Sister Alexandra. Please.
2: Praise the Lord. Praise the Lord. We celebrate it over here, too. It's a worthy reminder. Mother's Day should be an everyday reminder.
0: Uh-huh.
2: But I wanted this morning to just say thank you. Give God thanks and praise for the mothers who made time to be mothers. And some of them sacrificed many things,
0: yes,
2: even their time, just to make sure that their children and their family, their household, was able to, you know, endure and make it.
0: Yes.
2: And I just want to say thank you. You are not forgotten. For those who right now, despite what you may have done, it's in my heart to say this, despite what you may have done, some of them are forgotten.
0: Yes.
2: Some of them did the best that they could to make sure that their children got the best. And when the children reached there, they didn't remember.
0: Yes.
2: Some have altered them, the parent, because the parent did not do something right or did many things wrong. But guess what? There are some who wish that their mother was still there.
0: Who wish they
2: could still spend time with their mother. So this morning, if the opportunity is still there for you to just call I say happy Mother's Day. That will bring a smile to the heart of some mother.
0: Yes.
2: If there's bitterness and hatred from the mother to the children or vice versa, how about you be the one to turn it around this morning? Despite whatever response you may get that may not be even positive, you free yourself and share the love of Jesus, because this is what matters. You may have a title. I may say love. But if your very own is a problem to love, they may not even feel that they you know, you may not feel that they deserve it.
0: Mm-hmm.
2: But still, walk mm-hmm. in godliness this morning. So mm-hmm. I decided to just really, really encourage mothers this morning, for those who are trying their best, carry on. And for those who have experienced what it is, and you have the know-how, younger ones, don't ignore them as if your way is the only way. Mm-hmm. Just take a word of advice and listen. And then on the other hand, there must be some who have turned some things around differently, positively. Well, then praise God for that as well. And if I may, Bishop, I would like to send out blessed birthday greetings to my sister, Roxanne Hingston. Her birthday was yesterday, but she was born on Mother's Day. Yes, she was.
0: Okay.
2: And I'd also like to, in advance, send out a hearty Pure Kingdom Love greeting to the very biological mother of our dear Pastor Mother Carty, her mother Rosetta Carty, over there in St. Thomas. We love you. We thank you for the daughter that you have given unto us. We thank you for doing what you have done thus far. And we pray the Lord continue to bless you. As you open your heart, you just continue to receive more of him. May the blessings flow. Blessings on you and all who are in the listening audience around the world. Blessed Mother's Day, not only today, but you must remember that you are loved every day.
0: Awesome.
2: Pray the love of Jesus.
0: Awesome, awesome, awesome, awesome. Before you go, Sister Ingson, what is the let me ask you, tell us one thing that you can remember that mommy said to you when you were like in before you get to your teen. You can remember anything?
2: Oh goodness, my mother is one of those proverbs people. She has 20 things to say. She says, if it's one thing I want you to remember in life, and she still says it,
0: mm-hmm.
2: serve Jesus with all your heart.
0: Awesome.
2: As she grew up telling all of us, I have a younger sister, Roxanne, and I have an older brother, Roger, and she says, you know, my only desire is to see my children serve the Lord.
0: Wow.
2: And do you know something, Bishop?
0: Yes, ma'am.
2: That has become my desire. I have one daughter.
0: Mm.
2: Her name is Hadassah Hingston, Richardville, and so what I'm trying to do
0: yes.
2: with my life is instill in her the positive role models. And guess what? Even those of us who may not have grown up in a godly home,
0: mm-hmm.
2: and you did, you do. Where you are now matters, because what you still sow now still has an impact, an influence on your children in the future. Some may have messed up, did their things, not only women, men too, but guess what? Now, you still have now. You're in the right frame of mind, don't take it for granted. You have health and strength, don't take it for granted. Yay, you have finances or you don't have finances, whatever investment, long-term, permanent, spiritual, that you need to invest in your children. I'm a teacher and some of my students, they didn't grow up in homes that they can pray. When something happened, you know, and so many things are going on now, Bishop.
0: Mm-hmm.
2: Pharmaceutical companies are quick to diagnose anxiety, you know, mm-hmm. things that are given medication. Mm-hmm. But Jesus, hey, a
0: yes.
2: relationship with Jesus.
0: Yes.
2: Knowing that when you have a problem in your life, you can actually pray to someone you know is healing you.
0: Amen.
2: And you learn to trust him more. And that is what many have forgotten. Some of us have been busy just, you know, making ends meet and you know, hustling, man. Making ends meet, you know. And you wanted to secure that financial security. But the spiritual aspect is gone. Yeah, there are some who may have the education, the intelligence, the whatever resources.
0: Yes.
2: But their soul, if they were to die today, will not see Jesus' face.
0: Thank you.
2: So what really matters when you weigh these things in the balances? Mothers, you are critical.
0: Yes.
2: You are critical. What you invest or don't invest, what you do and don't do, what you say and don't say matters. Some of them so preference. Stop it. Because those who are neglected and thrown out, they feel it. They
0: yes.
2: understand that they are considering themselves to be like the black sheep, the rejected one. Some parents invested more into one not realizing that the God may have had that other rejected stone, that one that you just dismissed. You're in the same home, but you treat them so indifferent. And the one who is treated the worst, they know it.
0: Yes.
2: The one who treated the best, some of them have some kind of you know, the understanding, but some of them, that's how you raise them. And the saddest part, Bishop, is that some of them, most of them, whose investment was made and some was left behind, when those people reach age that they can support and help,
0: yes,
2: they're not there.
0: Yes.
2: They are not there.
0: Mm.
2: How many homes we have, large mansions built to accommodate family? The thought was family.
0: Yes.
2: And these children are gone. They are living somewhere else. Some went to education, a job opportunity, and they never came back.
0: Yes. So sad.
2: Let's pay attention to what's happening now, because that in itself is hurtful. Some of them have many children, 6, 7, 8, 9, 5, 6, and not one for some cases.
0: Yes.
2: Can turn and say, Mommy, well, it's not Father's Day, but still, Daddy, you know, how are you?
0: Yes.
2: Some parents are going through, mothers are going through financially.
0: Yes.
2: And their children out there living it up, have money to burn and waste. God, they've seen all of this.
0: Mm.
2: And it's not something brand new, you know, it's happening years ago. It's still happening today. Forget not what you have been brought up in. Forget not the verses that you were taught. Your parents may not even have finished education. And I'll say this, it doesn't matter, to be honest with you.
0: Yes.
2: It doesn't matter, because what they had, positive, that it was some that did some real bad things, eh? God will deal with that.
0: Yes.
2: But nonetheless, you still have to release yourself by releasing them, forgiveness.
0: Sure.
2: But the fear of the Lord is the beginning of wisdom. Some didn't get it growing up, but you are still alive. Get it now. And the knowledge of the holy is understanding. That's Proverbs 9:10. It makes a difference, Bishop.
0: Yes.
2: So yes, every year we come around these parts and we say these things, but I'm watching the investment goes both ways. Remember where you're from. And for those who did some real mess things up, you messed up the family, you crossed the line, you did things that you should never have done. And it's hard because they don't want anything to do with you. They know what you did, and you know what you did? Then repent. Repent. For the Lord still says, share his love. His love is not corrupted. His love is not biased. His love is not, you know, have preferential treatment. The door is open. Accept Jesus today. Blessed Mother's Day. This part of the world is celebrating it. Many parts of the world are celebrating it. And even for those in places that are hearing that are not celebrating it, you are blessed. And thank you for being the mother that you are. And no matter what age that you may be, if there are things that you can still learn to be better, to make a change for the glory of God, for the better of you and your home, without compromise to things that are not right, then do it.
0: Amen.
2: Never too late.
0: Amen. Thank you so much, Sister Inkson. Enjoy your rest of your Mother's Day and also your mom.
2: Thank you also.
0: All right, bless
2: everyone. Thank
0: good,
2: you.
0: Good, good.
2: All right.
0: Good, good. All right, there you have it. Yes, St. Croix. Good morning to all the radio family over there in St. Croix, the U.S. Virgin Island, Water Island. We know you are locked in, of course. Good morning to St. Kitts and Nevis. I have to go the next year, yes, for sure. Good morning to Trinidad and Tobago. Good morning to every single person joining us here. Hello, good morning. You're live. Happy Mother's Day.
2: Good morning, Alexander Hinkson again.
0: Yes.
2: I left the best for last. I you know, I sent my wishes to my sister. I said, you know, Mother's Day, kudos of, you know, all of the men. But I want to specify my own mother. My mother. I want to send my blessed Mother's Day greetings and pure kingdom love to my very own mother.
0: Yes.
2: Ancilia Hinkson.
0: Mm-hmm.
2: She's right now in Pennsylvania with Rockstar with my sister. We love you, Mom, and we appreciate the investment you are still making. She's still a prayer warrior. She's still standing before the throne. She's still lifting the name of Jesus Christ. Thank you. Thank
0: awesome.
2: You. Thank you. God bless you, Mom.
0: Awesome.
2: We love you.
0: Awesome.
2: No
0: problem. No problem. I tell you. The phone line remains open for another 5 or so minutes. We want to keep your phone line for 1 hour. 1 hour we'll keep the phone line open for. Another 5 minutes or so. Let me say good morning to those of you in the chat room. That's my closest family here. Good morning to you. Happy Mother's Day to all the DJs, all the presenters that work here and Caribbean Radio HD4. to all of you mothers, good morning. Let me say good morning to Lady Andrea. Good morning to Sharon Barras. Good morning. Let's go to this line. Yes. Good morning, caller. You're live.
2: Good morning, Uncle Wenji.
0: Good morning to you. Is this? Good morning.
2: My name is Sister Michelle, and I'm from over New Dunks.
0: Yes. Good morning, Sister Michelle.
2: Yes, and I want to say Happy Mother's Day to your mom.
0: Thank you, ma'am. And her behalf.
2: And I want to say Happy Mother's Day to all the mothers in this world. I don't have the credit to call names because I know majority of them. So I can call everybody name one time. So Happy Mother's Day to each and every one of the mothers today.
0: Yes.
2: And Uncle Wingy, I was sitting on the bed a while ago when Brother Leonard was talking.
0: Yes.
2: And me a pick so hacky and me a tell you, said the tears was just running down. Mm. I just began to cry and the tears was just running down because, Uncle Wingy, there is no Mother's Day and there is no birthday that even my children, them have a call and say, Happy Mother's Day or Happy Birthday, Uncle Wingy. To me, I just, you know, but the thing is, that, you know, you know, some of the times I wonder because I'm saying if I never have God to keep me comfort and to comfort me, I don't know how I would have managed and where would I been. Uncle Wingy is just God alone and God alone.
0: May I ask you how many children there is? How many children there is?
2: I have three of them, Uncle Wingy.
0: Okay.
2: Two boys and one girl.
0: Okay.
2: And believe you me, I then don't even know. Sometimes I wonder if they're asking themselves the question if they have a mother.
0: They live in foreign... Where they live in? Foreign country they live?
2: Two day in Jamaica, one in America.
0: Okay.
2: And me no know nothing about that, the one day America, because him no know nothing about me neither, because him and I'm not getting any response or anything from him.
0: Okay.
2: Okay. And these two out here, rather worse. Uncle Wingy, I take out my belly and I put in bush to keep them in school to do everything. Everything that them finish and can help themselves, Uncle Wingy. And even this time, me no bother look for your ice cream because me know me not get none. I just, Jesus is on my side right now. You understand? So, I am not looking to them about anything. Uncle Jesus alone, Uncle Wingy. So, I just want to make myself keep the courage and continue to stay at Jesus' feet. You know, stay at Jesus' feet because Him will work out everything that He knows and have to work out, Uncle Wingy. So, you have a nice day. Are you here, Uncle Wingy?
0: Thank you, Sister Michelle.
2: Until I call you back.
0: Yes, ma'am. Sister Michelle, mash me up, you know. Yo, brother. Jaja. Sister Michelle, you mash me up, you know. Mash me up, Sister Michelle. Mash me up. Sorry to the radio family listening all over the world. But let me just say something here. Phone lines are ringing, but bear with me a minute. You know the worst thing? I see evil on social media. A lot of children, they have parents. They come from somewhere. But brothers are sisters, males and females. You know you have mommy. I can't get in between to know what goes on from back then. But let me just say this morning. The worst thing about life is when we lose our mother. And then sister, brother, uncle, auntie, everybody. Yo, they would have buy the prettiest casket. They would have spent and buy how much goat or cow for people to come and eat and make it look like they used to take care of mommy or daddy, you know. Yo, if you listen to this radio station this morning and you and mommy might have it out in the past. Maybe you never like how mommy deal with you in the past. But today, you listen to Uncle Wayne G. Listen what me I said to you. I am not the one who go tell you, say, let bygone be bygone. I can't get in another way there. But I am telling you this morning, if it wasn't for mommy, you never would have the year, so. You would not floss. You would not enjoy it. And you could not do what you do if it wasn't for mommy. I'm just saying that when I hit me star, Sister Michelle, mash up my meds this morning. All the mothers out there were in the same position as Sister Michelle. And for those of you who really ignore your mother, Father and I tune about today is that Father's Day. Take the song, you know, man.

All right, don't scatter roses after I'm gone. I'm going to read a text here from the chat room because this is my closest family. And it says, no disrespect, but we cannot take this in this Sunday morning. We don't use to these things. We sing to uplift us. Oh, mighty God, we can't deal with this. The name seems like a sister. My sister, I'm going to pay you some attention. You don't know me. I'm going to pay you some attention. One thing with me, you see, every woman I come across, I don't disrespect them. I have a mother that stand up for me, and I stand up for her. Sister Michelle called from New Danks in Jamaica and tell us a while ago what 3 children don't bear in mind. And I pull for the song, don't scatter roses after I am gone. And you have a problem with that? Tell Caribbean Radio HD, turn me off. That you fi do. Come in, not allow nobody. But that's Sunday, Monday, Tuesday, Wednesday, Thursday, Friday, Saturday. It hurt. For no say you have your children them and them not pay in a mind as a mother. And you have a problem with that? Don't do that. I give you all the respect there is. Don't do that. This is a radio program for all of us. Don't do that, my sister. I love you. I respect you. Don't do that. I serve everybody, whether Christian or unsaved. And if you didn't know about me, I am one person. Give respect to everybody. This earth, my sister. This earth. A mother is crying out. She died here from her children and they're alive. No, my sister, man. Do better than that, no, man. The first thing I told you all when I came here, I am not Brother Gary. I am not whoever was here. I am not those person. So please, man. Don't do that, man. That's so negative, man. Don't do that, my sister. I love you still, man. Maybe you say something and you never want to say it, but don't do that, man. Maximum respect, man. Big up all the mothers. Happy Mother's Day. We're done with that now. Happy Mother's Day to all the mothers around the world. Good morning to the chat room. Good morning to my chat room family.

Say good morning. This is the Maxine 123. Of course, she's sending the Mother's Day greetings to Auntie over there in Portland. Auntie, good morning. Happy Mother's Day to you. Coming from your daughter, Sister Maxine. Good morning to you.

I tell you, that one goes out to all our wonderful mothers who have lost their mom. And I'm not going to do it once. I'm going to drop another one on it. Yes, we say good morning. And those of you that have lost your mother, we say just be strengthened. Be strengthened. Yes? Love her and be good morning.

church, and my brother was a pastor. 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And let me tell you something. It's hard to come in contact with Jesus and still be the same. I don't care who you are. I don't care. You can be the chiefest of sinners. 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

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The minute that we went outdoors, we started playing church. 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And he put some old glasses and put them right here on his nose. And he said, I want you to jump up and shout Jesus three times.

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It's just a lamp. 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

0: I tell you, 22 minutes before we get to the top of the hour. And don't forget, you're locked into...
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0: Good morning to you. And if you're just joining us, we say welcome and good morning.
2: As I lay me down.
0: Gonna be taking you all the way up until midday here today.
2: Hear me now. I'm lost without
0: hope. Lord of mercy.
2: After giving.
0: What a beautiful morning. It's 56 degrees.
2: Winter storms have come.
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2: To you, I look to you.
0: Let's go back to the phone lines. It's Mother's Day, so we're going to do it like this. Yes, we're going to take your calls, of course. Send happy Mother's Day to your mama. Hello, good morning. Hi.
3: Good morning, Uncle Vinci. How are you?
0: I am wonderfully blessed. How are you?
3: Well, here I'm not that well.
0: Yeah.
3: I know I say you a long time. I hear my voice, you know, but me day and I'm a little chuck. See, where me no sit.
0: Sister Mackenzie, why you treat me so?
3: No, me tell you, last week Sunday it was the first I hear back radio.
0: Oh, because you never have the radio?
3: The breaker burn up.
0: Oh, sorry.
3: And everything.
0: Sorry.
3: Yes, so.
0: Sorry.
3: The only part that I catch it was when Sister Sandra said, when she go to church,
0: yeah.
3: She do it, then I said she won't preach, but she preach on the radio. And that was it.
0: Okay.
3: The breaker break and burn up.
0: I'm sorry to hear that. It's okay now, right?
3: Yes, sir.
0: Okay. Great.
3: Uncle Inji. You know, yes. Say this is a station, a 15 station. Me not go nowhere, me not then nowhere.
0: I know.
3: Yes.
0: I know.
3: And coming on, the reason that the world of it, I'm going to say. But God.

0: God, let's put that song into my heart from this time.
1: Okay.
0: And I wasn't here, as you know, I don't stay here when weather like those. But
1: Yes.
0: when I was grown up, my family member, and they say, Mommy, go sit, go lay down, because say you're not well, and if you're sick, we don't know what is going to happen, you know, because there was so much water, Uncle Wendy, water surround the house.
1: Yes.
0: We were like in on a ship. All right. And I went to sleep. And because they never, you know, they never said, if they want to go on, then go on. Because I was so worried. They were so worried about me, not the things that they have. And while I was sleeping, Uncle Wingy, believe you me, and a little girl comes stand over my head. It was the prettiest little girl I ever seen all of my life. And she all a kangaroo right over my head. And I call her. I was sleeping, you know, and she didn't answer. And I call her again, and she didn't answer. But when I got up now, I call her, and I say, you didn't hear what's calling. She said, Grandma, I did not hear you calling. You know, and because I was sleeping, I didn't know what was going on outside. And when I sit up there in the bed, I hear one something take like a bill, not the tall cutlass, and slap on the wall. And the rain was pouring, and the breeze was blowing. And when I hear that thing lick on the wall, the rain stopped, the breeze stopped blow. And I was singing this song. Although my ship may be rocking, and my dear mates, I shall rest in the eyes of the storm. I know, Uncle Indy, I know that God was there right in the eye of the storm with us. Not only me alone, but lots of Jamaicans.
1: Yes, ma'am.
0: You know.
1: Yes.
0: And if talking to you now, the song, just, I'm just singing that song.
1: Yes.
0: That is my song, yes. And thank God. So when we wake up now, when we sit there, and they were taking up the bag where they pack at the doorway and the water from coming.
1: Yes.
0: And they say, the rain stopped now, the water drying. Little after that, I hear somebody say, kill him, kill him, kill him. And when they reached down now to take up the bag with his hand to put on the little dry part, there was a snake. He was so big. You know, and then he jumped into the little water, was there, and nobody has seen him again.
1: Mm-hmm.
0: You know, but we are safe in the eyes of the storm.
1: Yes, ma'am.
0: Yes.
1: Yes.
0: Yes.
1: And, thank God.
0: You know, sometimes, yes, I lose my brother Saturday.
1: Sorry.
0: And I don't remember if you did remember the morning when I sent shout out to some of my shooting.
1: Yes, I did.
0: And the last one, it was, although it is darkness.
1: Yes.
0: You know, it was one of my brother, he lost his sight.
1: Sorry to hear that.
0: And I sent shout out to two from Rotten Town and two right beside me.
1: Mm-hmm.
0: And while I was here, somebody come and tell me that, you know what happened, two of your church brethren gone. It was my grandson. He said, you don't make joke too much, you know. Somebody come back and tell me again. Uncle Winchie, because when I send the short note for them, they send back and tell me thanks.
1: Okay.
0: When we realize it was wife and husband, the two of them dead one time in the bed.
1: What? One time?
0: One time into the bed, Uncle Winchie.
1: Jesus. Sorry to hear, man. But God understand, Sister Mackenzie. God understand.
0: Yes, and you know, I did feel it. What you see when the first earth passed, and that lady, she taught me into church. You know, almost just something. And when I see that earth pass, and then you see the white chariot pass again, Uncle Vinci, and I actually faint. Not because then they didn't know, but you know, I never say no to a shout out to, you know, and God said, that was that Sunday, and I never heard and never seen them anymore.
1: All right, thanks for calling, and you just be strong, all right, Sister Mackenzie?
0: Yes, my brother is living down in Andover, McCurdy.
1: McCurdy, okay. Yeah. All right, you be strong,
0: and
1: happy Mother's Day to you again, all right?
0: Thank you, and Happy Mother's Day to all the mothers around the world.
1: Yes, and you know I love you. You know me love you, you know.
0: And when you know you feel vice, you know.
1: Yes.
0: You know, now that my radar is up, you know.
1: Yes, ma'am. All right.
0: Yes,
1: Thank you.
0: sir.
1: All right, good.
0: Yes, sir. God
1: right.
0: bless you.
1: God
0: yes,
1: bless
0: sir.
1: You, too. All right, good, good. All right, let's go to this line. Hello, turn the radio
2: yes,
1: off.
2: Pastor.
1: Turn off the radio.
2: Turn off your radio key. Good morning,
1: morning,
2: Bishop.
1: Morning, Sister Valerie. Morning.
2: Jesus have mercy. I call. Tell me weak.
1: Yes, with a slowdown. Yes. Happy Mother's Day to you.
2: Hold on.
1: Happy Mother's Day to you, Sister Valerie.
2: Thanks, Pastor Wingy, Bishop Wingy. Thank you very much. I'm sending out
1: yes.
2: Happy Mother's Day to all the central mothers and everybody. But that lady that called you a while ago, Jesus, I'm sending Mother's Day greeting to her if her children not sending it to her. Sister Valerie is sending it. I cut up my belly, I burn me weak. Everything, brother, wingy.
1: I'm
2: happy cry.
1: Oh, God.
2: I feel it.
1: Oh,
2: brother
1: God.
2: Brother Wingy.
1: Yes, ma'am.
2: Oh, almighty God. You got your pick me then, brother Wingy.
1: Talk to me. Talk to me. I'm listening to you.
2: Come.
1: Yes.
2: And then if they will give you trouble and then you again you and them we quarrel and then come back and they love you.
1: Yes.
2: But I wind you that is a great joy.
1: My God. You know why you feel that way? You know why you feel that way, Sister Valerie? To use a mother. Is a concerned mother. That's why you feel that way. Because as a man, pull me apart. What says mother? Jesus, man. You no matter what go on, brother. Yeah? You no matter what go on. We have to love and respect our women. Jesus. Sister Valerie. We don't know. Sister Valerie get cut off. All right. Listen, this thing, you know, it touched me so much, man. It touched me so much. And a day like today, a Mother's Day, let me say good morning again to everybody joining us. Brother Clifton 919, good morning to you and good morning to your family. Good morning. Mama Jai, good morning to you. Good morning to every single person out there. Good morning. Thank you all for joining us. Yes, thank you all for joining us today. Thank you for joining us today. Yes. What happened to your phone, Sister Valerie?
2: Yes, Bishop, yes.
1: Turn what happened to your phone?
2: The internet just go away.
1: Okay, go ahead now. Talk to me now.
2: Yes, sir. If they don't have anything to give you, Bishop.
1: Yes, ma'am.
2: And you see them and they come around you. You feel the feeling that they don't have it to give you, but they have the love.
1: Yes.
2: Brother Wingy, I don't know how some people have a heart of stone. Stone. You know, you're living and your mother is alive. And them are big up other people too, you know. Them are big up people too.
1: Yes, yes. Yes, it's true.
2: In a society.
1: Yes.
2: And that can be poor mother down.
1: Yes.
2: I hear a preacher from Mandeville said, you have some parents when they go to Mandeville, how putting them pop down for the people, they people not look about them. And when
1: so
2: the parents
1: sad.
2: Dead.
1: Yes.
2: They kill goat, they kill cow, they kill chicken, they kill everything.
1: Yes.
2: A fish with bigger crowd it's, and the biggest casket them I give them.
1: It's
2: no,
1: true.
2: Man.
1: It's true. So
2: and
1: sad.
2: Look about them.
1: Yes, man. Thank
2: people
1: you.
2: People up here half of them.
1: Thank you, ma'am. Thank
2: but
1: you.
2: Tell those children that. The karma, karma day, karma day, karma near, karma day near. Anywhere than day, karma day near. And God is alive.
1: Thank you for calling. Thank you.
2: Yes, Brother Wunji. I never know that's power dead, you know.
1: Yeah, in pass off. Know. Yeah, man, in pass off. I say go. Say go.
2: I want to be with the family, tell me. Yes,
1: okay. Yeah, man, and gone on to be with the Lord. Gone on to be with the Lord.
2: Yes, condolence.
1: Thank you, man. Thank you. Thank you, man.
2: Yes, sir.
1: All
2: I'm
1: right.
2: Listening. And Brother Keith was not well, you know. Brother Keith was in the hospital, and he's in the bed now. He's not so strong.
1: Tell
2: I'm
1: him
2: asking
1: to...
2: the group
1: yes.
2: to pray for him for me.
1: We will.
2: That he shall be strong. Yes, sir.
1: Yes,
2: and tell all my brethren them. I don't forget them.
1: Yes, ma'am.
2: I'm listening.
1: All
2: yes,
1: right.
2: Sir.
1: Good. Okay. Good. Hello, morning.
3: Good morning, Uncle Wenji.
1: Hey, good morning, Pamela. How are you?
3: I'm okay, sir. How are you?
1: I am good. Happy Mother's Day to you and Sister Florence. How she do?
3: She's doing well enough, sir. She's here listening right now.
1: She listening. Happy Mother's Day, Sister Florence. Yes, that's right.
3: Happy Mother's Day to your mom, sir.
1: Thank you, ma'am.
3: Yeah, and I want to say happy Mother's Day to my three daughters. Wishing them a blessed day, Shanet, Nakisha, and Sasha.
1: Mm-hmm.
3: And I want to say happy Mother's Day to Sister Peggy, Sister Morgan, Sister Chong, and all the Central 96.3 FM mothers.
1: Mm-hmm.
3: I want to send Mother's Day greetings to the Reeds family in Morgan's. That's Nancy, John, and her mother, Lorraine. I want to send greetings to the Reeds family in Gailtown. Also, they also listen. Central.
1: Mm-hmm.
3: Over in John's house, Miss Dell, and Miss Benny's, Miss Carlin, all those them who listen Central. I want to send greetings to, let me see now. Sister Vanessa and Burbridge, every mother's.
1: Thank you.
3: And I'm wishing them all the best. You know, I was listening to a lady there with our daughter, our children.
1: Yes.
3: And when I wake up this morning.
1: Yes.
3: You don't have to have anything to give your mother, you know.
1: That's true.
3: You just call and check up on them because
1: yes.
3: all my children, and all of them give me something, but all of them.
1: Yes.
3: Call.
1: Yes.
3: Wishing me a happy Mother's Day because they know. What mother go show with them.
1: Yes, ma'am.
3: Hold on.
1: Did you listen to her carefully?
3: Yes, sir.
1: All right. As a mother, right?
3: Yes, sir.
1: As a mother, right? She said something that evil father he should turn. She take out her womb to make sure she can go bush.
3: Yeah.
1: You think any mother do that? People don't play with them things when a woman do that. People don't play with those statements and take it for granted. You give respect to people like those.
3: True, man. True, Uncle Wendy, I do all kind of work to support my children. All kind of job I do. People look for me sometimes and say, you're a woman, you know?
1: Just to take care of them.
3: You know when I grow up, Pitney?
1: Yes.
3: Me say me take all people picnic Uncle Wingy, me tell you.
1: Yes.
3: So was the other day my daughter talked to me and say, Mommy, you remember when you always sent him me adapt, not really adapt, after my house.
1: Mm-hmm.
3: And you said I have no money to send all of them at school.
1: Yes.
3: Me stop my children and send them.
1: Yes.
3: Me stop my children and send them.
1: Wow.
3: And me take off my slippers off of my foot and put on the pants for them and me walk barefoot.
1: Thank you. Thank you for what you
3: do. You understand me, sir?
1: Thank you for what you
3: yeah.
1: do. Yes.
3: I'm in a reader, do it and send me a book in Brock Paddy, but just do it for my heart.
1: Yes, man. Yes.
3: So you have a blessed day and happy Mother's Day to all the mothers.
1: Thank you so much for calling.
3: Yes, sir. Yes, sir. Bye bye.
1: Yes. Good morning again. Jesus. Oy, Father Jesus.
4: I love to talk about my experiences in life. Yeah. It keeps you real.
5: Yeah. Yeah.
4: Praise the Lord. You know, the Bible says the prayers of the righteous.
1: Hello, good morning.
6: Good morning, Akibad.
1: Good morning, sir.
6: Good morning, and how are you this morning?
1: Yes, sir.
6: Akibad, I send greetings to our mother.
1: Yes.
6: Isaiah Bloomfield.
1: Yes.
6: 98 of age.
1: How old she is?
6: Yeah. 98 average at this moment.
1: 98 today?
6: Yeah, today is 98. And the 15th of July is going to be 99.
1: Hold on a second.
6: So may I sing?
1: Hold on a second. Hey, go ahead now. She's going to be 99 in July?
6: Yeah, the 15th of July is going to be 99. And you're going to be here very early, 14th.
1: Yes, mine is the 14th, yes.
6: Yes. So, may I say, Mother, Happy Mother's Day, sir.
1: Yes, sir.
6: Yeah. And may I say, Happy Mother's Day to Auntie Jess.
1: Yes.
6: Auntie Bev.
1: Yes.
6: Auntie Peggy.
1: Yes.
6: Eva.
1: Yes.
6: My sister Cynthia.
1: Yes.
6: And my sister Jenny. Mm-hmm. And my auntie Poons in Brian Peace.
1: Mm-hmm.
6: And Mama Escape.
1: Yes.
6: Yeah. And Auntie Claire.
1: Yes.
6: Yeah. Me a big up her to Happy Mother's Day. And what's her name? Carly and Rona Marita. Rona.
1: Molital.
6: Rosil.
1: Oh, Rosil. Yes.
6: And Rosil.
1: And
6: yes.
1: And Janzal.
6: And Janzal. And me send Happy Mother's Day to Sandra Molital.
1: Yes.
6: And who again? Let us them are there. What? Oh, Miss Canvanet. Yeah, we are saying Happy Mother's Day to her too.
1: Yes.
6: And my baby mother can't call her anymore.
1: That's okay, man. That's okay.
6: You know?
1: That's okay.
6: Happy Mother's Day, my
1: yeah.
6: baby mother.
1: Yes.
6: And two baby mother, yeah. Sharon.
1: Yes.
6: One can't call.
1: That's okay.
6: Yeah.
1: That's okay.
6: All right. And many more ideas, but maybe all central baby mother, them, all of them.
1: And listen, you can't leave out. Listen, and when you say central, yes, remember, I'm going to remind you all, Caribbean Radio HD4 also.
6: All right.
1: Or if you don't remember that, or if you don't remember that, HD4. you just say, Brother Gary Station, and it's done. You see me?
6: All right, Brother Gary Station.
1: Yes,
6: yeah.
1: You have to big up them mothers there too. Right, sir?
6: And Carmen.
1: Yes.
6: Happy Mother's Day.
1: Yes.
6: And Bagwood, well, then, when you again, Auntie Jess can't leave him out.
1: Yes.
6: Auntie Jess, a big up. Happy Mother's Day.
1: Yes.
6: Many more are here
1: yes.
6: to call, but a plenty.
1: Yes.
6: Plenty mother. All Brother Gary.
1: Yes.
6: Yeah, they're big up everybody.
1: Yeah, man.
6: Everybody.
1: Yeah, man.
6: Who matters. Yeah. And yeah. The lady we're calling about his children, boy, I'm actually worried.
1: Mm-hmm.
6: It's a hot feeling. Yeah.
1: It touch all the way we have conscience.
6: I
1: don't
6: mind those children.
1: Anyone yeah, we have conscience, it all bother we.
6: Yeah. I don't mind those children. Talk to her mother and wish her happy birthday and
1: happy Mother's Day. Too. Yes.
6: He's in a pencil right, but
1: yes,
6: I can't.
1: Sir. Yes.
6: Yeah, but you know, them have to see and talk to a mother. A mother already. When you can't diss a father, you can't diss a mother.
1: Wow.
6: Understand?
1: Yes, sir.
6: Yeah. But I wouldn't mind those children talk to their mother. more yes. better, more yes. on what they're doing, you know?
1: Yes, sir.
6: Yeah. Yeah. You know, nice. True, we man. Have mother, too.
1: True, man.
6: Yeah, we lose my father a long time, but my mother is around still,
1: yeah.
6: but
1: yeah, man.
6: I don't mind they talk to their mother better than how they talk to him.
1: Yes, man.
6: Yeah.
1: Yeah, man.
6: We have a feel for everyone.
1: Yeah, man. A real man talk them way, yeah. So, real man talk yeah, like you, brother. Man.
6: We have feelings.
1: Yeah, man.
6: We have feelings. We have you too, you know.
1: Yes, sir. Yes.
6: Daughter Anastasia.
1: Yes.
6: Bloomfield. Yeah, happy mother's day.
1: Yeah.
6: And my daughter-in-law, just like that, you know. So, I'm going, yeah.
1: Thank you, man.
6: Thank you.
1: Thanks for calling, bro.
6: I'll make somebody else get a try. Yeah,
1: yeah man.
6: Thank you very much.
1: Good, good. Yes. So, today's program is a Mother's Day, right? So, and to be honest, for those of you that might misunderstand radio, there's something with radio when it comes on to special days. There's a way to go about it, and that is what you're going to find. Yes? You have to do what radio is made for. I play music every day. And of course, we play music since we get here. But there are persons who really want to share that sentiment and say Happy Mother's Day, because every day to me is a Mother's Day. But also, there's one special day that is international, and it's today. So when a person gets the opportunity to say Happy Mother's Day, you wouldn't understand how important that is to the individual. So we're going to come back about 30 minutes after and take some more calls.
4: 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It keeps you real. Praise the Lord. You know, the Bible says the prayers of the righteous availeth much.

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He says, if I go on, sing about Jesus and stay with him, stay on his side. And being 10 children in my family, sometimes the food just didn't seem like it wanted to go around.

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0: in
1: listening
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1: To Caribbean Radio
0: oh,
1: HD.
0: I don't want to get too happy. Mama would pray, and the next morning all the children would be sitting around the table with a smile on their face. Cause mama prayed that everything would be all right. I can't tell it all. Help me, Jesus. Listen.

0: All right. Good morning. Good morning. Good morning.
1: Good morning, Dr. G. Good morning.
0: Morning to you, sir. How are you?
1: I am well and all. And yourself?
0: I am wonderfully blessed, sir.
1: Blessings, blessings. Yes, Dr. Wayne. So, this is second chance, and I just want
0: this
1: to
0: is,
1: say good no, morning.
0: No, I can't believe it. Voila, that's not like that. Hold on a second. We can't do it like that. Hold on, my boss. No, we have to make it happen the way it's supposed to happen. Don't say nothing more. Hold on a second. Let me make people have to know who me are gonna talk to you now. You know, people have to know that. You know. So I don't want people to think say anybody this. Hold the line, sir.

0: I tell you, his name is Second Chance. I tell you, out of Florida. Good morning, Second Chance. How you do, brother?
1: Good morning, Dr. Wingy. I am doing well, sir. And yourself?
0: I am blessed. Thank you so much for asking. Man, I am looking at a flyer here, man, and I'm telling you, this is powerhouse. This is powerhouse. It's been a while chit-chat, but now this is a great opportunity to talk to the people and to let the people know who is coming to South Florida to bless their soul at Memorial Gospel Fest. Second Chance, tell me, how long you been singing religious music?
1: Huh?
0: How long you been singing religious music? Tell me that.
1: My whole life. From a band till now.
0: From your band?
1: I've been singing religious music, sir.
0: Wow. Wow. How many albums? How many albums? Because me lose check. My last check. No, no, man. How many albums do you have to your credit, Second Chance?
1: At this point, I'm up to 12, sir. 12.
0: You see, my last check? Because I have all of them album there. It's a good thing. Nobody never called me and asked me for that.
1: That is true, sir. It's been a while since you have been updated.
0: That's so true. That is so true. Anyway, now let's talk about the big event coming up, Second Chance, and the 23rd of May. That's like 13 days away. Second Chance, we know how awesome you are when it comes down to ministering, but there are people that might don't have a clue about you. Tell us, Second Chance, what is your plan to go there and deliver the word to people in song?
1: Well, at this point, Dr. Wayne, I am just praying and preparing. As I look at this flyer, I can tell that it's going to be a monster event. So I'm just going to put my best foot forward and represent Clarendon, Jamaica, represent Jesus, represent Brother Gary to the best of my ability. So we're praying and we're fasting and we're getting ourselves together because we're bringing the fire, full energy, one more time in the city of West Palm Beach, you know?
0: Sounds good. Sounds good to me. I know you have been ministering over the all 50 states here, plus outside of the United States. What is one of your best song ever that people always ask you to sing when you get on stage, Second Chance?
1: Well, that one particular song that I must sing whenever I touch a person's stage is called the Mayfair Medley. My heart is hungry, oh gosh. And my soul is dry, Lord. Yeah, man. I have to sing Mayfair Medley, sir.
0: And you said you're not going to do this one down there. Is it so? You won't be doing that one down in South Florida.
1: Absolutely. That's my closer. That's my closer. That's the song that God has blessed me with since 2009.
0: Yeah.
1: And it's just been a part of my stage presence since I started singing it.
0: I mean, people listen to you and they're... Say if somebody... Well, I know you're well known. That's a fact. But there could be people listening to you now and Adoration Gospel FM Central 96.3 FM Jamaica and the Big Bad Caribbean Radio HD4. Now, talk to that individual. Invite that person to come on out to Memorial Gospel Fest.
1: Well, on May 23rd, as you say, it's like 2 weeks out. It's the best of the best on the gospel side. Brother Gary has been true to his word of bringing us the best gospel presentation over the past 20 years. And this year is going to be the best yet. The best is yet to come. This one is going to be the best yet. With man like Kevin Downswell coming in from Jamaica, Sister Arlene with some good revival music, Prodigal the Son the Great, and of course, Todd Gilbert. It's going to be a celebration of a lifetime. So you can't afford to miss it. Wherever you are, if you can buy a plane ticket and fly in, please do. And if you have to ride bicycle, if you have to walk, please come through. And we could have a grand time in the Lord because we don't know if our last time. You understand?
0: And you say that so safely. We're not sure based on what is happening. But when Brother Gary give you the call and tell you, say, look, Chance, you're on Memorial Gospel Fest. What tell us the feeling you get?
1: Well, fortunately for me, myself and Brother Gary are good friends, and when he started the first one, I was there with him. And so it's like I'm kind of like a staple on this event. It's like my home, that one event that I look forward to every year, and the excitement is just pure joy. And the respect for having me a part of it for such a long time is just respect and love, man.
0: Sounding good,
1: you know,
0: to me. Sounding
1: full excitement.
0: Good.
1: Just gonna look forward to any other events for the year. This one, yes, sir.
0: Yes. So you are looking forward for the people to come on out as we celebrate as Caribbean people together.
1: Absolutely. Absolutely.
0: Awesome. Awesome. Now you have been singing. Let's take it a notch up. Second Chance, you have been singing for years, and we know, of course, that the songs that you have ministered to others, people have been giving their life to the Lord. Yes, but let's ask you the question: when you go on a stage such as this, as I said, with Tad Gilbert and persons like these, I know they love to see Caribbean people perform. That's no question.
1: Right.
0: Yes, they love to see Caribbean people from. But in all these American acts that you have seen, which one of these acts would you aspire to do a song with?
1: Which one of the American acts that would be aspired to do a song with? That's a powerful question. I'm going to say Sister Arlene.
0: Sister Arlene?
1: Yes.
0: I know. A lot of people don't know he has a revival singer. Sister knows you're crammy. But... and I think that's the reason why you choose Sister Arlene. Oh, God. Look, man. We appreciate
2: this light shines bright and true. Every note calls out to you.
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5: And not everyone deserves to hear it. Before we dive deeper, take a second to do this. Like this video if you've ever felt alone in your struggle. Comment silent power if you're someone who keeps pushing no matter what. And share this with a friend who's been carrying their battles quietly. And stay until the very end, because there's a truth in this message that could completely shift your mindset. Miss it, and you might miss the very key to unlocking your next level of strength. Some people won't even care, and some will take your struggles as entertainment. That's the reality. See, when you share your problems with others, you're inviting them into a part of your life they haven't earned the right to see. It's not that you should bottle it up or keep everything hidden. Not everyone has the wisdom or compassion to understand what you're going through. Some people don't wish you well. They'll smile to your face, but secretly hope you stumble. Struggles are meant to strengthen you. They are weights meant to be lifted by you, because no one else can understand the true weight of your pain, your dreams, your battles. It's your journey, and telling everyone about the obstacles on your path won't make them easier. There's power in silence. There's strength in handling your business quietly. Not everyone needs to know. So when you face tough times, when life throws its worst at you, hold it close. Embrace that struggle, learn from it. Let it mold you in silence. Only share with those who have proven themselves. Share with those who uplift you, who listen without judgment, who support without hesitation. They're rare, and until you find them, let your progress speak for itself. Instead of telling people your problems, show them your resilience. Let them see the results. Because when you keep going, when you succeed quietly, when you rise above silently, That's when people will start to wonder, how did they do it? Let your success be the answer to every doubt and every struggle, every sleepless night. In the end, actions speak louder than words. So don't waste time explaining. Don't ask for pity. Go out there and prove them wrong. Take a moment and ask yourself, what do you gain from sharing your problems with the wrong people? In a world filled with noise, silence is your shield. When you stay silent, you keep your power. You don't let others define you by your struggles, by your pain. Instead, you define yourself by how you rise above it. Journaling, reflecting, sitting with your own thoughts. These are the practices that build inner strength. Not every struggle needs a spotlight. Not every difficulty deserves an audience. Sometimes the most powerful growth happens in the quiet moments, when it's just you and your thoughts, your dreams, your determination. Ask yourself, are you sharing your pain because you need help or because you want validation? Because when you're honest, you'll realize that validation doesn't solve problems. Validation won't get you out of bed at dawn, won't put in the work, won't keep you going when everyone else has given up. Only you can do that. And the less you seek approval, the more unstoppable you become. When you keep your challenges to yourself, you're forced to face them head on. You develop resilience, you develop grit, and over time, you learn to rely on yourself. You start trusting in your ability to overcome instead of depending on others' opinions or sympathy. It's in that silence, in those moments of solitude, that real strength is born. Remember, when the time comes, the world will see what you've been working toward. Your success, your growth. Those are the loudest statements you'll ever make. Let those speak for you. You don't need to explain the journey if they can see where it's led you. So keep moving forward, quietly, powerfully, and let your progress be your voice. And one day, when they see how far you've come, they'll realize that silence wasn't weakness. It was strength. Think about the journey that lies ahead of you. The road won't be easy, and there will be times when you feel tempted to seek comfort in sharing your struggles. But that comfort is temporary. Real comfort, real strength, comes from knowing that you faced every battle alone and conquered it. It's in those moments of solitude, of quiet self-reflection, that you find out who you truly are. Every sunrise is a reminder that you're given another day to fight, another day to grow, another day to move closer to your dreams. Embrace the solitude. Embrace the quiet work, because that's where your foundation is laid. That's where you become unbreakable. In this life, your strength will be tested, your resolve questioned. But remember, it's not the noise that defines you. It's the work you do when no one's watching. People may doubt you. They may underestimate you. But let them. Because when the time is right, your success will silence every doubt. Hold your head high. Keep your goals close.

pull up one more time for my good friend Queenie. Good morning to you, baby girl. Long time in the sea, you know. I wait if I were here. Good morning to everybody on the TikTok. Remember, we come off TikTok at exact 7:30. Hey, V, good morning to you. Happy Monday to everybody. How is everybody feeling? Are you excited? Ladies, are you still celebrating your Mother's Day today? Good morning. Happy, happy Monday to everybody on TikTok. We started like this. Big up on my Facebookers. Good morning to everybody. Do me a favor, just share that page with me now, please. Like, share, and follow.

One more time for Sister Mardi Bennett. Good morning, Auntie Mardi Bennett. What's up, baby? How are you feeling this morning, by the way? Happy belated Mother's Day to you. You're the one. And all our women want to happy Mother's Day.

I trust in God. Good morning, good morning, good morning to everybody wherever you are this morning. I hope and pray that everybody, good morning to my Facebookers, good morning to you and yours. I hope that you are excited to be alive today. You are just doing what you do best. Guess what? Giving God some praise this morning. Good morning to everybody over here at Caribbean Radio, HD4.com. 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And Mama Bernice, good morning. Can you believe it's almost end of the month already? You know, next week I'm Memorial Gospel Fest. Don't. Can't believe Rasta. Good morning, good morning, good morning, good morning to you. Just the one and come back now, man.

6:34 is supposed to reach our work at 6:30. You are 4 minutes late. Cause he won't fail. You know, hear me say. He won't fail. You know, hear me say. Church. He will not fail. If you never get the message, it's going to be at Memorial Gospel Fest. His name is Todd Gilbert. Yes, just added. Not just added, just take over. I want to say good morning to Central 96.3 in Jamaica. Good morning. Good morning, good morning. He won't fail. Hey, Brother Martin, good morning to you, my general. Morning, sir. I seen it with my own eyes. Hey, Shantae, what's up, baby?

Do you believe that this morning? He keep every promise. I can testify to that one. Auntie Velma, good morning to your fam. Brother Clifton, good morning, sir.

0: My God, when you talk about worship, May 23rd, right here in South Florida, it's popping. Do you get a ticket as yet? Good morning to everybody. It's going to be a weekend you will never forget. You will never want not to be here in South Florida. Good morning. How is everybody doing? Let me drop that one and come back now. Hey, pop me that one for you now. Good morning, family.
1: Sometimes I fall.
0: Auntie Denise, good morning.
1: To my knees and pray.
0: What we do?

My, good morning. What time is it? It's 6:46. I'll be talking to my good friend from over by your life at exact 6:50. Good morning. That's what we do. Let's get up sometime. Just come in a little worship. Because worship make a difference.

want to say good morning to everybody on TikTok. Now, we dedicate the first way to you, know. Hey, good morning, Cayman girl. She said, pull it up again, the brother G. One more time, Sita. So we do it now. Good morning.

0: 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I also use the BioFlex. 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I heard a testimony about the high formula, so I decided was to try it. And my doctor said I was okay. I didn't have to change my glasses, but I'm working towards not wearing the glasses. With the joint formula, it is wonderful. I used to have to be punching my face going up the stairs, and I'm going up the stairs now without even the pain.
1: That is what BioLife do. Good morning.
2: Yes, good morning, Brother Gary. Welcome again to another Monday, brother.
1: Good morning, sir. How are you this morning? How was the weekend, by the way?
2: The weekend was fabulous. 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That's all I've been doing, man.
1: Hey, have you ever done anything else?
2: Come no, sir. You the same thing you do. So, when you don't hear from me for a while, I say, yeah, man, they're on the grind, man.
1: Good morning. But anyway, let's get this one popping, no?
2: Let's get down to business, yes. All right. So, ladies and gentlemen, my name is David Anarchy, and I am a nutritionist for BioLife Health and Wellness. If it's your first time tuning in, welcome to the Brother Gary Morning Show, the most powerful morning show right now in this hemisphere. I don't know where else you can find one as powerful as Brother Gary. But with that said, what I do here is I try to extend to people information, knowledge, and products that can change their lives, especially if you have diabetes, blood pressure, cholesterol, joint health, eye health, and many other ailments. And we do that by letting you hear the testimonies, then we do a trivia, and then we extend a product to you at a discounted price, or we'll give you a free product, which is what we're going to do this morning. Now, quickly, I want to tell you, a lot of us, we have too much sugar in our blood. That is called diabetes. Now you have pre-diabetes and you have full-blown diabetes. Now what we would like to do this morning is to let you know, if you have a 5.75 A1C, between 5.75 and 6.4, you're pre-diabetic. Above 6.4, you're full-blown diabetic. Is there a fix? Yes. We here at BioLife Health and Wellness do have a fix that can resolve your blood sugar issues. And we also have it for the blood pressure and the cholesterol and the joint health and the eye health and much more. So with that said, this morning, I want to speak with everybody one-on-one just for 3 minutes. We have other nutrition coaches here, but I am the nutritionist. Just give me 3 minutes of your time. I'll speak with you, and I will not only just talk with you, but I'll give you a product absolutely free. Why? Because yesterday was Mother's Day. And today, ladies and gentlemen, we're making it up to all the mothers and everybody. So with that said, Brother Gary, here's what I want to do. We've got the berberine. We've got the nerve formula. We got the joint formula. We got the diabetic formula, a.k.a. the blood sugar formula. We got the blood pressure, the cholesterol formula. We got a vitamin D3 with K2 and magnesium. I am giving away all of those products this morning for anyone who can call me within the next 10 minutes. Post Mother's Day giveaway. Every single person gets a free product. 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

0: 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Remember to get your product, 844-276-4279. Let me see. 844-276-4279. I remember Memory Guard. I have not said the number from Friday. 844-276-4279, right? 844-276-4279. That's the right number, don't. Let me go look in at the chat room. I said, I'm going to put on news and come back. I'm going to say a number from the week start. From when? From which day?
1: Shocks and struts, the paid installation and tax. Midas, the best around.
0: Knock, knock, Captain. Oi number go again. 844-276-4278. I say go, right? 4278. Let me make sure. 844-276-4279. 844-276-4279. Let's go for the news. And we'll be right back.
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0: after this. Good morning.
2: FDIC.
3: Has sparked widespread criticism from commuters, parents, and social media users who describe the advertisement as vulgar and inappropriate for public display. Several citizens have taken to social media, calling for the immediate removal of the billboard, arguing that the imagery is offensive and sends the wrong message to children and young people who are exposed to it daily. Representatives from the company behind the campaign have not yet publicly responded to the backlash. And the Kingston and St. Andrew Municipal Corporation has confirmed that the controversial billboard in Rockfort was removed within 24 hours after the corporation deemed the advertisement offensive following the public backlash. Chief Executive Officer at the KSAMC, Robert Hill, says the matter was brought to the attention of the municipality last Thursday.
4: And we, like the public, agreed that its contents was highly offensive. We issued a 24-hour notice to the advertisers to remove the contents from this location, to which they complied on the afternoon of Friday, May 8th. We understand that social media posts are being made to indicate that the board is still in place at this location. I'm here to dispel that indication and to show the public that this board was removed from Friday, May 8th.
3: Chief Executive Officer at the Kingston and St. Andrew Municipal Corporation, Robert Hill. The National Works Agency says the main road between Agualta Vale and Toms River, St. Mary, has been reopened to vehicular access after it was closed yesterday to remove an oil truck. The roadway, which is known as the Road Through the Junction, was closed between 6 a.m. and 12 noon. The truck, which was carrying oil, veered off the road last Wednesday and became lodged in a gully. Communication manager at the National Works Agency, Stephen Shaw, is urging motorists to exercise caution when traveling through the junction, especially in the rainy season.
5: Because, you know, there are turns there that are quite challenging. There are gullies that persons may end up at the bottom of. And so caution is being advised as we go closer into the or more into the rainy season, which is now upon us, being the month of May.
3: Communication manager at the National Works Agency, Stephen Shaw. And the oil truck reportedly caught fire during attempts to remove it from the precipice along the Junction Main Road in St. Andrew. Firefighters were at the scene and took steps to extinguish the blaze. The National Environment and Planning Agency, NEPA, reported last week that some amount of diesel fuel from the overturned truck had entered the Wagwater River after an oil sheen was observed near the scene of the crash. The government is seeking to attract more overseas investors in order to boost Jamaica's economic growth. State Minister in the Ministry of Industry, Investment and Commerce, Delano Sievright, left on Saturday for a week-long Jamaican trade and investment mission to Ireland and the United Kingdom. The mission seeks to expand export opportunities, strengthen business partnerships, and advance investment discussions for Jamaica. It is being coordinated by JAMPRO, Jamaica's National Investment and Promotion Agency, under the Ministry of Industry, Investment and Commerce. It also brings together representation from the Jamaica Special Economic Zone Authority. Participating companies include Wisinko Group Limited, Grace Foods UK, Optimity Group, among others. The delegation will participate in the Ireland, Latin America and the Caribbean Trade Horizons Forum in Dublin, Ireland, and the UK Caribbean Trade and Investment Forum at Lancaster House in London, alongside targeted investor meetings, business engagements, and networking sessions with senior Irish and British stakeholders. Premier of the British Virgin Islands, Natalia Wheatley, has defended the decision by elected leaders to exclude same-sex marriage from the territory's next constitution, which is expected to be finalized following negotiations with the United Kingdom. Elected leaders recently accepted a recommendation from the Constitutional Review Commission, CRC, to amend Section 20 of the Constitution to explicitly state that marriage is between a man and a woman of the opposite sex. Lawmakers expanded the wording, later agreeing that marriage should specifically be defined as a union between a man and a woman of the opposite sex at birth. According to legislators, the wording is intended to provide a greater constitutional certainty and maintain consistency with the proposed definition of marriage. During a public engagement session on constitutional negotiations last week, a resident questioned Premier Wheatley about why the government was choosing to deny same-sex marriage, particularly while a court challenge involving same-sex marriage remains active. In response, Premier Wheatley said he did not want to comment extensively because the matter is currently before the courts. Five states in the U.S. have confirmed that the passengers who were aboard the cruise ship with the deep, deadly hantavirus outbreak are back in the U.S. One person is in Virginia, two are in Georgia, two in Texas, and another in Arizona, and an undisclosed number of people in California. Health departments in all of these states told NBC News that the former passengers, whose identities are being withheld, are not showing any symptoms. More in this report from NBC.
2: Texas explaining that the passengers have agreed to monitor themselves for symptoms with daily temperature checks. The other states declining to share how the passengers are being monitored. We asked each state if those passengers are quarantining. Four would not answer that question. Arizona saying the person there is not isolating.
6: Should the passengers back in the U.S. be quarantining?
7: Yes, at least for the duration of the 6 weeks since a known exposure.
2: Johns Hopkins microbiologist Sabra Klein says that's how long it could take for symptoms to show up if a passenger was exposed and contracted hantavirus. The confirmed Andy strain of the virus is usually transmitted through rodents, but in the rare cases of human-to-human transmission, Klein says there must be a high level of virus and very close contact.
7: In order for human-to-human transmission to occur, this requires intimate contact, like sharing a bed, like sharing utensils.
2: Unlike COVID, she says, hantavirus is not readily transmissible.
7: People in the United States do not need to be worried. This is not another pandemic. This will never have pandemic potential.
3: That report from NBC, and now to end Newsline 7, the main point. This newscast, rather, the main points. Public outrage over controversial billboard advertisement erected in sections of Kingston and St. Catherine promoting alcoholic beverage branded Rude Boy Original. NWA says the main road between Agualta Vale and Toms River St. Mary reopened to vehicular access after it was closed to remove an oil truck. Government seeks to attract more overseas investors in order to boost Jamaica's economic growth. BVI Premier explains push to exclude same-sex marriage from proposed constitution. That's the 6 o'clock news. It was brought to you by Courts, bringing value home. It's now 10 minutes after 6. News next at 7.
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1: Sir, good morning.
2: We have our weather forecasts provided by the National Met Center.
1: Good morning, sir. How are you?
3: Much better again. Sorry for it. I'm late.
1: Me know, but no, ma, you're not late. You're all right. Oh, you're the whole family.
3: I'm all right. So fine, sir. Thank God for them.
1: Everybody depend on you. How was yesterday?
3: Yesterday was cold, good, sir. In fact, we spent the day in a church.
1: The whole day?
3: Well, most of the day.
1: Oh, you say who? So what do you got at church?
3: We got church about 9:30, 10. About 9:30.
1: How what do you come home?
3: Roughly, if I study, what we have planned to the mothers, we come home about 2 o'clock and then left back for dinner.
1: Back foot. Yeah, that's a whole day for you. And also you enjoy it then.
3: Yeah.
1: All right, sometimes I'm not necessarily the one that's got church. No, say go.
3: Yeah, sometimes, yeah.
1: Yeah, go and go do your thing, yeah. Go ahead, sir.
3: All right, thank you. Let us pray, Father, family. Oh, God, and our Father. Lord, we come before you this morning, oh, God, with a gratitude heart. We give you thanks for keeping us through the night. We bless you, Lord God. We adore you and we give you praise. Lord Jesus, as we come before you one more time this morning to give you thanks and praise and honor your holy name. God, we tell you blessing, O God, and honor to your name. O God, as we come before you, we pray this morning and we ask you to take our gear in charge, in fully control, O God. Lord, whatever plans you had for us, Lord God, and for this week, we pray that you activate them, O God, with the power of your holy hand. Lord Jesus, we pray that you fly the trap that the enemy has set around him, O God. Back the plans that the enemy has set. Lord Jesus, we put him in your hand right now. Lord Jesus, we put those that are hearing, O God, this moment, O God, in also in your hand. Remember your word, Lord, that you said, those that have a ears to hear, Lord Jesus, let them hear. Father, we pray for them this morning. We pray for, O God, that your healing hand will touch them, O God, those that need healing, O God, and those that need, O God, deliverance, we pray, deliver them also, Father. God, we also pray for the Link Up Radio. Back the plans that the enemy have set, Lord Jesus. Fly the trap, mighty God. Lord Jesus, take fully control of everything right now, Lord. That Caribbean Radio will go forth in full force, O God. Father, we pray for those that are in prison, those that are in jail, O God. Those that hear, O God, and have a stiff hand and a stubborn ways and heart towards your word. O God, we pray for them today. God, we pray for all those, oh God, that are giving us a fight, Lord Jesus. We pray for them also, Lord, because you say we must pray for our enemies. Lord Jesus, we pray you take everything in charge right now. For this, Lord Jesus, and have mercy, we ask it done in the name of Jesus. Amen and amen.
1: Thank God, you, Lord Gary. God bless you, boss. Good morning. And bless you, good bless morning. That is Brother Clifton out of Jamaica. With the little opening prayer every morning.

0: Brother Gary, I love you, love you, love you unconditionally.
1: No matter what, Gary, I'm always gonna be, always gonna be your girl.
0: I'm a town of the strong and keep it locked into Brother Gary. Bless the love.
2: 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It's going down.
3: Yeah, man. Good morning, everybody. How is everybody feeling? How was your weekend? Did you have a great weekend? Let me tell you something. Jamaicans are really bad when it comes to last minute. Let me tell you why I said it. Honest. And I don't know if there was nothing else to do, but yesterday I get more than easy 50 texts and call. Easy. I met about from Florida people looking for if me having my boat ride this year. I can't believe. But there's a whole heap of stuff going on this weekend. There's a whole heap of stuff passed over the weekend. Some people know, everybody knows the cockatoo dead. Everybody know that, don't? But that's why I make sure everybody know. Everybody know, cockatoo dead. That's one. The next thing is, what's the next thing? Not more important. Everything I just say, I'm skip different cast. Not more now, go on, don't. And it was Mother's Day, and I hope everybody had a great. I had a song, SNR, good morning to you, my charge. Morning, sir. I have a song I'm going to play a Saturday. Come do a radio show up on Saturday, and after next week, we're done with it. Come on, I did it for memory weekend, and then we're done. We just want to tell everybody, if you post a flyer for me, if you have the new flyer, the updated flyer, for those who didn't know, we just had a new artist for Memorial Fest. His name is Tad Gilbert, and there's no more Tim Godfrey for Memorial Fest. We put up Tad Gilbert instead. And I don't think I have to go over the whole thing again. We just make sure we announce it. Big up who lose their family. Any loved one yesterday in your family. I think one of my brethren text me and say, in lose his mother yesterday. That was a crazy Mother's Day gift. And so I have this song on my player. And me say I'm going to play it for all of my woman. Then I listen to Brother Gary this morning. Because I know you never get to hear me. Wet sugar, big up yourself and my baby. Anyway, along this morning, a girl. Because your girl not stop post me thing and me give you ratings for that. Because you not stop post the thing. Yeah. Melissa, make you know, so me see it. Because when time we not see it, we not talk, you know. Good morning, I'm going to open me if it. So I have this Mother's Day song when me play. And me not lie. Me not tell no lie. Ladies and gentlemen, anybody listen to the gospel station yesterday? Did anybody listen to Caribbean Gospel HD yesterday? We just want to big up everybody.

0: 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This Friday we launch our 3 brand new website. Boston people, me not try to get it in phone, but they might give you a hard time. Me have to really get some strong sponsorship from my Boston people. Me have work on something for now. But good morning. Yeah. Good morning. Yeah, Minister McClure, this Friday we are launch our 3 brand new website this Friday. Honest to God, we not go proud of the donation money. And this, yeah. I'm just want to big up everybody and say thank you for again all of those who donate. If you hear me, I say it over this week, yeah. Me just feel like because you guys was awesome, you guys was great, you guys show off for me. Uno go on like uno just go on. Mr. Tell the truth. So I have this Mother's Day song I'm gonna play and dedicate it to everyone. I'm a real mother them. And it goes something like this. Listen, Sanya. Me find it, I have it, and me play it Saturday. Power radio, me play it one morning, play it mash up that song. Listen to Tonya. Auntie Paula Miller, big up all of them, real mad at them, you know.
1: There's something I need to tell you today. Mom. There's something I need to tell you today. Something my heart has carried for years.
0: Yeah. Listen to Tonya.
1: I finally understand you.
0: Yeah.
1: As a kid.
0: Polly in the grill.
1: I thought you were too strict. I thought the rules were...
0: Hey, Polly, me go one place sat there. And me book up on a lady. And she say, no better give me that. Me go so serious on a Polly every Saturday. Good morning. Drop it through, no better again, man. All of my mothers, them happy belated mothers there. This is my song to you.
1: For years. I finally understand you. As a kid.
0: Big up Miss Annette anyway, she there.
1: Strict.
0: That are sitting there, mother.
1: I thought the rules were annoying.
0: Sister Winsome, good morning, baby.
1: Just an advice meant you didn't trust.
0: But I get up and talk and make a song play, no man. Sure. Listen to your song, yeah.
1: Mom.
0: Oh. Miss Annette.
1: Need to tell
0: from over the earth. Mac Island Grill. Happy Mother's Day, no baby.
1: I think my heart is carried.
0: Come on, can't chat, man. Jesus Christ. I'm talking to make a song play from the start to the end, no. Oh, you mean?
1: There's something I need to tell you today.
0: Yeah.
1: Something
0: Miss
1: my
0: Anita,
1: heart
0: what kind of phone you have? iPhone?
1: Has carried for years.
0: Miss Anita, what kind of phone you have? Miss Anita, what kind of phone you have?
1: I said, I finally understand you. As a kid, I thought you were too strict.
0: Mm-mm.
1: I thought the rules were annoying.
0: Mm-mm.
1: I thought the constant advice meant you didn't trust me.
0: Mm-mm.
1: I thought the discipline was unfair.
0: Mm-mm.
1: And so many times, I hurt you without realizing it. I raised my voice, I ignored your warnings.
0: Big up pretty shoes.
1: I walked away while you were only trying to protect me.
0: My God.
1: But now, as a grown man, I see it differently. Every correction was love trying to save me. Every sleepless night was
0: I wish you knew.
1: Fighting silently.
0: Give me a name, Fiona.
1: Every tear you hid from me came from a heart that loved too deeply to give up.
0: Sergeant Green!
1: Mom, I'm sorry.

0: And I remember those nights when I stayed out late.
1: Mr. Partia. The party I once sang where my mother. For those who know, met about the real Jamaica man. I mean, the foreign mother them, you know. Met about the real Jamaica mother them when you go on the road, you know. Them sitting and they not sleep, you know. My mother, no matter what time I come in, you know. It was if she owe me a beating. I'd be walking to say, no, let me deal with it, you. And she start, me start get pale licking on my head. Me feel said, that's how me for fools, you know. The part of song, yeah. Me remember my mother, Annette. Ask Ezekiel. No matter where we go on the road, because we used to go one club of DJ, a Clarendon, those who come from Denby, you name Blue G. A Blue G? One go-go club. Because my mother now make no money, you know. She have to make sure we go where they go look for a girl. Good morning. Sister Patty. Every tear was
0: love. And I remember those nights when I stayed out late.
1: What you do?
0: You tried to act calm.
1: Yeah.
0: But you never slept until I walked through that door.
1: Jesus.
0: Looking at the clock, listening for every sound outside, praying quietly, God, please bring my son home safe. Mom, if I became a good man today, it's because God used your

0: today, I just want to say thank you for never giving up on your son.
1: Mom! Thank you. We are better get care fight some song. Don't.
2: I finally understand your love, and I will carry it with me for the rest of my life.
0: Mom, there are memories that never leave a son's heart.
1: Like what?
0: And lately.
1: Like what?
0: They've been coming back to me one by one. I remember how tired you used to look after work. Your body exhausted. Your hands worn out. Your eyes heavy from carrying responsibilities nobody else could see.

0: even when you barely had strength to stand. 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You carried pain in silence, so I could grow up feeling protected. And I never realized how much it cost you. You carried burdens nobody saw.
1: Hey, if me get three person come here and say pull it up, me I pull it up back. Just come here and say, Brother G, pull up back that song, you know. Brother G, pull up back that song, you know. 305-654-7944. 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That's my WhatsApp. Just call me and say, Brother G, pull up at that song there. Pull up at that song there. This is my Mother's Day song to all of my woman them who been there. Fight for that. Push through that. Yeah. 305-654-7944. If you're the America calling radio phone now, sure. Rockfoot. Good morning. If you're there Jamaica, call up on my WhatsApp. 305-305-6494. 305-305-6494. If you're there on YouTube, write number 5. If you're there on TikTok, write number 4. Stacey Elevated, good morning. That's my Mother's Day song to all of my people. I never get to drop on phone yesterday. I'm going to play this phone today. Because I have it. I'm going to say, I'm not going to find them song. Because they don't have the anointed there. Then I have the anointed. Then I have the anointed. I want different anointed. Hello, good morning.
2: Pull it up, my brother Gary. Pull it up, back.
1: Oh, you mean? Yeah, water come on. Yeah, done. Good morning.
3: Oh, morning, morning, brother Gary.
1: Morning. You have big picnic?
3: Yes.
1: Yeah, how much?
3: 10. Let me get pull up the music.
1: For who? Do me a favor, send me a voice note and say, man in brother gear, pull up the music. Yeah?
3: Mm-hmm.
1: You did for me. Alright? I'm like a little voice there. Hello, good morning.
4: Good morning. You can't help yourself, not you.
1: Hello, good morning.
5: Good morning, brother gear. Can you pull up that song for me, please?
1: One.
5: Brother gear, little voice, the little voice, the radio voice.
1: Yeah, you can't turn really. You can't turn really. I fool with Pitney. Hello, good morning.
6: Morning. Turn up the tune.
1: Oh, you mean? Over yard. Hello, good morning.
7: Brother Gary.
1: Eh?
7: Morning.
1: Morning.
7: Up again, please.
1: Oh, my God. Auntie Waters, are you the baby? Happy belated, Mother's
7: Day. Good. What about you?
1: Girl, thank me excited.
7: You. Thank you, boss.
1: Me hear this man and me feel good. Big
7: okay,
1: up yourself.
7: Okay.
1: Big up all the people. Big up all the man and me lose their mother, their sister, their auntie, everybody in a 1 month. Me go do this and come back. Me soon come. No, hold on. Me pull it up for now. I promise you.
8: Well, let me tell you something real quick. Maybe a minute or so. When I listen to the radio, I listen every morning to the radio and Squeeze and you guys like frequently advertising this thing. And I said, turns out. So I ordered the Alpha Plus, and I'm a city marshal, you know, and I work 5 o'clock in the morning time. I'm gone early bird, and about 2 o'clock I want sleep. You know what I mean? But from me taking this thing, I said, what if I'm taking too much? You know, because I took about a little over a tablespoon, you know, a little over a glass, and I said, what if this I'm taking too much? That's why. Listen, and the thing about it, I don't have appetite to eat. Yeah, it really works. No, me know you guys are talking about, you know? And it's my first time calling because I don't really like to, you know, my first time calling you guys. I don't know you guys, know that. Yeah, but I mean, my first time, and I tried the Alpha Plus. I went in Flora Park this morning. I know, I went to Hart Park. I know I'm in Long Island City here. And I feel like, I can't tell you. It's all right, it's good, man.
1: Oh, you mean, I buy your life for the people them choice. Good morning.
9: Top of the morning.
1: Top of the morning, Father Zenma. Happy Mother's Day to your family, yes, sir. Belated to Mama and the other Mama, yes, sir.
9: Same to you, yes, the wifey, everybody. You know the thing already, you know.
1: Oh, you mean?
9: I know yesterday was one of them days. You have to just sit down and just resignate and look back and, you know what I mean?
1: Rally back. So, you hear me now? Give them something in their mind for me now.
9: All right. right. Now say all right. I'm going to look out for every woman this morning. So all of the man them, especially the man them want to say, yo, you know what I mean? The wife, they did it. You know, you get a lot of things for you. You know, buy the roses. You know, buy everything. You know, care out for dinner. Me, I give you something else to give her today, all right? So, ladies and gentlemen, if you're tuning in right this second, right this minute, and you happen to have any form of medical condition, diabetes, hypertension, cholesterol, fibroid, prostate, lupus, cancer, or you even know somebody or a female that's suffering from these issues, what you need to do, not the prostate part though, but what you need to do is reach out to BioLife Health and Wellness, because here we're going to go on this morning. Now make sure you don't get one of the easiest trivia of them. All right? Listen to this one, you know, because it's genuinely a fruit, all right? And if you have the answer to this fruit, ladies and gentlemen, you are going to be able to choose any one of the products. You could have the giant formula, the eye formula, the blood pressure, the blood sugar. Matter of fact, let me make it any product from our arsenal absolutely free. I'll force me out of this today, all right? Any single item you'll be able to get. When we say any, I mean any product absolutely free. But you have to tell me, there's a fruit. It's yellow on the outside with a black seed on top. It's a part of Jamaica's national dish. Many people like to cook it with saltfish. When you somebody tell me, say jackfruit. I never even know say jackfruit is a part of Jamaica's national dish. All right? Another person tell me yam. I never know say yam, yellow yam. That didn't tell me yellow yam. I say me never say yellow on the inside. I say it's yellow on the outside with a black seed on top. It's a part of Jamaica's national dish. Many people like to cook it with saltfish. What fruit am I? If you have the answer, ladies and gentlemen, pick up the phone. The number is 844-276-4279. That's 844-276-4279. That's 844-276-4279. Once again, you have to just tell me, you know, what fruit is a part of Jamaica's national dish. Many people, not people, like to cook it with saltfish. It's yellow on the outside with a black seed on top. What fruit am I? If you have the answer, ladies and gentlemen, just pick up the phone. And remember, I'm extending that product to you absolutely free. Any additional product you want, me even give 50% off any additional product. Matter of fact, make it 60. Yeah, 60% off any additional product. But everybody that calls in with the correct answer will get a product absolutely free now. So pick up the phone, dial the number. The number is 844-276-4279. And I tell me nothing about no yellow yam. Me never say yellow on the inside. Me say yellow on the outside. And don't tell me jackfruit either. All right? 844-276-4279. That's 844-276-4279. That's 844-276-4279. I mean, make sure you don't get no finky size buckle in a people. So dial the number now and don't wait. Don't even hesitate or contemplate, because you will get a product absolutely free this morning. Only if you can tell me which fruit is a part of Jamaica's national dish. Many people like to cook it with saltfish. A yellow on the outside with a black seed on top. Another hint, then tell me, say, when you first open this fruit, you can poison you. 844-276-4279. That's 844-BRO-GARY. Remember that, 844-BRO-GARY. With that being said, Brother J. I can't get me with this all day, you know, any product, may I give them for free, you know. 844-276-4279. That's 844-276-4279. And if you drive, just remember 844-BRO-GARY. You can't forget that. You can't forget 844-BRO-GARY. The last five numbers is spelled, I would say the last, seven numbers is spelled Bro Gary. Yeah, the last seven is spelled Bro Gary. So pick up the phone, ladies and gentlemen. Brother J.
1: Ready for them when you're ready. How you mean?
9: All right. On the road.
1: Good morning. May I go back? Everybody ready on TikTok and I go over YouTube. Me have all over my house. Good morning. Hello, good morning. Hello, good morning.
10: Good morning. Brother Gary, me a try show. It's all the way. that song and the greatest mother song, greatest composition both a mother I ever listened to.
1: Wow.
10: That is so real. That is so real.
1: Wow. Thank you, my brother. Thank you, sir. Thank you. Cause we're not carved now. We are real selector now. When you have dropped some.
10: Really, brother Gary, that composition, the writer, the boy, is a very intelligent person.
1: Thank you, my boss. We'll put it up for you again, yeah?
10: It wasn't your phone line supposed to fold, you know.
1: Nah, man, the thing will blaze up, man. Good morning.
11: Good morning, Perfect Gary and everybody. I got some news. I just realized I'm the problem. I'm too clingy. Do you have any solution for when you're too clingy? I call myself a latch. Even when you have to break me and I'm still connecting. I'm just holding on to the wrong thing, Brother Gary. Pray for me.
1: So you smoke?
11: Me that stay with him? It's me that had difficulties leaving the bad breed, man. I realize him don't want me. I still realize he don't want me. I'm outside here doing garbage by myself. And you know, I wake up in his house, but he wake me up to come out the house. And then I realized, I was so grateful. I was like, wow, you wake me up to take care of myself and do my womanly duties, you know, take care of me building. And when I realize, I'm here by myself and he's up there, God knows, doing what? Going to be outside watching people on the bus stop passing by on Church Avenue in Utica. I'm telling you, he's so embarrassing. I'm not good enough for him, and I still won't leave.
1: Yeah. How, Trevor?
11: No, we can't mention any name. That's a 5-minute man. I like the way somebody put it, Mr. King put it. 5-minute man, drop that. Hmm. I remember that part. But, Trevor, the Gary, seriously.
1: How was
11: what do you call that? A latch?
1: What kind of latch?
11: Like the good, expensive lock.
1: When you go back to England?
11: I asked my mom if I could come back yesterday, last night, and she said, no, she's on her way, but she's just trying to get the all clear from the doctor.
1: Oh.
11: So she not even want me to come over there.
1: So if he said, this is between me here, not bad enough for here. If he said, mommy, did I get the house?
11: Yeah.
1: You know, so we got.
11: What happened to anything?
1: No, but it's an axial. If he said, me make your mind to Angie's son, you love him?
11: I don't know. You know, so me have a loan, right? I have a school loan. So I qualify for marriage.
1: Yeah, you right? Can marry, yeah.
11: So which one do you think I should get? Because I have Bounty Killer on the list.
1: Yeah.
11: Right?
1: Yeah.
11: I have Brother Errol.
1: Hey, no! No!
11: Brian.
1: No!
12: Legal!
1: Girl, if you're married to Ella, shoot her. Yeah, Nathan, I'm a dead body.
12: Legal!
1: No! You idiot!
12: Legal!
1: Legal! Nathan, I'm a dead body.
12: Legal!
1: If you're married to Brother Ella, girl, I swear to God, I go look up back for me while I be obey a man friend them. I make them obey your back foot. May I make the car Jesus now kill you? May I make the hobby of you? What are you doing? What are you doing? What are you doing? Which brother Errol? Tall marker, brother Errol. You jump over my brother. I know say my brother could have married to her and go back to England. But later I'm going to talk to her. She's a whole harder. Let's not talk around with a good girl. I'm a friend. She named Melissa. Good morning to you. So, me chibu me marry on prayer yesterday. Girl. Not the mother's dear sister. So, me get one text from one of my brethren. He call me. And let me say, me look for your text. And my wife feel to say I was very haggish. So yesterday, me wake up, me come out, me come to radio from 6 to 8. And then me go back home, me carry my wife go breakfast. And then, when me do again, we go do a flyer. How when me go do again? We go do flyer. Because one thing is I get love our flyer, you know. When me do again? Jesus. We run up and down. Me and I go do road, because my wife a road animal. Believe it, a guy I love road is a shame. And so when he, yeah. So, one of my friends called me and he said, yo, brother, you are the woman them sugar, you know. And anything about woman, you may ask, you know. Me I go back to play soccer. No, give me a minute. Me I come here. And she said, brother G, him said, brother G, you know, say, my woman, let me see it. Hold on. This is the first text he sent me. Hold on. Can you talk, brother Gary? I know it's after 11. I have a question for you. Please, I need your help. I'm sure I call him and ask him. He have two daughters. Hello, good morning.
12: Yes, good morning. Pull up for me. Pull up for me.
1: For brother Lied. Brother Lied, go there, but to my look. Brother Lied, brother Lied. Brother Lied. Might be yes, a witch, sir. Might be, me don't know if you know. Go in the bathroom, take off your pants, and look where you say. If you say anything different, this song of you, but for right now, I the woman them song, sir. Not turn on me dead body, sir. Not turn on me dead body, sir. A woman song. Go in the bathroom, take off your pants, get to all. ladies and gentlemen. Because sometimes the old man don't realize it. The man don't woman, you know. Sometimes they don't realize it. How do you move my back foot? You can't say. You are a song. A human song, sir. I seen this morning, me and watch our news. And ladies and gentlemen, the views of Brother Gary is not of Caribbean Radio. But me see two man sit down and the other man bring one gift gun game and say Happy Mother's Day. And they was cursing them. And me I say, me, I say, in my heart, we can't tell no, me, I say. But the other baby, and the baby was there, and the baby was getting feed, and the one, giving the flowers and say, Happy Mother's Day, may the Lord bless you. I want woman turn, because I know I'm Florida then day, and Florida will cuss you if I do that. I want woman turn and say, you're not celebrating no Mother's Day in here. You have to come out. And then me, she say, I call President Trump right now, y'all come out. And the two of them get up and walk out. And everybody started to clap a woman, including me too. Because me hate dog and that. I was clapping the woman. Yeah, my wife, sit down, you're black. Sit down. Me say, me now, sit down. Me just say, yeah. Ray. Good morning. Ladies and gentlemen, please forgive me. All of you. Me clap to the gospel station at Toronto because me feel to say, me I gonna have problem. And me there one place, a man call me and say, my youth, come here. And he show me a badge. You know, so the accident of the woman rang. I said, sir, you know, say, I didn't have a day with my wife. You really come up to me and show me about tell me about accident. He said, the accident of the woman rang. At the woman rang. Good morning. Hello, good morning.
13: Brother Gary.
1: Eh?
13: Look here. It's not why you're in the back. It's not why you're in the back.
1: Look
13: here, you need to give me a schedule on the weekends when you're coming on. Because
1: no.
13: You never know what your command. 6 to 8.
1: No, me no want uno over there. Those are some new people.
13: Don't me do no, that, man. Oh, you're old for new, you know.
1: You're right.
13: Don't
1: you know.
13: Do it.
1: But good morning. How are you, by the way? How was your mother? How was your Mother's Day? How was it?
13: It was lovely. You want me to start from the beginning?
1: Yes, tell me what you did.
13: No, we can't talk from the beginning. We can't talk from the beginning. But anyway, we went for dinner after. Just use your imagination.
1: You go wash? You go wash? And cook?
13: No, wash. Do what? Excuse me?
1: Wash and cook. Me gone. Well, now I mix me up this morning. I mix up my listeners. Them. Ladies and gentlemen, good morning to everybody. My name is Brother Gary, and Bubba Omar, good morning, Brother Gary. How are you doing this beautiful morning? I'm also a big part of my woman them who me never see yesterday. Me never hear from uno. Me said no phone text me and ask me if me a boat ride. But let me tell you for now, the boat of Florida, a cuff. The boat of Florida one cuff boat. Cuff. So me now use it back until me get one different boat. So me at me see one yacht, and the yacht is for $70,000. Let me say, and he had all 800. Let me calculate that and see. So, if next year, so me up, how you reach over this side? Yeah, I'm going to play the Mother's Day song. Bobo! Pick up yourself in my charge. Go and find a lady. And good morning. Evangelist. Evangelist.
2: Brother Gary.
1: Happy Mother's Day to Miss Morgan. Tell me say happy Mother's Day.
2: How are you?
1: I am wonderful. Answer to your, for me, say for your wife now, please. Say here.
2: You want to say hi to her?
1: Yes, sir.
14: Good morning, Brother Gary.
1: Tell no ear see you. No ear see you. Tell no ear see you. Say daddy no ear see me. Me not run going away.
14: Good morning, Brother Gary.
1: Tell him no ear see you for me. No. Tell him no daddy no ear see me. You know, going away. Me a chat. Tell him. Say me now. Yes. How you do, Auntie Morgan? Happy Mother's Day, baby.
14: Thank you very
1: May
14: much.
1: May the Lord guide you and bless you and give you everything. You dig grave too?
14: No, sir.
1: So, you may ask a question. You might know some feast and you dopey?
14: No, sir.
1: Okay.
14: Because they can't stay around me.
1: Oh, you bleed them out?
14: Yes, man.
1: All right, good morning.
14: Use the blood of Jesus.
1: Oh, you mean? Because they will follow him. Come on, you know. So, when he come home, he spinning roll 3 times?
14: No, sir. He not spin no roll.
1: He just walk in?
14: He stop outside for a minute or even up by the gate.
1: Oh, before okay. Come yeah, because my granny used to say he must stop and pin a roll and do something. Yeah, you say cuckoo dead?
14: Yes, man. We saw it. And oh. I know him personally.
1: I wonder who I go see. I never daddy got dig a grave too.
14: He's not from this side.
1: Oh, it's only who dead don't say dig then grave.
14: Yes.
1: So if bad we're dead, you get money if you dig them grave. That's nice. How are people dead every week? I swear dead every week. Yes. I think you're never for all them dead every week. Lord, as I come here, I beg, please make smile dead every part, Mr. Ivan this Morgan live. Please, Jesus. Just make smile dead every week that's in can get a burial. Do Jesus. As I come to you this morning, make somebody dead which part Ivan this Morgan live so you can get to do what he do. Hello, good morning.
15: Good morning, sir.
1: Good morning, sir. It's
15: I'm
1: all
15: back again.
1: Go ahead. It's all yours. What's on your mind, by the way? Oh, you're doing.
15: What's on my mind is credit, man. 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With that said, Brother Gary, I kick it back to you at Master Control.
1: Thank you very much. And ladies and gentlemen, that was what we do right here on this radio. As I promise you, I'm going to play back this song for every living mother. And the question I'm urging asked me yesterday, him have a girlfriend, and that I him girlfriend, and people use your name, the Minister Seven, good morning. So let me drop my song and come back now. For all of my mothers them, happy mothers dear, every single mother. If you're a stepmother, me don't know if you count, but me don't believe in it. If you're a mother-in-law, me don't believe in it. If you never get pregnant yet and have a baby and you're salt and you're ice and you're get up and ask the things in the middle night and you're fall doo-doo and dog doo-doo, you don't count, me no count you. Me make you know that. If you're never pregnant, now you never breed. One of them two there. Because woman do one. Pregnant is when you're married. Breed is when you don't have a man. You're just married. You just have, get your breed. So me say make you know. Again, listen, this is my belief. No, nobody cut me short. If you never go through the 9 or the 7 months, don't feel no way. I'm just, this is my opinion. It don't mean you're no woman. It means you're still woman. You never near me salt. You never near me ice. You never ask your fall dude. You wake up all the man and say, go file fall dude gear. You never ask the green mango. You never ask a patty, you never ask a jerk chicken, you never ask a nothing. You never hop your foot wide and make doctor and doctor friend them. Because there's that thing about being a mother, you know. Being a mother is when you violate your rights and had a man and woman from all denomination looking. That is something we just shouldn't get up and just complain that role, so. Matter how much you swam and I a woman and you be a step or a mother-in-law, me no feel say you must get that title there. That title there come with pressure. Ask a mother how much thing got you. Ask a mother. I will eat for something. Swallow this pit night and day. Just swallow a little water. So guess what? Me not giving nobody my mother title where she got you. So listen, no disrespect. That's just my opinion. It's not a law. It's just an opinion. How me feel? Me no want nobody run me down. And say, me meet a man a better G, I'm helping me. Yes, you are entitled to. Playing it and doing it and being it is two different things. So my wife tell me, say, I was very... Call the man, call me and say, him girlfriend... help him take care of his daughter. And she had come in from work at 12 o'clock. Should he say, Happy Mother's Day? I said, no, you don't have to say that. You don't have to say nothing to her. When she come in, just do what you normally do every day. Baby, I love you. Thank God for helping me with my daughter. You know, officer, happy Mother's Day. Come here, boy. I don't like people be hypocrite. You understand what I mean? So I just mean that. So no disrespect. Nobody feel nowhere. If you can't reach over there, so no make nobody tell you nothing. You can be, yeah. So I just want to drop a song for the lady them out there who got through that struggle there. Because I want to see you struggling, ladies and gentlemen. I know how easy feelings, you know. You get up on them all ice cream in the middle of the night and your face fat. Yes. Good morning. So this is my song to
16: There's something I need to tell you.
1: May the Lord bless you and just go to that strength there and guide you.
16: My heart has carried for years. I finally understand you. As a kid, I thought you were too strict. I thought the rules were annoying. I thought the constant advice meant you didn't trust me. I thought the discipline was unfair. And so many times, I hurt you without realizing it. I raised my voice.
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18: 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I see it differently.

0: voicemail.
1: Hey, Mr. Lee, good morning to you, sir. Good morning to you. But just start, help me, please. So I believe me not answer no Christian question in a God church. Go ask for Father. Go and go ask Father.

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1: Evangelist.
2: Brother Gary.
1: Oh, daddy.
2: Man, you no radio like Caribbean radio. You let us laugh, man.
1: Thank you. That's a job.
2: What a powerful man like Brother Gary.
1: Lord Jesus, daddy.
2: I listen yesterday. Second chance and Uncle Wayne G.
1: Ah, oh, my. Bless you. Everything
2: South
1: all right?
2: South Florida not going to be the same.
1: I know. It's going to be crazy.
2: It is going to be powerful. And the power of life is in our tongue.
0: I raised my voice.
1: Thank you, sir.
2: Yes, sir. And we are some bad woman too. You know, some of woman them bad. A woman's day. A mother's day. But some of them bad.
1: Yes, sir.
2: Them bad brother Gary, and we are here to talk, and we're going to
1: talk. We soon call you back, uncle, Lord Jesus. Let's give him a little break today, man. Give him a little break today. Auntie Tanya Johnson, good morning. Ladies and gentlemen, I invite everybody, you know, this Friday night we are launch. Alicia to the boy and mothers, good morning. Big up all of them, woman, them rasta. May I invite 2,000 people this Saturday. This Friday night, 7 p.m., we are launch our new website. Everybody call everybody you know like we. And say, come see the new generation. All everybody you know a fight we. Come see the new generation. Brother Clifton, call all who you know. Come here, pray this man is him you know like. Brother Gary, good one. Hello, good morning.
3: Good morning, Brother Gary.
1: Good morning, baby. How are you, sweetheart?
3: I'm doing great, Brother Gary. I was calling you this morning because you just... Your words and your songs are such a blessing, Brother Gary. It tears me up sometimes. Listen, this topic that you got about mothers, people don't realize to take a foster mother, a stepmother, a godmother, put her on a level with a mother with such a slap in the face. Oh, my God.
1: True.
3: It's such a slap. Mothers have to go through so much from the time they conceive. They have so much to go through, and they take all of what a mother has to go through and give it to somebody that don't even know what it is to be a mother.
1: Wow. See?
3: They don't know the pain. They don't know the stress, the anxiety, the depression, the man problem, the bill problem. Get rid of it. You don't want it. You want it. It's a lot. I just don't put it together. It just don't make sense to me. You know, I only call... When I want to make a
1: no,
3: and mothers need to think about that. They do.
1: I want to tell you, thank you very much, girl. And I appreciate that, man. And that's no joke.
3: Don't take the credit of a mother because you can't just get that to anybody.
1: Yeah, I believe that too.
3: From the time you can see it, you're powerful.
1: Thank you very much, baby girl. That's thank it. You. Ladies and gentlemen, it's time to speak to Mr. Adam Andler. And arise. Good morning, sir. How are you? Good morning.
4: Doing wonderful. The sun is shining today. Can you hear me?
1: Yeah, I'm hearing you. You paused for a minute.
4: Can you hear me?
1: No. No, I can't hear you.
4: How about now?
1: I did hear you, but no, I did hear you, but you were mute. I don't know why. On your side. But you're good. You're doing good.
4: You're making me nervous. Yeah. I haven't touched anything.
1: All right. Good morning. What's on your mind?
4: Sunny weather today. Say that again.
1: What's on your mind this morning?
4: Oh, and it's Monday. I have got everything on my mind. You know, over the weekend, you know, we got a few phone calls from people that were injured in accidents. There's not much I can take. You know, in full disclosure, we can take the call. We can discuss things, but a lot of times there's not much we can do over the weekend because the insurance company may not be open. A lot of the doctor's offices may not be open. Some of the auto body shops may not be open. Even getting in touch with, you know, the police over the weekend is a challenge. So Mondays are usually very busy for us because we're catching up on everything that happened over the weekend. And then, of course, at the same time, servicing all the clients that we already have existing in our office. So Mondays are busy. I'm ready, though. And before I get my day started, I just want to say good morning to everybody out there. Hope you had a nice Mother's Day. Hope you are safe. Hope you are not one of those six people that called us over the weekend that got involved in an accident. But I also wanted to just give out the number a couple of times. You know me, I always like to tell people who I am, what I do, and how I do it. And my name is Adam Handler. They call me the Case Handler. And my phone number is 855-232-6108, 855-232-6108, 855-232-6108.
1: And ladies and gentlemen, I'm speaking to Mr. Adam Handler. They are the one who take care. If you live in New York, New Jersey, or Connecticut, you need to write this number down. You need to write it down. Any, if you live in New York, New Jersey, or Connecticut, as a matter of fact, if you're traveling to any one of these states and you live in them or you're traveling to them this morning, you need to put this number in your phone. I'm guaranteeing you. In case you meet with an accident, you go there, you have a, you fall down or something crazy happened to you, you need to put that number in your phone. And how can they find you on social media?
4: Yeah, very easy. You know, it starts and ends with a Google search or any kind of AI search. The Case Handler. Of course, my name is Adam Handler. They call me The Case Handler. So if you type in The Case Handler into Google, you'll be connected to everything. My Google pages, my website, my Facebook, Instagram, YouTube, TikTok, you name it. It's all there on the first page for you to see with your own very eyes the exceptional legal work I've done. Now, you made actually a good point that even if you're traveling, you know, if you're planning on traveling, you know, to this area, you want to save the number. And that's interesting that you said that, because let's say you lived in Virginia, or let's say you lived in Florida, or let's say you were traveling from, you know, the islands. If you get into an accident here in New York and New Jersey, most likely you're going to have to bring the case here in New York and New Jersey. You know, it's not a situation, let's say you're from Florida, you drove up here for Mother's Day weekend, you're driving back, you get into an accident in New Jersey, and you continue, you know, you continued on and now you're in Florida. A Florida attorney most likely is not going to be able to handle an accident case in New York. An accident case in New York must be obviously handled by a New York licensed attorney. So if you are traveling, even if you don't live in this area, New York, New Jersey, Connecticut, and you are traveling in this area, you're obviously going to want to have that number saved. But that's a mere formality, because no matter where you are here in the United States, and hopefully where you are in the world, you know who the case handler is, and you know that I'll be there for you and your family if, God forbid, you're in an accident.
1: One other thing I want to ask you, sir, is, said somebody meeting an accident, and said they're coming in from a different state, and said they do they have to stay there? Because
4: no.
1: I know. No, until the no, case
4: no.
1: done?
4: No, that's an interesting question. No, if you get into an accident, as long as we can prove the accident happened here, you know, you go back home, and if you need medical treatment, you get your medical treatment back there. It's as simple as that. You know, sometimes it gets a little tricky with the insurance. You know, does your insurance cover a New York accident? But we make sure everything is taken care of on that end. So nothing for you to worry about. It's just a lot of lawyer work to do. But there are situations, I will say, that, you know, individuals have gotten to serious accidents here in the United States and they're visiting from another country. Let's say it's Grenada. Let's say it's Jamaica. Let's say it's Trinidad, Guyana. It is, I'm not going to lie, it is very difficult for you to get in an accident here, then go home for the medical treatment, because a lot of the doctors and medical facilities down there, they don't take the insurance that's available to you if you were involved in an accident up here. And also, you know, for court-related procedures, there are things that you need to be present here for. Now, if you lived in Florida or Virginia, you fly back up, you travel back up. But, you know, when you're out of the country, it makes things difficult. Now, I've had people, they get in an accident, they stay in the country, then they go back home, we settle the case. That's a different story. But to get things rolling, if you go back home right away, it could pose an issue for sure.
1: Give me a number one more time again, please.
4: Yep, it's 855-232-6108, 855-232-6108. That's 855-232-6108. 6108. That's the number for yours truly, Adam Handler, the case handler, the longest running, most celebrated, most successful, and most reliable attorney you're going to hear about anywhere.
1: Thank you very much, and I appreciate you any day, anytime. And we talk again tomorrow morning, same place, same time, right here. And have a peaceful day. And remember, not because it look hot, it means it's hot. Make sure you dress cool when you're going outside. Just
4: warm. Okay, sounds good. Thank you. All right, duly noted.
1: Thank you. That is Mr. Adam Handler. 855-232. Hello? I need you. Where is he? Good morning. So put this number in your phone, ladies and gentlemen, anywhere you are this morning. Put a number in your phone and make sure, again, anywhere, New York, New Jersey, Connecticut, if you have any form of accident, remember to put this number in your phone. Don't wait until when something wrong. If you're flying into those city, you need this number, 855-232-6108. As I told you this morning that I want to dedicate a song to my mother's them and a for my mother them, and I think I just want to play that song here. So me have that song here 14 minutes long. It's a letter to my mother. And I play it yesterday morning on a radio show. I do a radio show every morning. Every Sunday, Saturday morning, 6 to 8, and every Sunday, 6 to 9. And when time when I out there, me out there do radio. I'm one big up on our biggest superstar with the inner, where they are. And the youth here, me are telling you right now, if you give me the permission to put out the number out of the road there, my youth, you have some artists there where I sing. But the youth here, any of me know saying they're America, because the only reason I'm in a booking for Wally Pashua is because I live far. I'm going to big him up this morning because I know him tune in. He's not just, he's not go by name, but him name, King Arthur. King Arthur, big up yourself in a charge. The only reason why I better get in a book here every show, because enough of them out there artists that can't work like you. A boy, you're bad like a yas. From Clarendon, one countryman to everybody now. So King Arthur, I know you are tuning in this morning. Big up yourself. And ladies and gentlemen, I just want to big up him. And say, King Arthur, welcome. Me charge you. Me glad to you in here. Because enough of them are going dead young because you're there in the car. Yo. Our artist said the original, a pure original thing in there. You know, sing over nobody's song. Because I said that. Good morning. I mean, I talk to you, you know, brother. I just King Arthur me I talk to. So King Arthur, good morning, welcome. And anyway, give me your permission. Family, if you don't keep a show, fresh artist there, fresh blood. But just the mother's dear song and come back.
0: There's something I need to tell you today. Something my heart has carried for years.
1: And yo, somebody text me. Brother Gary, good morning. I didn't listen to no radio show yesterday because we're going to hear the same song 20 years, Shirley Caesar. We're going to hear Mama and Son. So I didn't listen to no radio yesterday because I know it's the same songs. Thank you for finding a new Mother's Day song. I went out, no man, me have some Mother's Day song in our bad. Me have some Mother's Day song where, yo, when I do, that song here.
0: Mom. There's something I need to tell you today. Something my heart has carried for years. I finally understand you. As a kid, I thought you were too strict. I thought the rules were annoying. I thought the constant advice meant you didn't trust me. I thought the discipline was unfair. And so many times, I hurt you without realizing it. I raised my voice, I ignored your warnings. I thought the rules were annoying. I thought the constant advice meant you didn't trust me. I thought the discipline was unfair. And so many times,

0: Hey, Sister Rose, good morning to you up there in Vera Beach. Sister Rose, you ready up?
1: And I remember those nights when I stayed out late. You tried to act calm, but you never slept until I walked through that door.
0: What do you mean, Auntie Marty tried it?
1: Looking at the clock, listening for every sound outside, praying quietly, God, please bring my son home safe. Mom, if I became a good man today.
0: Hi, good morning.
1: It's because God.
2: Good morning.
0: Morning, sir.
2: Yo, I told you, bro. You know, normally, no? Yeah, God said to the world, Brother Gary.
0: Yo, Brother Danny. Brother Danny.
2: Christ. Listen, yo, Father God, forgive me if I believe your name, so. Jesus.
0: Yeah, man. No,
2: that
0: man.
2: That song, bro, Mr. Medan, yo, it touched every
0: boy.
2: Every part of my body.
0: Cha-cha.
2: Mind and soul.
0: If I'm sat there, may I play it for the woman? No, Sunday, me get up and me say, you know what? I want a song. I say, Lord, give me a song this morning. We can send a message to all the mothers. And I say, right. I say, me play it yesterday, my youth, on the radio. And the one song play whole morning. That me I tell you. Play pull up.
2: Yo, me say, man, this features, me don't know what to say, but I'm like, me confused right now.
0: Yeah,
2: but I can say, you God sent Brother Gary. Don't
0: thank you, me Charlie.
2: Right.
0: Thank you, me Charlie.
2: You God.
0: Good morning. No, man, me not tell no truth. Me a boy where God put an anointed for my life to choose songs. Continue, please.
1: Your love to shape me. Your prayers protected me. Your corrections.
0: Carry on, Watts, welcome.
1: Sacrifices save me.
0: Come on, share the YouTube page now.
1: And today,
0: everybody go over YouTube for me now.
1: Say,
0: Mama.
1: Thank you.
0: Mama.
1: For never giving up on your son.
0: Never, Mama.

0: love me
1: anywhere me go
0: for the rest of my life.
2: Mom.
1: Hey, Kafferman. Minister, my girl, if I want you.
2: That never leave a son's heart. And lately, they've been coming back to me one by one. I remember how tired you used to look after work. Your body exhausted. Your hands worn out. Your eyes heavy from carrying responsibilities nobody else could see. But somehow, you still came home and took care of me. You cooked even when you barely had strength to stand. You smiled even when life was breaking you inside.
1: Hey, good morning.
3: Morning, morning, Brother James.
1: Morning, Sammy Jaff there.
3: Big,
1: hey, say, can't stop saying big dog.
3: A real thing, man. You have some mother, go bed, we won't go and pick them come up.
1: How are you talking about? That's where they're, man. That's where we come from, you know. That's where we born, you know.
3: Time off, I'm going to give you a call, man. How are you talking about,
1: sit there. Heart of love, you know, brother. Big up all the household woman, them for me, you know. Big up all of the household woman, them for me, yes, sir. In your house. Every one of them.
3: Everything blessed, man.
1: Man has with you. Oh, you mean? Good man.
3: I'm going to take 1 minute and 7 years,
1: man has me, general. Oh, you mean?

0: I'm savage driving on the all. What are the woman in the house?
1: I remember waking up in the middle of the night.
0: And what?
1: And seeing the kitchen lights still on.
0: Still on.
1: You're sitting there quietly, worried about bills, worried about life, worried about me. But the next morning, you still found the strength to tell me everything is gonna be okay.
0: Okay.
1: Even when things were not okay.

0: anybody ever mother listen this morning must have liquid eye water. Cause somebody mama them wicked, but we have some good part of them, you know. Somebody mama them wicked, you know. But we have some, allow me to tell you, be honest. We have some mother with bad mind, your frig. I could say frig, right? You have some mother with selfish. You have some mother with, but this morning we have big up the one them where, the real one them. Them, you have what I mean? But just want to tell them, say, yo, God bless the eye them in a rasta. God bless the eye them in a car. Adapt me there for you, know. That's why we have better give a morning show, you know. The morning show. So me have to, hello, good morning.
1: Morning, Brother Gary. Who sing that song?
0: I don't know.
1: Okay.

0: And you did that for me. Over and over again. Mom.
1: I mean, I feel like more I'm pull it up and big up my wife, Panda Sanya. More I'm big up my wife and just tell her, I said, girl, everything about that Sanya. You know, so I look at my wife like my mother, right? Because all my wife go on with fear, I saw so my mother go on, you know. Yeah, but the difference between my wife and my mother, my wife no beat. My mother beat out your nastiness in a second. My mother, we are shading again and beat on the table. And that kind of mother me did have. And this man, I just want, I phone a radio show, you know. If you no call and say, pull it up back, me, I pull it up back. A 40 minutes, this song is 40 minutes long, you know. 40 minutes long, I just want to dedicate this song to every real mother, every struggling mother, every crying mother, every painful mother. So long as you want mother, I mean, I take back my chat. If you know niam salt and niam dog dodo and fall dodo and gota do and niam all close pin sometime. And Marie Gray, I'm all that. Brother Gary, I'm waiting on your call. I won't hear Anne Marie Graham. 305-654-7944. Phone away the show. I know why we're successful. I know why we're there. I know why we name Brother Gary. God give me the name. I know support the thing from start to end. I know. Yeah, but we don't make uno control with destiny. Anne Marie Graham, I know him so. Brother Gary, I am waiting on your call. Ladies and gentlemen, if you see me, I'll call you back. I didn't see me call you. I forgot, me forgot. Remember the years, you know, we can't remember certain things, you know. All right, so that me I say, you know, good morning. Big up all the real mama, the motor road, the real mothers, the mama, the mothers. Good morning.
0: There were moments I thought I was
1: walking. Hey, I want you to be B-R-O-O-D-I-E. Text me and tell me how Uno, please. Come see you every morning, but me don't know the name. YouTube, change up your name.
0: Maybe that's why I survived things that should have destroyed me.
1: Anne Marie, this is my story. I want you, Anne Marie. Don't I want you, Anne Marie?
0: Mother crying for her son.
1: Tell me, I want you, Anne Marie, now. Again, good morning. Keep on playing it. Me not stop it.
0: And today.

0: interview her. Which am I, the girl with the school? What a song this morning! Is it the girl with the school? Hi, good morning.
1: Good morning. It's been a while.
0: How you
1: do, baby? I'm doing good. That song you're playing is so powerful.
0: Don't.
1: Very, very powerful.
0: Hold on there. Can I give that lady a time for calling? I don't know why she called me so late now, and I'll buy a lifetime in 2 minutes. I don't know why you wake up so late, baby. What time it left you call me?
1: 8:15.
0: I know. I buy a lifetime now that coming to talk to you for 10 minutes. Then I'm going to talk to buy a life. So I'll give back a next time. Yeah?
1: Okay.
0: All right. Good morning. How old is? Oh, Sister Eva.
1: Minister 7.
0: Oh, may I have it. Good morning. Bless your heart.
2: The woman who stayed strong.
1: Yes. Nobody noticed her. The pain. Song we just called to tell you this morning.
2: The woman who cried quietly.
1: Your speech and mother is very, very, very good. You know, we have some mother, especially one like me. We have been through some sacrifice.
0: My God.
1: We make some sacrifice. We go through some dark tunnel. We do some things, you know, where we don't want to do to see we children come out to something. And I just want to salute those mother who go way down and beyond. Sometimes you do things, you know, agree to just forget that change for your child to go to school.
2: There's something I need to tell you today.
0: Thank you, baby.
1: Thank you.
2: Something my heart has carried for years.
1: I've been there. I know how it feels to do something you don't agree on. I agree to. But you
2: there's
1: to
2: something I need to tell you today.
1: Big up to those mother. You know, my son sent me citation yesterday, and I'm reading.
2: There's something
1: and I'm
2: I need
1: crying.
2: To tell you today.
1: Mr. Brother Gary, me, I block up me for
2: something
1: speak.
2: My heart
1: because when
2: he
1: touched
2: has carried for years.
1: That I make for them.
3: I
1: never
2: really I finally understand you as a kid.
1: But when he
2: I thought you
1: that letter, me, I read on me, I cry. Me, I for the whole day yesterday, me, I cry. I'm do the Mother's Day speech at church, and what he sent me.
2: There's something I need to tell you today. Something my heart has carried for years.
1: The mothers this morning that
2: I finally understand you. As a kid, I thought you were too strict. I thought the rules were annoying. I thought the constant advice meant you didn't trust me. I thought the
1: God bless.
2: There's something I need to tell you today.
0: You know, so me have no patience look while. Because normally I'm going to run, God, you know.
2: Has carried for years.
0: Good morning. Auntie Carmen White!
2: You.
0: Oh, that Juanita Khan. Juanita Khan, good morning, baby. How you doing?
2: I thought you were too...
0: This song, before it's real, I hope everybody is listening. Good morning. That song is... That song, bro, is so real. I hope everyone is listening to it. I better get... Are you DJing, mama? When the DJ drop song, you know my song name come different. My song come with a special anointed. Me let's get up and play song. I make nice and go with myself. No. Me let's come and play one song and say, soaking pandem song. Soaking. Me not no mother, you know. But me one woman in my life, the name Sharon Smith. Realest mother in the world. We give you anything for your pity them.
2: There's something I need to tell you today.
0: And me just want to big up this man and say, girl.
2: Something my heart.
0: When me see me see Miss Annette. I mean, I compare no girl to my mother. I tell you the truth, big man thing. I not compare no girl to my mother. Let me tell you what to my mother, my wife, you see there. And you can't know so that woman is real. You see there, she cook. A mother's day, you know. She cook for the day before and say, yo, we not going to a restaurant car. She trick me. So I think she want to go to a restaurant. But let me go talk to my life and come out. Hey, Mr. Barnes, big up yourself in a youth. Big up your wife and your mother, panda song, you know, charge you. I'm going to do this and come right back. I'm going to do this and beat Brother Gary now. Yo, I'm not going to get radio show yet. I'm going to hold on till enemy. When everything out and the thing gone. And we say, yo, sit down and start read back some letter. Everybody man in traffic got locked down. May I tell everybody from now. Everybody morning show have got locked down. And can listen to that idiot here. May I tell? Announcement. If you have a morning show, try go walk up and down, go pan video and go naked. I tell you all the way your morning show go successful. You better go naked, take off your clothes. I'm a peer man and boy, I can look for you.
4: I want to honestly tell everyone about this product. Oh my God, I'm alive. I'm in New Jersey right now. I couldn't walk this morning. I took that thing. Oh my God, I'm alive and well again. This thing is excellent. You hear me? It's not no joke. It's real, real, real, real. I can walk again and I'm doing good. I'm in New Jersey right now shopping. Oh God. Yes, it's good. I have to order some more. Today I couldn't walk. I couldn't stand up. And I take this thing. I was all alive and well. I took a teaspoon of it and I was back walking like nothing ever happened to me. I couldn't believe it. It's like a miracle. I said, what is it? This thing is for real, for real? I didn't believe this thing at all. Believe in me. Honest to God. God is my judge. This thing is real. You hear me? I'm going to order me some more. I don't want to never let it go.
0: Now, ladies and gentlemen, you might think I better get them a talk about the product we name Buy Your Life. And I better give a shout out. We say real. And the product. And then Buy Your Life. Good morning.
5: Top of the morning again, the brother J.
0: Top of the morning, Father Zenma. Your time, you know. You remember them wait for you, you know.
5: All right. And people, me say, me never me want to wait too long this morning, you know. So you all go on. Earlier, I look out for all of the mothers on a full day, same way. So I still go look out for you. Listen carefully, people. This morning, I'm excited. Sending a product to you absolutely free. And when I say a product, I mean if you're tuning in right now and you happen to have any form of medical condition, it could be diabetes, hypertension, cholesterol, females with fibroid problems, men with prostate issues. It doesn't matter what medical issue you're suffering from, because right this second, right this minute, even if you don't have a medical issue, you're still going to get something. And you're getting it for free. What's the catch this morning? No funny thing could have the answer to some of my trivia the moment I asked. But I realized that a lot of the time I ask a trivia, no thing could have the answer. No funny call, me get over 100 calls, and half out of the 100 now have the right answer. It's crazy. Like, for example, me have one trivia right now, me have to ask you. It is definitely a fruit. And only way you will get a product for free is if you can tell me the name of this fruit. Now, listen carefully. It's green, and it's juky-juky from the outside. It is white on the inside, and it's milky when you juice it. Listen carefully now, people, because this is the only way I'll be able to give you a product for free, if you can give me the correct answer. No, it's not coconut, it's not sour orange, and it's not jackfruit, but it's green, and it's juky-juky on the outside, and not breadfruit either. It's white on the inside. And it's milky when you juice it. And it tends to have a lot of little black seeds inside of it. What fruit am I? If you have the answer to that trivia, ladies and gentlemen, you get to pick a product, whether it's the Berberine, whether it's the Eye Formula, the BioCleanse, any product of your choice. You're getting it absolutely free this morning. All you have to do is call me now. The number to call is 844-276-4279. That's 844-276-4279. That's 844-276-4279. That's 844-276-4279. Once again, call me now and tell me, Mr. Which fruit? It's green and it's juky juky on the outside. It has some pointed stick on the outside. All right? It's white on the inside, and it's milky when you juice it. If you have the answer, ladies and gentlemen, and they say, when this one you get out, when you put it on and you get black, and they say, it's really ready and ripe, as they say. But you know, sometimes when you're ripe, you are green, and it juky-juky see away from the outside. It's white from the inside, and it's milky when you juice it. People use condensed milk. Some people use sugar and lime to sweeten it. All right? So it always be coconut. All right? You know, coconut milky when you juice it, but you're not going to sweeten the coconut with sugar and lime. Which fruit may I talk about? 844-276-4279. 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But call me now, 844-BRO-GARY. The last seven numbers is spelled BRO-GARY. So 844-BRO-GARY. Don't forget that, you know. 844-276-4279. Tell me, if fruit green, it juky juky on the outside, me say it white on the inside, it milky when you juice it, no it's not breadfruit, no it's not coconut, and it's definitely not lime or sour orange, all right? 844-276-4279. Brother Jay!
0: Ready when you're ready, can't stop it.
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0: 844-276-4279. Good morning. Good morning to everybody. As I said, ladies and gentlemen, a phone radio show. So one lady does write in, say, bro, that's the reason I get up to listen to you, worship songs you play in the morning. I feel revivided. I don't know what that word mean. Hey, Nikki Boo, I don't want to say you that, my girl. I want to big you up. Ote David. So, I want to play about the song. But a phone show. Good morning to all the mothers, including me. I am Dahlia Brown. I'm still under, but God in the midst. I am Jamaican, Freedom Street, Mount Raya sent and big up, thank you, bless up, big up Jamaica, you know, big up Portland, you know, big up Central, you know. Ladies and gentlemen, let me say this to everybody. Now we are 100% a part of Central. We'll be taking some program from Central starting the 15th. May I beg everybody, yo, let me go play that song, yeah. Let me see, can I get five people call me and say, Brother G, pull up at the song? I phone up radio. And then I go play it, make it play. Five people. Just call me and say, Brother G, pull it up back. Me have 20 minutes to play it back. Fit girl. Sister, big up my Boston people, them. Big up everybody up at Boston. Big up all of you at Boston. Me listen to Trace Mystic while they are. And she big up some Boston people. And everybody start to call her. I'm going to rate that. Trace Mystic, big up yourself. Good move. You know, so long at the same place. Ladies and gentlemen, it's coming to a time now where if you're not having, it's going to be sticky. The radios are now separating. Caribbean radio will be separating. Not separating from, we are going to have a secular station who play gospel and secular. And then we are going to have a full gospel station, 27-hour water gospel. We are going to have some broadcasts that go depend on two stations. Some are going to only depend on one. Two secular broadcasts that go depend on all stations is TC Flex and DJ Tilly. Every year, I know everybody are going to depend on the gospel station. You have to spit gospel. Your gospel are for real. Let me open the phone line. Five people, just call me and say, Brother G, play about the song there. 305-654-7944. We are going to have two different number. The gospel station, I got a 305 number. We are going to have two different chat room. We are going to have two different chat room, two different number, two different app, two different Lexi, two different everything. And we are going to have, as a matter of fact, the station ups are going to be different too. Yeah, everything are going to be different. We are taking it to our next level. Expansion. Thank you for us. I like that. So this Friday night, me I invite everybody upon YouTube to come see where the new website them look like. Come see where the new app them. Let me be honest with you. We are weird to everything. Everything is different. I know everybody got the panic gospel station. I know everybody got the panic secular station. If you're gospel boring, you're not go over the gospel station, secular station. Come tell the team long time, you know. Me say we are win, but we are take long for win. Ask my team player them how long me I tell the man them say, charge it. Me I will pan God for open the door. We are gonna have two Lexi, we are gonna have two up, we are gonna have three. As a matter of fact, we are going to have, so now we are controlling both genre of music. Soca, reggae, not dancehall. The soca, reggae, soul's music. I go depend it. Chongi, I go depend Caribbean Radio HD. Styles, I go do that every morning from 10 to 12 with Uri. And then, Panic Gospel, yeah, I have one girl from Jamaica, her name, I don't remember where she name. DJ Ren, why go on me charge you? Good morning. Hello, good morning.
6: Good morning, Bernie Gary.
0: Good morning.
7: Good morning, Brother Gary.
0: Good morning, young lady. How you doing? Are you ready? You ready for go to school? You ready to go to school?
6: Yes.
0: All right. How was your weekend?
6: It was good.
0: All right. So let us pray. Lord, as I come to you this morning, I'm asking you to cover this young lady. Cover the car that she's driving her to work, to school. Cover the school compound. Cover her classroom. That whatever you should do, no demons are going to get in trouble. And make sure she get all A+. Might be 1 B+, but all A+. She and her brother, in Jesus' name. Amen. Good morning. Good morning. Good morning. Hello, good morning.
8: Good morning, Brother J.
0: Morning, my charge.
8: Bless you. Be up to the person for me now. And blessed morning, sir. Blessed morning. We like the music, sir.
0: Thank you, sir. Oh, mama.
8: Yeah. You know, she all right.
0: Big up. Yeah, tell her I say morning here, yes, sir.
8: Yeah, man.
0: All the way. Yeah, good morning. So, ladies and gentlemen, this one I'm going to know, say, our direction is ready. We are, right now, is only the iPhone app out. The Android app not out yet. We are working on it. And we've gone over 10,000 download on the iPhone app already. We stop count. If you have an iPhone, anybody have the iPhone app? But I want my phone line and see if anybody have the iPhone app. Anybody have the iPhone app? Does anybody have the iPhone app? Can you call me and tell me how is it so far? 305-654-7944. I want to know if you don't love it. May I open my phone line and take a few calls. Good morning. I will be there with marriage and family advice to big up Caribbean Radio. Of course, Pastor Carla Dunbar. Welcome. Ladies and gentlemen, I see Pastor Carla Dunbar in the chat room over here at YouTube. And she'll be one of them giving the word this Friday night. Because you have a whole team, Pastor, you're going to call you today and tell you how you're going to get with your family for your day. Ladies and gentlemen, I have a friend. And this man been around me for over 20 years. And the man called me, sat there and said, Brother G, my wife said, if you tell you, say, no, she can't listen to you every day. Because him just give him wife the Lexi Phyllis Caribbean Gospel HD. The man say, brother, over 20 years, we know the man, ladies and gentlemen. And the man say, wife never get, she never comfortable with the secular and the gospel. And the man say, Brother G, my wife say, we tell you, say, she can't listen to you every day. She say, she put her, she even buy her own Alexa. She said, when you put on your Alexa fear, she buy her own to make sure she can hear. So for those who have that device, you can go in front of it and call her name and said, good afternoon, my general. My name is Mr. Brampton Abs. I am a reggae artist as I was born in J.A., living in England. Good morning. So I just want to tell people, say, we are doing something that nobody has ever done in the history. This is what I have. A lie. So yeah, go on, mama. Let me ask her. Somebody come and tell me what the iPhone app go on, man. Anybody have the iPhone app can come and tell me how is it so far? How is the quality? Wait, if you like it. 305-654-7944. I'm going to play the song. But me ask you no. If there's a 2,000, if there's a 10,000 people download, that means if I listen to Brother Gary. Can somebody come and tell me how is the iPhone app so far if you download it? TuneIn support account has been created for you. This will allow you to track. Yeah. Hello, good morning.
9: Good morning, Brother Gary.
0: Good morning. Is this who this is?
9: Auntie Chini.
0: You know what you ask? See that this morning say, me not see a fan what here.
9: No, I've been there. You just don't see me.
0: Okay, come go for, yeah, me go for go say. Me go for go say.
9: Yeah.
0: She threw her money for your talent and found that me not see her, but me never say it. Cause me not want nobody here.
9: Me not saying it.
0: How are you, baby? How are you?
9: I'm doing wonderful. I love the app. It's pretty. I watched the open house. I've been here. You just haven't seen me.
0: I know, but because I look for the name.
9: I'm there. I'm here. Brother Gary, I have Caribbean Radio HIV. I can't go nowhere.
0: Tande, girl. Love you, baby.
9: Yes,
0: good morning. When you come and open me, I want my phone line. I'm talking about. And this Friday night at 7 o'clock, we are open. We are released the app. I want to invite 15 people in my studio. Anybody in Port St. Lucie, West Palm Beach, Fort Lauderdale, can you text me and send me? If you want to come to our studio this Friday, text me and send me, please. May I invite you in here? We are going to have prayer sauce in here. We are going to have little free food. Those 15 people. If you know you have belly problem, nobody come. If you know you have belly problem and you walk up and down and got tight every minute, nobody come. Do me a beggar now. Hello, good morning.
10: Good morning, Brother Jerry.
0: Good morning. How you doing? How are you,
10: this is Minister. Me don't have belly problem.
0: Wait for some people, they go, they got a toilet. Again, good morning. So, yeah, if you download the app, Minister Seven, call back, please. Sister Winsome, good morning. Good morning. No, may I invite some people that's your officer. My youth, come out of this, man. Everything you want, you know. I'm a people in there. We just have to enjoy and fellowship. Go and buy your Memorial FF ticket, everybody. Good morning. If you want to come this Friday night, it starts at 7. Send me a text and say, me, big up all the Udepan, Faith Gale, good morning. So, I find one new Facebook page, and I couldn't find it, but I find it back now, and I find it back. So, there's only one person listening on the app. This doesn't look good. Let me ask again. If you're out there listening to the radio and you get the app, can you give me a call and tell me how the iPhone app is going? That's all I'm asking if you do. Come and play about the song here, but I only me a red pan. Can you come and tell me how the app going right now? 305-654-7944. 305-654-7944. If you're listening and you download the new app and you have the new iPhone app, call me and tell me how is the app now. Can I get 5 people just call me and tell me how is the app? Hello, good morning.
10: Good morning, sir. I have no app, no iPhone.
0: So hang up,
10: just
0: hang up.
10: To pull up my music.
0: All right. If you download the app, just give me a call and tell me how is the app so far, the new app. If you have an iPhone, tell me how is it. If you don't like it, make a talk, make everybody hear what you think about it. 305-654-7944. Queen B, good morning, girl. Or they say 10,000 people download the app and on a sudden I stay in my morning. Hello, good morning.
11: Good morning, Brother G.
0: Morning, my family.
11: The app are gone, man. I like it.
0: Is it hard to maneuver? Is it hard to get around?
11: No, man. Once you open it, I think about four or so different stations pop up. Your full-time gospel, your gospel and reggae, and, you know, it's nice.
0: Thank you. And you ever look at the Brother Gary? Because you know, same time Brother Gary on, you can listen total different something from Brother Gary thing. Maybe can't choose the more. You know, say that whole different radio station that. You know that?
11: Yeah, man.
0: Okay, me just want to make sure so you know. All right. Hello, good morning.
12: Good morning, Gary.
0: Good morning, young lady. How are you?
12: I'm fine this morning. I'm blessed. Listen, it's awesome.
0: You sound like my sister. Good morning, my big sister. How are you, the baby?
12: I'm great.
0: Happy belated Mother's Day to you. That song I touched you this morning, don't.
12: Yes, it's good. Yes, it does.
0: So how is the app? When you see it, how is it so far?
12: I love it because you know you have choices.
0: Ah.
12: One time, and then I have to come back on the other side because I want to hear a mixture.
0: Don't Jesus give it choice?
12: Yes, that's good.
0: I feel him sitting.
12: It's up to the individual what they really want to listen to.
0: Yes.
12: You know, that's good.
0: Thank you, baby. Good morning. Hello, good morning. 305-654-7944. 305-654-7944. Good morning.
13: Hello.
0: Good morning, sir.
13: How are you doing, sir?
0: I am great, my brother. How are you?
13: Yeah, man, I'm Mr. Cold Breeze. I can't back up. It's lit.
0: Mr. Cold Breeze, somewhere?
13: I'm a Trish Mystic friend, man.
0: Oh, the boss, Mr. Cool Breeze. Yeah. Oh, the app, sir.
13: I'm paired up, man. All I work, me having a fucking.
0: Lord Jesus, bless your heart. And you just can't listen where you want to listen, don't?
13: Yes, man.
0: Thank you. Mr. Cool Breeze, when I with people, good morning. So, I'm going to say, I job at the song now. I job at the song, yeah. And as I said, this is a Brother Gary Mother's Day song. Because you know me always come different. God always design me different. And this is my Mother's Day song to honor the woman them. Me never get to go to my Mother's Day song. But me I go to now. Good morning.
14: Good morning, Brother Gary.
0: Good morning, young.
14: The app is perfect.
0: So you know, it's nothing. Say, you know, nothing funny when you say, then go to better. Give me something to know.
14: No, there's nothing for you to do.
0: Come on, pay them the balance and the money, but we don't want to give them until when you know, tell me when you think.
14: No, man, they are perfect. It's ahead of the of my Alexa.
0: Uh-oh. You know, oh, you catch it so quick. Oh, you catch it. May I take, yeah. Love the app and its futures. Good morning, Queen Bee, said the app loud. And that's what we want, you know. Ladies and gentlemen, if you live at Port St. Lucie, Vero Beach, Fort Pierce, Fort Lauderdale, West Palm Beach, we have a dial now. If you don't go up on the now, you don't hear nothing. If you don't buy a car, make sure the car have HD in it. No, make them go no satellite. We don't do satellite, we do HD. And we just want to encourage everybody, let me go talk to Sister Marjorie and come right back. And then I'm going to come back.
15: I would like to
16: This is Jamaican Mama. I want to tell you that your program, A Shore for Life, is...
0: Hello, good morning.
17: Manners.
0: Good morning.
17: You know how the app is, man. Yo, you know, so the app is... there's a little delay. Like, you are ahead of it. Cool.
0: Okay.
17: But what else can I say about... a genius who have done a remarkable work for us to be enjoying this. What else can we say?
0: I think I want to give them a balance card. They say me invite you balance their money, but me don't want to give them until me know if I don't say anything wrong. But what would you update? What would you change?
17: Oh, then I have to go back to that if you want to. Can I say something? But you didn't it's only the iPhone people who's able to access this, right? So why would you try to figure out that yet? You got to wait until, back a while, Android people go on and hear what Una say. So I would say wait until the Android people get it and then hear what their complaints are. I wouldn't do anything right at this minute.
0: When you go on the app, which are the background you use, the white or the black?
17: Black. Here's the thing, too. I'm going to tell you something. I'm going to say it loud and proud. Come here, you ask. You know, say, me not come off on the Brother Gary one. Right? You know that, right?
0: That me one. Come off. I don't want your stock pan. How is the video?
17: Yes,
0: and well, and don't move. Can I get around 5 people before me talk to Sister Marjorie? Come and tell me how is the video and the app. The engineer just text me and say, 5 people, come and tell me how is the video and the app, please. How is the quality? If you see any itching, 305-654-7944. How is the video part?
17: So the last time I saw the video was when you and the lawyer from New York was on, and the quality was good. It's just that it's a delay. That's it. That there was nothing else. And I'm going to stand 10 toes down. I mean, I wait until the other people can't hear, and then you take the complaints from there, and then you move off. But
0: thank you.
17: You know,
0: I get some people come and tell me, oh, it's the video part? I'm going to talk to Sister Margie. But more you.
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0: You only look up on Brother Gary, pan the video. I don't have it yet, you know. And my wife will me look pan. I'm going to talk to Sister Marjorie and come right back. And then we get back to that. So please, this Friday, may I invite everybody and their mother online. Deep Brother Gary. Brother Gary, thank you. Yeah. Anybody, just come and tell me how is the video part and the app. Good morning. I know I still don't know how to get in the chat room. Oh, Jesus, have mercy. Let me call her. When you have some slow people listen to you, you can't even write it in. You have to call her. Me swear, Sister Melissa.
19: Brother Gary, what is she talking about, Baka World with it?
0: Hello, good morning.
11: Yes, so right now I'm watching you on the video and the app, and I'm also watching you on YouTube. And on the app, sometimes it seems like your upper body shake real fast and your lips move real fast.
0: Are you internet?
11: And I'm internet, man.
0: May I tell you, say internet? Put my life on it.
11: I'm using the same internet and device.
0: So, all right. So the device, all right. The YouTube different from your engine from your phone. The YouTube engine different from the TV. And that's your internet. And the speed of the internet can't follow. Yeah, man. That's your internet. Remember, I said the TV have a different engine, you know. That's all happened.
11: Yeah, well, what I'm saying, I'm using the same Wi-Fi for the phone.
0: It now nothing to do with the internet. It now nothing to do with the internet. It have to do... Wait, let me see your internet, the speed of your phone. Cause all the something that show it to your phone can't keep it up.
11: Okay.
0: Ask anybody. Hello, good morning. Sorry. Sorry, General. Hello, good morning.
20: Morning, Brother Gary. I'm Eminem. Look here, get to the video, Brother Gary. Your seat more clear now. It's on the part where you're right in, the part there. And it's just clear and smooth and pretty here.
0: Thank you. Thank you, my baby. Bless up yourself. Let me go do this and come right
16: back. Mama, I want to tell you that your program, A Shore for Life, is blessed. Because a lot of us could not bury our loved ones without A Shore.
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0: Sister Marjorie, good morning. How are you?
22: Good morning, Brother G. Happy Monday. God is good. What about yourself, my brother?
0: And happy belated Mother's Day to you and the family. And I hope and pray that you had a great day yesterday. Did you?
22: Yes, Brother G, I did.
0: All right. Go ahead. It's all yours. Go ahead, ma'am.
22: Yes, and I also want to say happy belated Mother's Day to all the wonderful ladies out there. My name is Sister Marjorie, and the company this morning that I'm proudly representing is called Assure for Life. This great company has been around for 77 years, and I think this company is something that we all need. Even if we have an insurance out there, we can use this money to cover our expenses and use that money from the insurance to do something else. Cover your family members. You're living here, you can cover up to 7 family members, including yourself, whether they're living here or Jamaica. And this gives you coverage such as burial, casket, shipping of your deceased, whether from here, state to state, or from here to Jamaica. Grief counseling, prior cards. If you're in the state of New York, Florida, North and South Carolina, and California, it is only $75 per month. All other states is $85. You want to call Sister Marjorie this morning. My number is 860-989-6303. 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One more time, 860-989-6303. Thank you so much, Brother G. Have a blessed and wonderful day.
1: Mom, there's something I need to tell you today. Something my heart has carried for years. I finally understand you. As a kid, I thought you were too strict. I thought the rules were annoying. I thought the constant advice meant you didn't trust me. I thought the discipline was unfair. And so many times, I hurt you without realizing it.
0: So those who are just joining, I want to say welcome and good morning. Again, if it's your first time, my name is Brother Gary. And you know me already. When it comes to music, I'm a tea, I'm a dinner, everything to me. And I wanted to play a song to every mothers who celebrate and support me all of my life. Turn up with me. They will chat me when they're ready sometime, because everybody then chat. We chat everybody. But they now left me. If me do wrong, they will tell me the truth. Because we chat everybody, you know. If you tell me say never chat to nobody, you're a liar. Tell you, we chat to one either. But me I talk about the real mother, them will stand up when the thing get rough. And then I know that youth, but then they take him for them picnic and say, me rate the youth. The youth elevate the thing and we now left him. Because the one them where if you not do what then tell if you do. Because enough woman, you know, let me tell you why enough mother, enough of the mother them will listen to Brother Gary or kill them, is if me not do what they want me, them to do. They're not too inner me. Yeah. And they will ask me to lend them sitting and me not lend them, and then just chat me behind the back. I can't be no clearer than that. Mama, I know you chat me, but I still love you. And this time I can know that. Because I can't keep in my heart. They ask if you lend them sitting and lend them, and just chat you. I make you know, say, me know, say, you chat me. Yeah, but this I make you know, but I still love you, because you are my G. And sometimes when the mother people do all kind of things, so that's the problem, you know. I sang you in fear too, big up yourself. Yeah. Good morning.
1: There's something I need to tell you today. Something my heart has carried for years.
0: Oh, you mean?
1: I finally understand you. As a kid,
0: yeah,
1: I thought you were too strict.
0: True.
1: I thought the rules were annoying.
0: True.
1: I thought the constant advice meant you didn't trust me.
0: True.
1: I thought.
0: Hello. Good morning.
1: Was unfair.
2: Good morning, brother. Yeah, I'm so just calling to say good morning.
0: Yes, a cuckoo dead. Are you getting the body?
2: Oh God, me never tell you control, but you know why you insult me, ask if you're undertaker.
0: No, but you're the joke. You're the joke. Me get more call. For a long time, I don't get too much call. And me get one good call. And the one good call said to me, say, Brother Gary, we know you don't like funeral, but you have to come at that one. And I say, why? She said, Brother G, are you boss cuckoo do? Are you get the FERC permit? Are you get the genre and name? When you can't get immigration, turn and you come to me and say, can I get a letter from you? For immigration, if you say, are this. And me I say, Mama, I'm good enough, I'm not after that. I'm not after going to my funeral, because I'm not going to no funeral. I tell you for now.
2: But brother, you mean you play the nice song, them?
0: But me not have to play it. Me not talk before you're dead.
2: Yes, that's true.
0: But
2: you know, you've been through enough people. Enough people that you don't do your body in a brother.
0: And if you tell about them, can't sleep with me, not sleep with my wife, though.
2: You know, that was true, no,
0: legal!
2: Right, was that not something you go through with people, you know?
0: Yeah, I think
2: it
0: Jesus...
2: Your friend, them. It wasn't your friend, them.
0: No, I just people. And let me say this to you.
2: You have too much people and turn on I hate you.
0: No, I don't. Let me tell you why. Let me break down apart and tell you something. Let me be honest with you. Ladies and gentlemen, let me say this to you. Me, I help somebody. Me not help them because me I look for no. Stay with me for the rest of my life. Me just help you become more you come out of the rut. Me just help you become more God for be. Yo, why you think me I get too much blessing? And I become a good looking and become a wife, I'm married, because the Bible says, because of the amount of people God see me help, I never chat about them, I help them. I never say about them. I never chat about it. Because I not do it and look back. Yeah, I just mean that, and we don't have time for that. If you ask Leng will tell us, then chat Leng. Leng bust reggae music in Jamaica, ask anybody. If you ask Bobby Jones, come ask Bobby Jones, me text him one day, how would that, look at that, Jesus, looky, good morning, baby. You remember Brother Gary? I'm me this putus, or your mother, your father. Jesus! Me got me turn on the Facebook page. Because me, I get feedback from my people. Me never say. Me say, Brother Lee. Me say, Lukey. Lukey, good morning, girl. You turn pastor yet? So, as I was saying, ladies and gentlemen, me enjoy helping people. And the best thing for me, that we can point out, in my heart, me can say, I'm me boss you. I'm me boss you. I'm me boss you. I'm me do this. But then can say it for me. Only thing they can say, yeah. So, in a matter of me, I will never stop helping people. That's a mandate that God give me. If we do as much we can do for people. If they turn around and bite me, I feel them business. And my issue that are between them and God. And when they're dead, they lie down in their coffin and say, John, we should have called Brother G before me dead, you know. Yes! So the problem in our community, when we do things to people, we look for them for come back and say thank you. Every time we do something for God, say somebody, God, want to give me a blessing. Me no want a man do nothing for me if we do something for you. A God more have to give me back the peer. Can you say when God peer you? Hello? Big your frig. Big it up. No, not frig. Frig means, I don't mean to cuss, not cuss now. Please forgive me, everybody. I'm not cussing that. It just means more and tell you how big it is. Fality. Let me say, and because the man call me and tell me, say, in use my word, old dear, what dear. When me stop call people drunker, me start call them Raven. So me not call nobody no more drunk as long as me live. Me I say, oh no, all Raven. He say, Brother G, me use your word all day and that's not good. Yeah, you're not calling because you're up on a Christian station. So me have to start change up my word them. Because starting next Saturday, starting next Monday, me I go up on a gospel station. And me have to fix up my word them good. Can't play a certain secular song again. But as I was saying, me just want to big up all the people and say, yo, me never stop help people. That are my job, that are my life, that are, oh, God bless me. The more I help people, the more God bless me. So if you're broke, if you're down, and you want a bus, come on, Brother Gay, come, I go bus you, and then God, I go give me an elevation. I like me, Chibu. The more I help people, the more God bless me, I swear. The more I help people, the more God come and say, come, Garfield, me like where you look a while. Yes. Some of us want to tell the enemy, say, I've never felt weary, I've never felt bad, and I just mean that. So when she called me, I said, sat there and said, Brother G, you have to come out of here. I said, come and wish for me. You better judge.
3: Good morning, sir.
0: Wow. When they say cuckoo dead, me say, somebody were close to me say, oh, Brother Jordan, me say,
3: I didn't want to say, could you sick from last week when me call, say, well,
0: me know, me didn't know. Because what happened? No. You know what I mean?
3: You keep it quiet, so me like,
0: how me know, you know? Me did give him a deposit, and me call him, and me say to him, say, yo, me had a tree show. Me say, somebody were close to me say, oh, Brother Jordan, me say,
3: I didn't want to say, could you sick from last week when me call, say,
0: me know, me didn't know. Because what happened? No. You know what I mean?
3: You keep it quiet, so me like...

0: I better about no brother George.
1: Because,
0: no, I don't care. Coco do not tell him. This is how he said to me, say, Coco, believe kill and believe cure. He said to me, say,
1: because I must have people.
0: I'm going to say, yo, Charge, let go of that man.
1: Yeah, man, you might say somebody give him food.
0: Food, in our minister. Every time he went to me, say, he said, in our minister, yeah, I didn't give him food. I didn't know how food he didn't go. I said, tell me.
1: And he might tell me, all the woman will give him the food and everything, but because I laugh. Right? I'm prostate actor, man. I'm prostate actor, man. And he does. We might not go doctor and check out yourself, man.
0: Yeah, I mean, this one tell people say, Brother Jad, you, if nobody can say it, this a man I can't tell you, the amount of money me get forget than the people of them work permit. All right?
1: Are you starting?
0: Yeah, man, I give me the CD, them, and when she give me CD, me say, what kind of owe your CD, them, yeah? Poco.
1: I know.
0: You know what? My sister V there.
1: With that 50, statement, the way you just said, he put an ad in fire. Boy, somehow we need to understand where we're coming from still, you know?
0: Yeah.
1: Because for him to really put an ad in for that person...
0: He's saying thing bigger now. No, he's saying thing get bigger now. And he can't refuse to look a bit again.
1: But, Benji, one thing I have to tell the world, you know, you see, I think you're called karma. Oh, I'm terrible thing.
0: Oh, I'm thinking you say the B. But you can't. You're a Christian, no, man. You're a good Christian.
1: No. I just want to call make you know, so I can't wait for next week, you know?
0: All right, sir. Me can't. Because me
1: tell. We have three funerals next week at Jamaica. Me can't. But we don't got none of them.
0: You know what I got no funeral, Brother George?
1: Because of your thing.
0: Oh, you mean. Me love that.
1: We don't got none of those three funerals. All of my family them go home because I have close family dead. And me not got none. When me make up my mind, so me not got... For the moment, me not got none because me all broke. Money done. Me account dry.
0: Good morning, my God, Brother John. So as I was saying, ladies and gentlemen, for me, it's a joy to help people. Anybody know ghetto people? That's how I rate Angie Angel, you know. That girl there. You don't dwell it in the... Where she there? Me rate Angie.
2: Boss, me not lying, I'm old.
0: Angie not stop help. You see, Brother George, you see him there? Ladies and gentlemen, Brother George, help people, you know. We ghetto people love help because nobody not help we. And that's what me love. And we will never stop help people. And me not kill the one do to me. This like me, amount of people I help. Yeah, man. Me love help people, but after me cut off and done with them, me just move on. Chupa, where go on? Chupa. Hello?
3: Yeah, daddy.
0: Where go on?
3: Yeah, I'm there now, yeah.
0: Eh?
4: There's something I need to tell
0: you. You got my yard?
3: Yes, I'm in, man.
0: Cha-cha.
3: Remember, you show me advice about loyalty, you know, family. See? So I'm loyal to myself now.
0: Oh, you mean, youth?
3: I've been loyal to people all my life, and guess what? I'm not no type.
0: I'm glad so you're all right, though. Otherwise, though, you live up. How it go otherwise?
3: No, sir. So I'm farming, I do different, and right now, the best thing I'm going to see, I'm going to be a pumpkin and some beans right now. But more have some more seed, and I'm going to have some. Just more have my power star that.
0: Hold on, give me a minute. I'm soon call you back. You have to do it for one. You have to know anytime. Jimmy, I can have a bigger seat. You have to cut.
4: Mom.
0: You have to know in Jamaica, I'm going to beg you. All right, I'm going to say the inner argument. I'm going to say, beg your gas for
4: you today.
0: Beg your pardon, woman, then, Panasang.
4: Something my heart has carried for years. I finally understand you.
0: DJ Angel, beg up yourself. Envy, I don't, Panasang. Beg up yourself, girl. The real mother of them who know, say, a real mother, I got to tell you, pick them a truth.
4: There's something I need to tell you today. Something my heart has carried for years. I finally understand you as a kid.
0: Sanya deep, you know.
4: I thought you were too strict. I thought the rules were annoying.
0: Yeah.
4: I thought the constant advice meant you didn't trust me.
0: Yeah.
4: I thought the discipline was unfair.
0: Yes.
4: And so many times,

0: hurt you without realizing it. I raised my voice, I ignored your warnings. I walked away while you were only trying to protect me.
1: My God.
0: But now, as a grown man, I see it differently. Every correction was love trying to save me.
1: My God.

0: from a heart. Egg lady, what you mean? Too deep. It's a way now cook sitting Friday night. Give up.
1: Mom, I'm sorry.

0: I see everything. I remember the nights when I was sick. You stayed awake beside me until...
1: Some Sister Carol said, this station is at 24 hour. Why at the end of the 6 to 10, there is no show until... Sister Carol, what are you listening to? Sister Carol, what are you listening to? She's on, and ladies and gentlemen, Sister Carol is on brogeary.com. 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She said, this station is a 24-hour station. And at the end of the 6 to 10, there is no show until 6 to 7 in the morning. What station are you listening to, Sister Carol? 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Or if you want to call me, me don't know which pair I listen to. Please, me I tell you, me curious and tell me now, girl, that's me can't know what station I listen to. 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And yeah, is Sister Carol, she name, Carol. It's not Carol, is Kia. The radio. What radio? What radio, baby? Please, what radio? Where? Which radio? We're everywhere now. Just give me an idea. Where are you located? Just give me an idea. What radio? Please, may I beg you. 91.3. You're wrong. You have the app? We don't have a radio name 91.3, ma'am. So that is wrong. Yeah, that I know we own that. We don't own that, baby. No, we don't own that. Might be people put up on their radio. We have an app. Yeah, we don't own that. So don't, what kind of phone you have, baby? You have Alexi in your house? Let me know if you have Alexi in your house, please. You have Alexi in your house? Let me know if you have Alexi right now. Let me know if you have Alexi now. Let me see if I can help you out. Yeah, I'm glad that she write in. That is, ladies and gentlemen, anybody have any issue, feel free to send me a text and say, Brother G, this now go on or that now go on. Because we don't own station everywhere now. We know if we have station, you know. We are getting ready to have one in New York. Just wait for me. We are coming in a line. We're in a line. We are watching everybody a rush. So just a wait. We come like Belisa. Drop back that song here again.
0: There's something I need.
1: Sister Carol, do you have the app or do you have Alexi in your house, ma'am?
0: Something my heart has carried for years. I finally understand you. As a kid, I thought you were too strict. I thought the rules were annoying. I thought the constant advice meant you didn't trust me. I thought the discipline was unfair. And so many times, I hurt you without realizing it. I raised my voice, I ignored your warnings. I walked away while you were only trying to protect me.
1: Sister Carol, answer me now.
0: But now, as a grown man, I see it differently.

0: The night of the big night to them, I invite out everybody, you know.
1: But your heart's still fighting for me. And now I realize a mother will suffer silently just to make sure her child survives. I remember those hard days when money was almost gone.
0: Gone.
1: But somehow.

0: And I remember those nights when I stayed out late. You tried to act calm.
1: Mm-hmm.
0: But you never slept until I walked through that
1: door. Never.
0: Looking at the clock, listening for every sound outside.
1: True that.
0: Praying quietly.
1: Quietly.
0: God, please bring my son home safe. Mom, if I became a good man today, it's because God used your love to share.

0: open a letter to his mom. I saw the song name on YouTube. Yeah. With me. A son open a letter for his mom. Rest of my life.
1: Mom.
0: Bad song.
1: Memories that never leave a son's heart. And lately, they've been coming back to me one by one. I remember how tired you used to look after work. Your body exhausted. Your hands worn out.
0: Hey, your good morning.
1: From carrying responsibilities nobody else could see.
0: Hello, good morning.
1: But somehow, you still came home and took care of me. You cooked even when you barely had strength to stand. You smiled even when life was breaking you inside. You carried pain in silence, so I could grow up feeling protected. And I never realized how much it cost you. You can't.
0: Good morning, good morning. What a show this morning. What a show this morning. This is my Mother's Day show for all of my mothers there. But you know me, I come for you this morning hard. Make sure you get something from by your life, you know. Take care of yourself, you know, because health and wealth, you know. Mama, make sure you buy a strength of that woman for yourself and strengthen up on yourself, regardless what. Sister Monica, I will try to watch Friday night my granddaughter graduation in Texas. Good, beautiful me. Me meet one lady sat there on TikTok and she said, you are her sister. You have a sister in England, beautiful me? Me meet her on TikTok. Me meet her on TikTok, mama. And she said, you are her sister. And she said, she not up listen. And big up Reverend Sento up, sister. We say she'll listen to me now. Brother Gary Live, nice song, sir. I am still going through. My fifth child is 19 year old. Hard, but my mom, my God, love me happy day. Something, something. Me can't read that too long. Yeah, sometimes he text and he reading. No, me no, no good pan reading that song. Good morning. Good morning to my brown and black sister them from Pambia. Good morning. Me can't believe I'm reach us so. Go to the song, come right back. Good morning.
2: 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I started using it last November. I don't have it anymore. I had high blood pressure. And after I used the BioLife for like 2 months, I decided to try, see if I could get off the pills. And I started gradually just taking the pill like twice a week. And right now, all I'm using is the Cleanse, the BioLife, and the high blood pressure that I bought. Not using any blood pressure pills anymore. My blood pressure is normal all the time. I have no problem with it anymore. So I just want you guys to know how wonderful the product is. You guys keep up the good work.
0: Let me hear that. Good morning. Hello, good morning.
3: Hold on. Me, I'm going to start walking about with my thing, you know. Oh, y'all hear me now?
0: Clean, clean, clean, clean, clean, clean, clean, clean. Good morning, sir. It's all yours here, sir. And I thought...
3: All right.
0: Thank you.
3: All right. And thank you again for having us as a proud sponsor, Brother G. And for everybody that's tuning in to us right now, once again, my name is Denmark Kelly, your president here at BioLife Health and Wellness, a company. I love to say saving lives because it is actually saving lives. You have people out there who are suffering from medical issues, and doctors even give them a few months to live, and they're still alive. And these are people I've been talking to years ago. So just imagine people. And I mean, I have to come on the radio and lie. I don't need to brag or boast. I always tell people, when you take our products, go back to your doctor, check your blood work. 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It not work. It work. You understand? So, this morning, ladies and gentlemen, I'm going to do the easiest trivia we can ever do. And when in the answer it's a mother's name, I still look out for you. All right? All of the mummies, them sons, daughters, get something for mommy today. But listen to me now, people. 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I mean, I'll make it very, very easy to. Because I know for all things, I want to know things, I want to know everything. There is something on our body. No matter how much we wash it, it still smells. What am I talking about? Listen carefully now. What's on your body, no matter how much you wash it, it still smells. What am I? If you are the answer, ladies and gentlemen, once again, you will be able to get any product courtesy of BioLife absolutely free. I could have the giant formula, the eye formula, the berberine, the cleanser, the blood sugar, the blood pressure, the cholesterol, any product, the nerve formula, any product of your choice, absolutely free. And if you want any additional item, I'll give you 50% off any additional item. But people, pick up the phone, dial the number, tell me the answer to the trivia. What on your body, no matter how much you wash it, it still smells? The number is 844-276-4279. That's 844-276-4279. What's on your body, people? No matter how much you wash it, it still smells. I never say it still stink, I said it still smells. So use your eyes to see, your ears to hear. All right? Let me just, I'm not getting no more hint, all right? But it's on your body. You could have used bleach, Dettol, Fab soap, anything you use. No matter what you use, it's still a good smell. So tell me, what's on your body, ladies and gentlemen? No matter how much you wash it, it still smells. Here's the number again, 844-276-4279. That's 844-276-4279. That's 844-276-4279. Somebody tell me, say, I'm going to fingernail. Somebody tell me, then toenail. Somebody tell me, then navel. Somebody tell me, say, I'm going to armpit. Boy, somebody tell me, how the back of their ears. But none of that is not the right answer. So if you have the right answer and can tell me what's on your body, me never know say behind your ears can smell, all right? And me never know say armpit can smell either. So tell me now, ladies and gentlemen, what's on your body, no matter how much you wash it, it still will smell. 844-276-4279. That's 844-276-4279. There's the number. It's 844, and the last seven is spelled Bro Gary. So pick up the phone, dial the number 844-276-4279. That's 844-276-4279. Don't wait, don't hesitate, don't even contemplate. Just call now. Brother Jay!
0: Brother, can't hold them. Good morning. How you mean? Good morning. That was Mr. Zenmar, ladies and gentlemen. Let me keep it flowing. Let me keep the music flowing right now. Yeah, let me keep it flowing.

0: please, may I beg everybody, share the page, share the YouTube for me this Friday night. We are going to find YouTube. We are going to share the. We are going to see how the new website look. We are going to see the new website. So we ask everybody for us step out this Friday night. We are opening up all 3 websites.
1: Strength to tell me everything is going to be okay, even when things were not okay.

0: Hi, good morning.
1: Can I apologize for something that I said when I called earlier?
0: What is that? You didn't say nothing wrong. What is so wrong?
1: So, my friend called me. I must have offended somebody or maybe more than one people that has Android. Ladies and gentlemen, I'm joking.
0: Hey, listen, let me say this. Let me say this to you. Remember, I said me have Android. I'm not a joke.
1: I know you do. And are you real chat?
0: I'm not here.
1: My girlfriend said, you know, you're one lady call. And she said, just apologize. I'm, you know, trying to be better. So I'm apologizing. I'm not too big to apologize. I am big, but I could, you know. So I'm not trying to offend anyone with your Android phone. I'm just joking. And mostly I'm targeting Brother Gary because he does have an Android. I'm in their chat.
0: And I know that. Hey, do me a favor. Yeah. Do me a favor. Can I beg? Me, I want a picture more on show, no? And more, you go look on YouTube. I look on the picture you had big to that. And let me know if that picture you had disrespect. Go on, look on the picture. Ladies and gentlemen, I want one picture. I want to go look on it for me right now. Please. Everybody go on YouTube right now. Bro, Gary Radio. I want to go look on that picture yeah, right now. And tell me what you think. You think that picture is disrespectful? Just a Jamaican. If I'm a Jamaican, you can't answer it. It's something. Everybody go over YouTube right now. I'm going to look at that picture. Yeah. I'm opening it up on YouTube right now, fool. No? And tell me what you think. Do you think this picture is disrespectful? I don't know. Somebody said me ask this morning. Good morning. I don't want to get in another mix up here. Me just see it and me ask. See it here. The picture here. Let me see something here. Do you think that picture here disrespectful? Is a billboard that they put up at Jamaica? I don't know. I'm just asking. If you don't have YouTube, nobody go look. What do you think? I'm going to look and tell me now. If you're not Jamaican, don't look, please, because you don't know which part this day. This day don't have town. What do you think? Good morning. Anybody say Zella? Zella, I don't spice that, Zella. Ashensia. Ask how the new radio station doing. It's working good. But my problem is I am not getting into the chat room. So look how much time I answer in the ear. Tajaja, it's look how much time I answer in the ear. Me tell you, there's no chat room on the app. We need help, Brother Gary. How can somebody put up a billboard like that? Right around that down town, right around the song. Anybody see it? We not gonna look funny. So these are things that, yeah, this is what I show you. The way we show people some things where we don't never see. Everybody go up on Bro Gary YouTube. Bitchibo. Axela Udad. And a spice. Little. Somebody said Little America. Somebody said Little America. Anybody say Sister Sandra? Mitchibu, what do you think? Hey, a rude boy. We need God. Somebody said we need God. Poor Jamaica. Oh, God. Do you think this, do you see this disrespectful? We are right at the school crossing. Very. I know it's far today. But I get an upper class text this morning from Jamaica and said, can you ask your audience what you think about that? And may I put it out there? And yes, brother, gave me here. Yes, about Kukudu. And may I go have okay, a malice with you if you don't come at the funeral, because the whole way I go dead. I'm not going. And nobody can bad me up. And nobody can tell me nothing, because I make sure Labour government not give me nothing. Labour government not give me nothing. Only thing Labour government give me is, I see it. Yeah. So I don't want to threaten me, you know, like I don't want to threaten me, you know. You can't threaten me, you know, a Republican government boss me, you know. Let me swear to brother, you know, because him ever the beginning, you know. Morning, loading up my video. Everybody understand, that is more than disrespectful. Lord, my Lord, that is so much. So these are what I go on at Jamaica down and sitting there. And it's so horrible. When we see some things where we do. Right now, Kingston, there, so. I don't know where the man them I think. I don't know where the man them I think. No, no, where the man them I think. I don't know where the man them I think, Rasta, but hey, where I go do? We no call shots, you know. It's ugly though. It's very ugly. It doesn't make any sense. Doesn't make any sense whatsoever. That is more than disrespectful, Lord. Yeah, that's what I think too. Waiting on Andre to come, ladies and gentlemen. Let me see if he's ready yet. Let me see if Mas Andre ready. He's showing a house this morning. But that is what we think about our little island and things that we do on the same video. Lord, come here, you start load the video at 9:45. And you have to look a better now, you know. You have slack up bad. Because the video for load for a man, this is crazy. You know, I'm sorry if you look like that. DJ DM, good morning. You have to go by YouTube, go look for the DJ DM. So please, may I ask everybody if you join me this Friday night, please, on YouTube from 7 to 10. And we make some change up to the Saturday night. Yes, inappropriate. Servant David is coming up next for DJ Uri, and I hope that he can do what he normally
2: do. That's disrespectful. That's for in the bedroom when with your man or whatever, not for the
0: public. And this one lady now. How old is? How old is?
3: 100 pani that. Come worry, come with that now.
1: Hello,
0: good morning.
1: Good morning, Brother Gary. The picture look like they call him back for the hurricane. I want to marry it.
0: Like so?
1: Like they want married to the hurricane. Them a call back for the hurricane to come wash them down.
0: When last you come back to Jamaica?
1: 1995, when the place was really the land of beauty. No motorway, no big screen. How you doing, Brother Gary?
0: I'm doing great, girl. How is life with you? How was your Mother's Day yesterday?
1: It was wonderful. I realized that I wasn't going to be doing no cheating on my dad with you because you're a man and it's Mother's Day. So if anything, it would be my mother who would have been offended. But because you're a man, I could share the day with her. You strengthen her somehow. I'll just tell her something. But I realized if I have all these options, if I was you, I would like to know if you was me,
0: never,
1: which one would you choose? So you have Brother Gary one day a week. You have Rodney Price. We don't know what time and schedule he's on because he's a little sick. I could be his nurse. Remember, I got my diploma.
0: Oh, I forget your turn. You're a nurse now still?
1: No, I'm the office specialist. So I run the whole building. I'm not inside the building. Me, the fundamentals.
0: So, yeah.
4: Drake, I've been doing this for years, since I was like 12 years old, 1996, 75. I've been doing this managing thing for years. No, no, no. Can't pick up as,
2: no,
4: you know, scandal bars or anything.
2: Really?
4: And stuff.
2: My country? No.
4: But listen.
2: Inappropriate.
4: Me, which one would
2: absolutely
4: you choose?
2: Absolutely not.
4: And I want to know if Luciano is on the list too. Which one would you choose? And I'll pick one.
0: Jamaica, me? Can't accept this show. No respect. All right, for everybody. Yeah, what are you saying, oh, sister, lady? What are you saying?
4: Which option should I choose? What you should I think I should do it myself, Brother Gary?
0: Let me go talk to Andre, because I'm a slow palm, you know, and him supposed to done in a few minutes. And when he's slow palm, I'm a game, I'm going to start. Like he knows him, I forgot
4: but
0: to look
4: at
0: the
4: time.
0: But you say
4: your brother is married, remember?
0: Soon call him back. Good morning, Mr. Andre.
5: Morning, Brother G.
0: Good morning, sir. How are you, by the way?
5: Not too bad. Happy Monday.
0: All right, it's your time, sir. Go ahead.
5: All right. So everybody listen to Brother Gary Radio. My name is Andre Reed. 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You can call or text me anytime. We'll respond to you as soon as we get back, 954-607-9304. So let me tell you more about this house. So a house like this is going to run you about $420,000 to $450,000. What does that mean for you out of pocket? Right now, the incentives that they're giving, they're paying your closing costs. So out of pocket, you're looking at between $15,000 to $20,000. So yes, you can get a brand new house for just $15,000 to $20,000. And it depends on how much you paid down on your house. Your mortgage could be around the $3,000 mark. So it depends on how much you want to spend. If you say you want to spend $2,500, there are also houses that you can get in that ballpark. You just have to let us know what your goal is. Let us see your finances and we'll tell you what is the best option for you. Because we don't want to force you into a house or put you into a house and then you can't afford it. A year later, you call and say you have to get out of the house because you can't afford the mortgage. We want to ensure that you buy what you can afford. And that is the main reason why the first conversation after you talk to me has to be with the bank. So let us have a conversation about this. 954-607-9304. That's 954-607-9304. For those who wanted to come to my webinar where I teach you how to buy in the US and I also teach you how to buy in Jamaica, that will be coming up at the end of this month. So also, please send me a direct text and ask me about that so I can add your name to the list. I'll give you the number one more time, 954-607-9304. That's 954-607-9304. You have anything for me, Brother G?
0: Always. Hold on there. Oh, I did ask me a look pan. And how much deposit for something like this?
5: So this house run you about $15,000 to $20,000, depends on how you get it. It's a brand new house.
0: Wow, how much bedroom?
5: 3-bedroom with a den, 2-bathroom. And you can get these houses in Palm Bay, Port St. Lucie, Orlando, Tampa. You tell us where you're moving to, and we'll find new construction ideas in that budget.
0: This good. That deep. That's nice. Ladies and gentlemen, it doesn't matter where you are. Andre, give out your number again for me, please.
5: That's 954-607-9304. 954-607-9304. You can call or text me.
0: Thank you very much, sir. And I'm going to leave the house to make you go on. Okay, I'm going to preach until Andre do window. And anywhere you are and you want a house, then that's the number to call. And I'm guaranteeing you, if you not get your house, I hear him not here. Straight up. He will find time to help you, to make sure you take you to that extra place in your life. And the way to go. Trying to get your one, because everybody out there have one. Thank you very much, sir. And keep on doing it. Thank you. That is Andre. Good morning, brother.
6: Good morning, brother Gabe. May I beg you put up the music?
0: May I look a boy? May I look a boy? All right, this is where my day comes to an end. 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No, you can listen gospel all day. The only thing with music I play upon it now, but it now start get fully broadcast until next week, Saturday. Everybody get that? So one station I got have reggae, gospel, and everything. And then one I got have 100% gospel. I think we did come to an end now. Good morning. All right? So I just want to tell everybody thank you for journeying with me this morning. Thank you for participating. I hope and pray that everybody have a great day. Let's close up to that one, you know. His name is none other than Mr. Todd Galbert. Coming to Memorial Fest, May 23rd. Next week, Saturday, may I ask everybody, share the page for me on the social media. And this is Todd Gilbert alongside Chad Lamore. Hey, listen up. If you know hang up on the bus from Miramar, Miami, please send me a text that make you know, say, you know hang up on the bus. Just text me and say, bus. If you hang up on the bus at Port St. Lucie, text me and say, bus. All right? Anybody who hang up on the bus, send me a text and say, bus.
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0: 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Me, I tell you right now.

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So, you know, I've given you all of that song with a repeat on it without even saying plop selector. You know what I mean? I gave it in full so you all could hear the words of the song. I still have not heard back from Matthew though. But anyways, good morning. Good morning. Good morning. How uno do? It is another Monday morning. What can I say? It's beautiful Monday. It's fabulous Monday. It's a wonderful Monday. You know why I love Mondays? I really do love Mondays because for me personally, it gives me a sense of purpose and it gives me a sense of drive that, you know, I want to, that this day for me is a day where I am set to accomplish something great. I love Mondays. I do. So I want to say happy Monday, happy Monday, happy Monday. You are definitely tuned into Central 96.3 FM Jamaica. My name is D Essence, your radio broadcaster from now until 2 in the afternoon. Gotta say good morning to the entire Central 96.3 FM family. Adoration Gospel FM over there in New York. Good morning to you. Let me see. International Bread of Life Ministries. Then I gotta say good morning to Church Without Walls Global. Good morning to you. Good morning, good morning, good morning to the entire family, the entire team over there. Want to remind you that you can find us on the World Wide Web, www.central96.3fm.com, and on adorationgospelfm.com. You can WhatsApp us right here, 876-347-4201. WhatsApp or straight call works, yeah, at 876-347-4201. Dancing to the sound is magic everywhere. All right, so coming up 10:30 is your weather update. Then of course at 12 in the afternoon, 12 noon, we will have of course Jam in 5, and then of course 1:15 we have your food, your health, and of course remember we said we're going to look at cantaloupe today, and I learned another. And it's not a fruit. It's something that is called engine cane. I want to ask Auntie Chung, about engine cane in just a little bit. So while we're at it, while we're at it, while we're at it.

as usual, I know I have to throw at you. I really do want to throw at you the first and foremost, we have to kickstart our Monday. So we got to kickstart our Monday. And not just our Monday, but we are kickstarting our week. So we kickstart our week with powerful Monday motivation to boost productivity and mindset. Focus on fresh starts, such as start where you are, use what you have, do what you can. Let me say that again. Start where you are. Use what you have. Do what you can. Or don't count the days. Make the days count. You know, from time to time, we tend to count the days. Can't wait for Friday come. Can't wait for the end of the week. Do not count the days, but make the days count. Whatever you're doing within the day, make it count. Yeah? And of course, we want to let you know that these quotes encourages a positive action-oriented approach to your work week. The rhythm calls you, the vibes are flowing through. So guess what? I'm going to give you some more motivating quotes to start your work week right. All right? We're here for a while. So number one, action and goals. So the secret of getting ahead is getting started. Central Energy Tower Show. And that's by Mark Twain. And don't be busy, be productive, quote Tony Robbins. Let me tell you, there's a lot of times when we are busy. My mother would say sometimes to me that I am busy doing nothing. Because every time when she called me, you know, and that's by Mark Twain. And don't be busy, be productive, quote Tony Robbins. Let me tell you, there's a lot of times

unproductive. You know, just be productive. Lift your souls, reaching right into our hearts. Number two, mindset and discipline. And this is very important, the mindset and discipline. Amateurs sit and wait for inspiration. The rest of us just get up and go to work. Quoted Stephen King. And believe you can, and you're halfway there. Quoted Theodore Roosevelt. You hear people call it that, y'all, go get up. Connection. Get up and just keep going. Go at it. Do what you gotta do. Yeah. With every sound, you know you feel it all. Okay, so number three. We look at progress and success. A little progress each day adds up to big results. And success is the sum of small efforts. Repeated day in and day out. Let me repeat that for you. A little progress each day adds up to big results. And success is the sum of small efforts. Repeated day in and day out. Quoted Robert Collier. So this is the quick motivation. New week, new goals, new opportunities, and rise up and attack the day with enthusiasm. Let's do that again. New week, new goals, new opportunities, and rise up and attack the day with enthusiasm.

Of course, let the good times begin. I hope that kickstarts your week. Wow, I feel rejuvenated. I feel empowered. I feel like I could take on the week. Listen, move with enthusiasm. Move with that energy, that push, and that zeal. Wow. Awesome. And there's something else that I want to share with you before we get on over to the weather. Accountability or accountable ideas for your Monday. Let me share this much with you. Document your journey. Start your week by writing down your goals or journaling to reflect on progress and stay motivated. Support peers, remember that. Collaborate and uplift colleagues, turning Monday into a day of shared purpose. We spoke about that last week. I am reminding you of it. Practice mindfulness. Take a moment to breathe and center yourself to start the day with peace and focus rather than pressure. I leave that with you this morning. I hope your Monday is feeling way better, and of course gonna kickstart with this song.

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0: All right, it is now 10:30 on the dot, and it is that time when we get in with our weather update right here on Central 96.3 FM Jamaica, Monday, May 11, 2026. A ridge across Jamaica and a low-level jet stream across the Central Caribbean. The low-level jet stream is expected to remain throughout today, while the ridge is expected to remain through to Tuesday. A trough is expected to move into the region by Wednesday. 24-hour forecast this morning, partly cloudy across eastern parishes, otherwise mainly sunny, becoming windy across southern parishes. This afternoon, isolated showers across western parishes and some hilly areas, otherwise mainly sunny, windy across southern parishes. Tonight becoming fair. Maximum temperature expected for Kingston today, 34 degrees Celsius. Maximum temperature expected for Montego Bay today, 33 degrees Celsius. Maximum temperature expected for Maypen, 30 degrees Celsius. And for Mandeville, 25 degrees Celsius. 3 days forecast starting tomorrow, Tuesday, Wednesday, and Thursday. Isolated afternoon showers across western parishes and some hilly areas, otherwise mainly fair. Of the current regional weather feature, a cold front entering the Gulf of Mexico, a tropical wave approaching the southeastern Caribbean. And that is your weather update right here on Central 96.3 FM Jamaica.
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0: Hey there, my friend. Where are you heading to now?
1: Well, I'm heading to Church Without Walls. Have you ever heard about Church Without Walls?
0: Church Without Walls? 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
1: 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A place to give thanks unto the Lord. A place to be exalted, where you can be lifted up.
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0: Well, I think I might take that opportunity and listen to Church Without Walls this Sunday. 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
1: 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That's an invitation I'm extending to each and every one. See you there!

0: battle is not yours, it's the Lord's. Just in case you are fighting and feel like you are not winning, you are in a warfare and you are not winning because you feel like you are doing all the work or all the fight. You are being reminded this morning that the battle is not yours, but it's the Lord's. And one may ask, then where do I have to be praying and praying and getting myself involved? Yes, you pray. You have another song that says, we pray and God delivers. You see, we are reminded that we wrestle not against flesh nor blood, but against principalities, against powers, against the rulers of darkness, of the darkness, against spiritual wickedness in high places. It's a spiritual thing. It's a spiritual fight. And that spiritual fight, sometimes, yes, we can say of a fact, whatever happens in the spiritual realm, it manifests in the physical, right? In the natural realm. So your war or your warfare, it is not carnal. That's what the Word of God tells us, that our warfare is not carnal. I mean that it is not fleshy, it is not physical, it is not of this earth, this physical thing that I'm going to fight with my brother and fight. No, it is a spiritual war. And how we know of a fact that the spiritual warfare that we have, it is because the Lord fights that battle. God is a spirit. The enemy is a spirit. And once there is a spiritual battle, the fight belongs to God. So what you do is to pray, to trust, and to believe in the Almighty God. Believe that He will bring you through, that He will take you through it all, right? So indeed, the battle is not ours. Sometimes you just gotta rest. There are times when I feel the warfare in my physical self, and I have to just step back and rest and know that this fight does not belong to me. I have to give it over to the Almighty God and say, God, now You fight my battles. You take care of this. You deal with this. This is Your fight. This is Your fight. And as long as you do that, I think you're in good standing. Can I say that? You are in absolutely good standing. Okay. Alrighty. So, with all that being said, I hope you're being encouraged this morning. Yeah? I hope you're being encouraged this morning to know that this battle is not yours, but it belongs to God. Woo! I feel encouraged. Here we go. Let's take this song right now before we hit 11 o'clock.
1: This is for that little child with no father.

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0: Hallelujah. 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

0: 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Cece and BB, I tell you. Oh my God, I've always loved that song. All right, it is now 11 o'clock. I'm gonna be taking a break. When we come back, more music for you.
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0: And of course, I am going to be taking it from the top. Good morning to you, Kiva. Good morning to you, Mrs. Patsy Bailey. Good morning. Good morning to those of you on YouTube. Welcome, welcome, welcome. Those of you on TikTok, good morning. Welcome, welcome, welcome.
1: I pray you'll be out.
0: Happy Monday to you guys. The name is The Essence. Just joining in. If you're just joining in, the name is The Essence. We go all the way up until 2 in the afternoon. Good morning to you, my sweet, sweet Moesha.
1: Times when we don't know.
0: Also want to say big ups to all the mothers who, you know, yesterday was your day. And I hope you enjoyed it to the fullest. My boys took me out last night, my dear. So I trust and hope that you had yourselves a great, great, great Mother's Day.
1: Guide us with you.
0: As you were. Good morning to you, Lady Cherie. My dear. All right, so yeah. I hope, I truly hope you all had a wonderful time.

0: the devil will have to back away slowly when mercy speaks. Mercy says, no, I'm not gonna let you go. Even if and even when you feel like you want to give up, like you want to let go.
1: Mercy kept me.
0: Mercy kept you. Mercy is keeping you and is and will
1: giving up, just
0: still keep you.
1: Giving up.
0: Come on now. Come on to somebody.
1: But just look at him. That person you're looking at is here tonight only because of God's
0: mercy. I just encourage you a little on today?
1: Somebody ought to just tell God, thank you for your mercy.
0: 23 minutes after 11 o'clock.
1: And your grace.
0: I want to say good morning to those of you that are on TikTok again, joining in for the first time. Good morning. Those of you on YouTube, good morning.

When mercy speaks, my God, my God. When mercy speaks.

0: I let go this
1: so I wouldn't let go.
2: Anybody in here ever felt like giving up? Just throwing in the towel, just giving up. I'm not going to ask you to hunch anybody.
3: Your DJ has only just begun.
2: That person you're looking at is here tonight only because of God's mercy and His grace. Somebody ought to just tell God, thank you for your mercy and your grace that kept me.

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The devil really had me. But God's mercy kept me. I'm here tonight because of God's mercy. 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

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Just throwing in the towel, just giving up. 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That person you're looking at is here tonight only because of God's mercy and His grace. Somebody ought to just tell God, thank you for your mercy and your grace that kept me.

0: Yes, now 11:31. I had was to take that one from the top. Can I just allow this song to minister to your spirit, to your soul this morning? I don't know if you are at the brink of giving up or at the brink of throwing in that towel, giving up on life itself. My father would always say to me, and he calls me Baby D. He said, Baby D, the worst of life is sweeter than death. I say this to say that the devil really had, it doesn't matter how bad the situation is, you have someone in your corner even when you feel like you don't. Because he promises that he will never leave us nor forsake us.
1: Here that knows about God's grace.
0: When mother, father, friend, sister, uncle, brother, niece, you name whoever they want to be or whomever they are, they would walk away from you, leaving you. He will never leave you alone. He's there to guide you. He's there to comfort you. He is there to make sure that you are taken care of. I'm speaking from experience, so I know. I am alive today only because of his grace.
1: Come on, hunt somebody next to me. I was really.
0: I oftentimes say to you, if I should start testifying today,
1: but God's mercy kept me.
0: You would understand what I'm talking about. When we are at that place and the hand of God reaches down for us. What a beautiful thing. What a beautiful thing. Can I declare to you this morning that the enemy has lost again? He lost this battle with you. He is a loser from the very get-go. From the very beginning, he's a loser. He has no power over you. He has no dominion over you. Because God got you. I'm alive. You are alive today only because of his grace. Oh, he kept me. God kept me. God kept me. Anybody with a testimony this morning can say that God kept you. And I can smile, I can laugh, because he kept me. How about you this morning? Of course you can smile, of course you can laugh. I don't care what the situation is, of course you can laugh. Smile a while and give your face a rest. Can I tell you this morning?
1: I was really down. The devil really.
0: Even if you are low in spirit right now, if you are depressed right now, if you are feeling broken right now, I dare you to put a smile on your face. You want to know why? Because at that moment, you confuse the enemy. Let go. He takes pleasure into seeing you sulk. To see you beaten down and bruised and crying. He takes pleasure into seeing your hurt. But I tell you today, slap a smile onto your face. Sing yourself a song this morning. Rise up out of the slum of depression or oppression.
2: So I wouldn't let go.
0: Do not give him the edge over you at no point in time, because he's a loser. I said to smile. Listen to me. Who me I talk to this morning? I said, put

0: Musa laugh. Oh, miss a laugh at the enemy, miss a laugh. For whom ever thought that you would have gone under? Hey, look here. I said, listen to me and laugh, man. I said, smile, you know. I said, smile. Put a smile on your face. And make it broad.
1: The devil really had me.
0: But God's wide smile.
1: Because of God's mercy.
0: Because whoever sit down right now watching you and watching you sulk and watching you weep and watching you in depression, they are smiling at your calamity. But today I say we are reversing it. We are reversing it. You better put a smile on your face and confuse the enemy. He has no dominion over you. He has no power over you. Because God got you. Because God got you. Right now, He got you.

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I'm a testimony this morning. It's not by my might nor by my power, but it's by the Spirit of the living God who kept me. All right, Essence. I try to cut. Listen, me no man.

0: Come on, hunt somebody next to you. Tell me, I was really down. I was really down. The devil really had me. But God's mercy kept me. I'm here tonight because of God's mercy. Come on now, just thank him. Just thank him.
1: Come on, let's thank him. Let's thank him. Let's thank him.

0: say this to you the last time, that what was meant for evil, God has turned it around for your good. So whatever is meant for evil concerning you this morning, watch the turning, watch the turning, watch the turning, watch the turning, watch the turning. I said watch the turning. Whatever was meant for evil, put a smile on your face. I said put a smile on your face this morning. Put a smile on your face. Because there's going to be a turnaround.
1: Can I get a witness?
0: I said put a smile upon your face. Get a rag. Go in, if you need to go in your bathroom, go in the bathroom. Wash your face. Wash the tears from off your face. Get some baby oil, olive oil, or whatever you have, your lotion. Lotion up your face. And begin to smile. I'm speaking to somebody this morning. I'm speaking it deep into your spirit. I am saying to you today, get up from wherever you are seated.
1: The devil really had me.
0: Take a walk and go into your bathroom.
1: Because of God's mercy.
0: Wash your face this morning.
1: No, just thank him. Just thank him.
0: Look for yourself in the mirror. Glory be to the mighty God. And who may I talk to? I feel God sitting upon me inside here this morning. I said, go take a walk, go in your bathroom.
2: Couldn't take life anymore.
0: Look at yourself in the mirror. Wash your face.
2: Down. Depression weighs you down. God help me go.
0: Wash your face.
2: Let go.
0: Look at yourself again.
2: God's mercy kept me.
0: And which devil in hell is going to sit upon you this morning and convince you to throw in a towel? I said the devil lied this morning. I shoot him right back to the pit of hell.
1: Can I get a witness in here that knows about God's grace?
0: I said you're gonna rise up out of this depression this morning to feel like you know nothing not going with you and everything turning against you and everything not working out. Listen to me this morning. Mister, listen to me this morning. I haul you up in the realm of the spirit. Look here, me feel myself a drape up somebody in the realm of the spirit this morning. I said, get up. I drape you in the realm of the spirit and I haul you up off of the position that you're sitting now. Where you are seated this morning, get up.
1: Help me, I'm here to
0: wash your face.
1: Mercy.
0: Oil your face.
1: Just thank him.
0: And slap a smile on there.
2: I almost.
0: This is your power that you're using this morning to get back at the enemy. You're going to smile even when everything is turning against you. Put a smile on your face. Even when everything stop and it dead and it done for, put a smile on your face because God is going to turn it around.
2: I'm weighing you down. God help me go.
0: Who am I talking to this morning? I feel dangerous in the spirit realm today. So I say, who me I talk to this morning?
2: So
0: which enemy, which devil in hell is going to talk into your spirit and tell you to throw in what towel? Him did give you one?

0: I declare over you this morning that no weapon, holy God, that is formed against you. Ooh, I feel God in my spirit, Holy Ghost. Mighty God, help me this morning. I declare over you.
1: Can I get a witness in here that
0: no weapon that is formed against you shall prosper, and every tongue that rise up against you this morning, I drive back every negativity, I drive back every curse word, I send it back in the bosom of the sender this morning.
1: Come on, hunt somebody next to
0: you. Every plan.
1: Down. I was really down.
0: Every witchcraft. Every order that was set against you this morning.
1: Mercy. Come on now, just thank him. Just thank him.
0: Everything that come against you this morning.
2: I almost.
0: By the power of the Almighty God. We render it powerless. We bind the strong man. And we dethrone him even now from your life.
2: Depression weighs me down. God help me go.
0: And no witch, no warlock, no principality, no power, no spiritual wickedness in high places will hold you captive this morning. And as I sit here, I sit under the authority of the living God. I speak life over you. I speak life into you. I speak life this morning. I speak life this morning. I speak life this morning. Help me, God. I said I speak life this morning. I speak life over you. I declare victory over you.
1: About God's grace.
0: I declare it, and it is so in the mighty name of Jesus Christ of Nazareth.

0: You get up now, wash your face, put a smile on you. For it is well.
1: Come on, hunt somebody next to me.
0: I tell you, it is well.
1: Devil really had me.
0: It is well.
1: I'm here tonight because
0: you can sing like the Shunammite woman today and say, it is well. Breathe. Take a deep breath.
2: Let go.
0: And say to yourself, it is well.

0: Central 96, good morning to you.
1: Good morning, Essence.
0: Good morning, how are you?
1: Good, you know.
0: Sound like Bones.
1: Yes, man.
0: Good morning, Bones. How are you?
1: So, how you doing?
0: I am thankful. How you doing?
1: I'm good. But may I listen to the thing there, the audio.
0: Yeah.
1: Coming out as clean as we want it, you know. Because you see when you're talking, it's like the mic. So me know if I the mic.
0: Yeah, we get it. We get it started out. I know what's happening.
1: Yeah, man. Mm-hmm. Because sometimes your voice go weird on that audio. What you're saying.
0: Okay.
1: Yeah, man. So just the audio. Everything else good.
0: All right. Thanks.
1: To the music. All right. But just the audio. Sometimes, not all time.
0: Okay.
1: Yeah, man.
0: All right. Thank you, Papa.
1: Okay.
0: All right. So I had gotten that info in. So here we go.
2: Your glory. You are God.
0: Central 96, good morning.
3: Yes, and good morning.
0: Hi, morning. How are you?
3: Lord have mercy, sister. Mm-hmm. A while ago, I heard you in the spirit, and I think it's my situation you're picking up.
0: My God.
3: The essence from last night, Satan took me to my grave and back again.
0: My God.
3: This morning, again, he attacked me again in my bed. And I tell you, it has been a struggle, but God is on my side showing me.
0: My God.
3: The essence, I don't have enough credit. I'm sending to buy a credit, a plan in a little while so that I can talk to you.
0: All right, no problem.
3: But let me give you a gist of what happened. I was carrying some water last night. I've had 3 seizures already with the diabetes.
0: Wow.
3: And I've been trying to stave off another one. And last night it happened, the essence.
0: My
3: I felt my foot started to curl when I was carrying the water. I know what that meant. God helped me that I managed to grab the diabetes so fast.
0: Wow.
3: And threw it in my mouth. And I was begging God to hold me together before the attack came on. And I rushed to the hall to get some water. I was just in time to just grab the bottle of water. Essence, I went down. The thing threw me down. And I managed to drink the water fast. And by drinking the water, it stopped. And then God helped me to go back in the bedroom to get my phone. I was able to call somebody, and the person talked to me on the phone until I managed to survive and got the machine. When I checked the machine, the thing was off the chart. High off the chart.
0: Wow.
3: The essence, I had to work on the thing fast with my insulin, and I know what to do now, you know, because I had just drink the water. A lot of water and the Divista and the insulin, and it comes down.
0: Right.
3: But it took a little while to come down because I have to drink a lot of water. This month, after the thing came down last night and I went to my bed, I thought the thing was going to come down further. I don't know what happened there since, but I don't remember if I've taken the last insulin. But this morning I was lying in my bed listening to Uncle Gary. I felt the foot start to curl up again.
0: Mighty God.
3: And Jesus, I had to cry to God for help. Because when that thing starts, it's like a machine plowing in your body.
0: Wow.
3: And a powerful, it's like a force pulling you down. You can't move. So I managed to push myself off the bed. And when I went on the floor, because I put the medication beside the floor now, I was able to reach for the machine. When I checked it, the thing was high again, off
0: dear.
3: The chart.
0: Mm-mm.
3: The essence, it was horrible. It was horrible, man. God helped me to grab the diabetes. I don't know how I managed to get the diabetes. Threw it in my mouth, drank a lot of water again. And then God helped me to reach for the insulin on my desk. I managed to inject myself. And I've been drinking a lot of water until I managed to get help. I called 2 friends and they came to my house. I had to crawl on my belly there since because the door was locked. Crawl on my belly to the front door to open it.
0: Oh my God.
3: I went to my grave, but thank God for mercy this morning. Thank God for mercy and favor. I'm still here.
0: My
3: to God be the glory.
0: To God
3: yes,
0: be the
3: ma'am.
0: Glory.
3: To God be the glory.
0: We'll be praying for you.
3: So just keep praying for me.
0: We'll be
3: yes,
0: praying.
3: Ma'am.
0: Yes,
3: right.
0: Ma'am.
3: All right, all the best.
0: All right, then. We'll remember Auntie Chung in prayer this morning. Indeed, He's Lord, holy and righteous. You know, somehow I don't even know how this song reached into the deck, because I'm almost certain that's not the song that I had up. I know the song that I put in there. I don't know how that song they reached into the deck at all that I am playing it. However, it is there and I'm playing it. Okay, so we're going to be taking a break. It is now 12 o'clock. Wow, time I run fast, man. It is now 12 o'clock. So we're going to be taking a break. When we come back, Jamming 5 up next.
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Police seeks the public's help in identifying woman found dead in Kingston Harbour. Kingston, Jamaica. Police in the Kingston Central Division are seeking the public's assistance in identifying the body of a woman that was discovered in the Kingston Harbour near the Bank of Jamaica on Tuesday, May 5. The deceased is believed to be approximately 5 feet 4 inches tall, of dark complexion and medium build. She has short black hair, appears to be in her late 30s, and bears a tattoo of a heart with wings on her back. According to the police reports, about 8:57 a.m., a passerby traveling in a boat reportedly discovered the body and alerted the authorities. Upon the police arrival, the woman was removed from the water and transported to the hospital, where she was pronounced dead. The body was later taken to the morgue pending a post-mortem examination. Anyone with information that may assist the investigation is being asked to contact the Kingston Central Police at 876-922-5076 or Crime Stop at 311, the police emergency number 119, or the nearest police station. Also coming up, Arsenal serves VAR drama to move closer to title with dramatic win at West Ham. London, United Kingdom. Arsenal moved closer to the Premier League title in controversial fashion as a hugely contentious decision to disallow Callum Wilson's stoppage time goal handed the leaders a vital 1-0 win against West Ham on Sunday. Mikel Arteta said struggled to break down West Ham in a tense derby at the London Stadium before Leandro Trossard struck with the deflected effort 7 minutes from full time. But Arsenal's title rivals Manchester City will be furious that West Ham were denied a last gaps equalizer for Pablo's foul on Gunners keeper David Raya, whose fumble was fired home by Wilson. Pablo had his arm across Raya's chest on the incident, but the contact was minimal, with West Ham also claiming fouls by Declan Rice and Trossard at the same moment. In what could be the defying image of the title race, referee Chris Cavage and the VAR officials took an age to disallow the goal, with the verdict eventually sparking outraged cheers from West Ham fans, while Arteta clenched his fist in relief. Arsenal are 5 points clear of second place City, whose 3-0 win against Brentford on Saturday had kept the pressure on the leaders. City can close within 2 points of Arsenal if they win their game in hand at home to Crystal Palace on Wednesday. But Arsenal know they are guaranteed to seal the title if they win their last two games against Burnley and Crystal Palace. The Gunners' mental strength has been questioned numerous times in recent years, but they showed spirit and desire in equal measure to edge ever closer to a long-awaited first title in 22 years. And that's that on, of course, the In Jam in 5.

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0: Hi, good afternoon.
1: Hey, good afternoon, dear. How you doing?
0: I'm doing well. How are you?
1: I'm getting there. I'm getting there. Thanks be to God.
0: Amen. Amen.
1: Yes. I just want to big up all the Centralites and, you know, the radio family.
0: Mm-hmm.
1: And thank God that you're being obedient in doing what He has laid on your heart.
0: Yes, ma'am.
1: Yes. Mm-hmm. And while I'm at it, I'm hearing you playing a song. And I said, I've been trying to remember the name of that song. I've been playing it for some time now, and I forgot it because, you know, you keep going to different songs.
0: Mm-hmm.
1: And when the net is down, you don't have that on your playlist. From the day you played, because the potter wants to put you back together again. I was trying to remember the name of this song, and I couldn't. And here you are playing it again. So I was wondering if you could just start it over again.
0: I got you. I will. What should I do? So all right. I'll take you from the top. No problem.
1: Okay.

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0: Hello?
1: Hello?
0: Yes, ma'am.
1: Good afternoon again. I didn't know I was on the air.
0: I saw you calling me.
1: Yes, I did. There's something that I'd love to say to you, but...
0: You don't want it on the air?
1: No, I don't.
0: Okay, let me just cut it off from the air. Hold on a moment. Stay on the line. Yeah.

0: that's the declaration that we are putting out in the atmosphere today. That no weapon that is formed against us, from against you, against your household, against your business, against you in particular, against your children, against your spouse, will not prosper. That's the declaration. That's the sound that I want to put out today. Listen, I ain't playing, man. I ain't playing today. Believe that when you wake up in the morning, you declare it and it is so. Listen, we declare a thing in a man. 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
1: Good afternoon, BFM.
0: Good afternoon to you. How are you?
1: I'm good. Today is my birthday. I'm Sister Welcome from Lamson.
0: Happy birthday to you, Sister Welcome. Winsome?
1: Thank you.
0: Sister Welcome.
1: Winsome, welcome.
0: Oh, WW. Okay. Oh, okay, yeah. Sister Welcome.
1: And can you play a song for me, please?
0: Okay, let me see if I have it.
1: As the world look upon me.
0: Okay, thank you.
1: Right.
0: Let me see if I can find that for you. All right, no problem. Yeah.

0: And that he should lie, he will stand by his word. Good afternoon to you, Evangelist Morgan.
1: Good afternoon, Sister Essent.
0: Good afternoon. How are you, sir?
1: I'm here listening to you, and you are full of vibes.
0: To God be
1: There's a spirit upon you that you can control. No way. Mm-mm. You have to just let it out.
0: Not true, my dear. That is so true. My God.
1: I've listened to you for so long, you know. Mm-hmm. And I know you for so long. I know that you are a very woman that hacked even the spirit.
0: My God.
1: I have to give God praise for that.
0: Amen.
1: Well, first of all, I want to say greetings to Central Family, mm-hmm. Adoration Church, Stoutwall, Denniston Gospel Chain, and each and every radio, Caribbean Radio, and Evangelist Carson Maxwell, Brother Edwards, and Sir Edwards, and each and everyone that listen to this radio station. And you know, I listen to every word that you have to say.
0: Mm.
1: And it's power. Power.
0: My God.
1: Power word.
0: My
1: and you
0: God.
1: Say this morning that you know the body go with a spirit, you know.
0: Mm-hmm.
1: And that spirit is lacking among us.
0: Wow.
1: And we have to be careful. We have to be careful. And I look right through and I see that we are happy for everything. We are so happy. The world is so happy for the cares of this world. But there's a spirit that we don't understand how it works. And you call the name, it's enthusiasm.
0: Mm.
1: I was listening to you, you know. And I said, but sister, yes, and they're on the right track. Enthusiasm. If you notice the world don't use it anymore.
0: Mm.
1: I'm talking about the world, you know, enthusiasm. And oh. the definition of enthusiasm is happiness.
0: Mm.
1: Mm-hmm. The definition for enthusiasm is happy. When people happy. People are happy unless they are under a command of material things, you know.
0: Mm-mm.
1: But we should happy only to hear the name Jesus Christ of Nazareth.
0: My God.
1: And I'm here. I said, sister, I sense the enthusiasm. And I said, for how many, look how old I am. And I sit down and I listen and I see and know that enthusiasm, you have enthusiasm to serve Satan, enthusiasm to do wrong thing. You're happy to do the wrong thing. You are so happy to hurt your brother.
0: My God.
1: So happy to, you know, the world is here happy to hurt the world.
0: My God.
1: The enthusiasm that we should have towards Christ, we do not have it. And I am saying, ma'am, big up sister Ashley dear for me too, please.
0: Yes.
1: I know she must be hearing me too. I know she's in the station and she's doing an awesome job.
0: But I gotta ask you stand again, by. Sir, me no know why you spell up a lady name is not Ashley. Her name is Crossley.
1: Crossley.
0: Yes.
1: Oh, sister Crossley, don't feel no way.
0: She don't feel no way. She just knows her, so you go. You know, but.
1: Yes.
0: Mm-hmm.
1: Yes. So, the spirit of enthusiasm, it is here. You know, when you have the right spirit of enthusiasm, you don't hurt your brother.
0: Mm.
1: You have love within you. Because Christ used the spirit of enthusiasm and deal with us in a manner that we have to uncomparable. You don't see your brother beside you dying for hunger. You don't see your brother dying with suffering, dying with the cares of the world over him head, and you don't stretch and try to help him. So we are here, and we are in a predicament where we are not going, we are not getting better. We are getting worse, because it's not me say that. He said, Matthew, with Jesus. Jesus already tell us what is going to happen. So we know that the world is going down a breakneck speed. And this morning, my sister, as you are in the as you are using the radio to encourage us to stand fast in the liberty where God has set us free and the cares of world. I'm coming from the cemetery right now, and when I reach here, I say, wow. You know, it's like a ease, because I'm coming from where people just, everybody just thinking. Some is thinking evil, some is trying to think good, and just because of the cares of the world, they cannot utilize the good, because there is too much thing. People are dying. People are suffering. I'm not talking about suffering for food. They're suffering just because of lack of knowledge, lack of the wisdom of God. So people mind become contrary. So I thank you, ma'am. Thank you for everything.
0: Yes, sir.
1: And you are doing an awesome job.
0: Thank you, sir.
1: And when you don't hear me, I'm here thinking about everything. Big up Bones. He big me up sometime too. I big up every member of Central Family. Each and every one. Yes, I got my brother. I'm going to put away this brother Friday. Yes.
0: All right.
1: And
0: I gotta run leave you because I have we're coming up on a break, so you know I have to run leave you now.
1: Yes, ma'am. All these are in the pipeline. Big up yourself.
0: Mm-hmm. All right. God bless.
1: Yes.
0: All right. So just so you know, and for those of you on TikTok, those of you on YouTube, wondering what the station this is. This is Central 96.3 FM Jamaica. And of course, Adoration Gospel FM over there in New York City. Want to remind you, we go all the way up until 2 in the afternoon. Yeah, until 2. Because you're in the afternoon, right?

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And that's it right there. All right, so Never Wrong Family, I got to big you up. Y'all are coming from over, so... let me say afternoon to you, the Never Wrong Family, Cummings Richard. How you doing? How are you? I was asking how was your afternoon as well. So yeah, big up yourself. Thank you for joining. And all those of you that are on TikTok, Strong Robin, good afternoon to you as well. Good afternoon. So, all right, I'm going to be playing the requested song.

Indeed, we have a lot to be thankful for. That's the one, dear, for Winsome. Welcome. Thank you, Lord, for your blessing on me. Good afternoon to you, Jason Royalty. Good morning. Good afternoon. Why I keep saying good morning? Because All right. So good afternoon to you. Thank you, Lord, for your blessing. I've got a roof up above me. Beautiful song. And a good place to sleep. Food on my table. Shoes on my feet. You gave me your love, Lord. And a fine family. Thank you, Lord, for your blessing on me. Okay, so Liberty Hall Ministries, HBAC. Yep, Woodside Road, Denby Clarendon, presents their revival conference under the theme Holy Ghost Rest on Us. And of course, taken from Acts 2, verse 3. And the date will be May 11 to the 17th. So that means it starts tonight, right? Tonight until the 17th, starting at 7 p.m. 7 p.m. nightly. The host pastor is none other than Pastor Josette McKenzie. And the guest speakers are Pastor Leslie Conyers out of Texas, USA, and Pastor O'Neill Fisher out of Toronto, Canada, will be the speakers. Listen, you've got to make sure you are there. That is the Revival Conference. Holy Ghost, rest on us. That simply means that we're going to be pushing and pressing for the Holy Spirit of the living God to rest upon us, all right? And that is starting tonight until the 17th, right there at Woodside Road, Denby Clarendon, Liberty Hall Ministry, under the leadership of Pastor Josette McKenzie, all right? So make sure you get on down there tonight, tomorrow night, and Wednesday night, Thursday night, Friday night, and I believe Saturday night. That's what I close off, the 17th, or Saturday night to Sunday night. So Saturday night, our rest night, or Saturday night. Saturday night in a mix. I'm just asking. We don't know. Okay, so guess what? So that is that for it. From the 11th until the 17th. Tonight until the 17th, okay? Pastor Josette McKenzie, Liberty Hall Ministries, you got to be there. Speakers again, Pastor Leslie Conyers out of Texas, USA, Pastor O'Neill Fisher. Hey, I've heard Pastor O'Neill Fisher preaching, but like, yes! All right, so Pastor O'Neill Fisher out of Toronto, Canada will be there. All right, so make it a date. Make it a date, all right? Okay, so we're gonna step it up just a little bit. Just a little bit. I dedicate this song. I have 5 more minutes to go before we get on into your health, your food, or your food, your health. And remember, we say that we are gonna be looking at what? Cantaloupe today.

0: tell you that I always smile. I always smile. When I'm going through hell and high waters, I smile. As a matter of fact, when I'm going through hell and high water, I always make people laugh.
1: You're in right now.
0: But at the end of the day, I keep saying that, but God, why is it that I am able to help people? Why is it that I'm able to make people laugh? But when I'm going through some stuff, nobody, I think it's very rare for somebody to put a smile on my face when I'm going through stuff. I gotta put a smile on my face on myself. I gotta just shake myself up and, oh, all right, let's go. Put a smile. Get on out there.
1: Yeah.
0: Even though behind a smile, there is complete brokenness, hurt, pain. I come on, even, listen, if I said, you know, I'm going to share my testimony one of these days, you see? I am working on the radio, and nobody out in radio land would ever know that I was going through hell. Because I'm there doing my job, and I am laughing, and I'm smiling, and I'm cheering others up, and I'm encouraging others. While me, I go through hell and high waters, hell and back, but I smile.
1: Hallelujah.
0: You see, that's why when I was saying it this morning, you know, when I was saying it to you this morning, say smile. I know what I'm talking about. And the funniest thing, I didn't even prepare anything to say, oh, God, this is where I was going to go. I just go according to how the Holy Spirit is leading me. And I tell you today, listen, it's when you smile, it's when you develop the ability to smile when everything is going crazy. I tell you, that's a piece of victory. You can walk with. Remember, the essence tell you this afternoon.
1: I'll be honest with you.
0: And if you have ever experienced what I'm talking about, you know, say, analyze me and tell.
1: When I think how much.
0: That's a piece of victory that nobody have nothing over you. You think anybody can have anything over you when you walk? Hey, them know see you got your hell. And all them see is a big old broad smile upon your face. Your face bright and light up.
1: What you do?
2: I smile.
0: Some people ask me, Essence, how you do it? Essence, how you really, how you manage? How you do it? And I could never walk the road where you walk. I mean, I think me have that. But you know what? I smile. I smile. There ain't nobody gonna have nothing over this girl. I promise you that. Oh, where? When? How? No way. I slap some smile onto my face. If it no one come on naturally, I will put it on with a slap. I will come slap up my face. I say, come girl, smile. Put a smile on your face. I'm serious. All right, so I'll get back to that. I'm just, whew, yeah, man. Smile, man. That's all you got to do is to smile. Okay, so we're going to be looking now at... It's now 16 minutes after. Let's get with the cantaloupe, guys. Let's get with the cantaloupe. All right. All right, so cantaloupe is a highly nutritious, low-calorie fruit, about 50 to 60 calories per cup. That is 90% water, making it excellent for hydration and digestion. It is packed with vitamin A via beta-carotene, vitamin C, potassium, and fiber, which boost immune function, promote eye health, support skin health, and help manage blood pressure. So here are the key health benefits of cantaloupe, okay? It boosts immune system and skin health. That's number one. A single cup provides roughly 65% of the daily value for vitamin C, which is essential for collagen synthesis, wound healing, and a strong immune system. It also contains vitamin A, C, and E, which support skin health and protect against sun damage. Number two, promotes eye health. Rich in beta-carotene, which the body converts to vitamin A, and antioxidants like lutein and zeaxanthin, it helps prevent age-related macular degeneration. Number two, promotes eye health. Rich in beta-carotene, which the body converts to vitamin A, and antioxidants like lutein and zeaxanthin.

0: with high water content. It aids hydration, which supports heart function, kidney health, and digestion. The fiber content helps prevent constipation and promotes regular bowel movements. We are talking about cantaloupe. Remember, we are dealing with cantaloupe today. That fruit that you like to eat, cut up in a little dish with everything. Yes, yes, cantaloupe. All right, number four. Let's look now at heart health and blood pressure. It is high in potassium, a mineral that helps maintain healthy blood pressure levels and regulates heart rhythm. Yeah, that's what it does. All right, so number five. Did I say four? Okay, so number five provides antioxidant protection. The antioxidants, including selenium, beta-carotene, and choline, help fight inflammation and reduce oxidative stress, potentially decreasing the risk of chronic disease. Beneficial during pregnancy. That's number six. It contains folate, which is essential for fetal development. Remember, when a woman is pregnant, they tend to give them folate acid. That tablet, yeah, them something there, yeah. So, listen, cantaloupe, it contains folate, which is essential for fetal development. So grab yourself some, ladies who are carrying life in you. Yeah, yes, yes, yes. Get a cantaloupe or two, peel it, and just eat it. You know, blend it. Just have it. Okay. Nutritional spotlight. 1 cup diced contains roughly 50 to 60 calories, 2 grams of fiber, 0 gram fat, and 0 cholesterol. Woo! Ain't that something? All right. High vitamin content provides approximately 40% of the recommended daily intake of vitamin A. Now we're going to share tips of consumption. Enjoy 1 to 2 cups daily as a healthy snack. Incorporate into smoothies, fruit salad, or juice. The seeds are also edible and high in nutrient. So guess what? With cantaloupe, you can't go wrong. You can't waste anything. Listen. From the seed to, other things. That's cantaloupe for you. The health benefits of cantaloupe. You cannot not have yourselves some cantaloupe. It is 22 minutes after 1 o'clock.
1: Today's a new day. There is no sunshine.
0: Had to take you from the top. Because I'm telling you, and I'm encouraging you to smile. I've been saying it all this time.
1: Today's a new day.
0: Start rocking and smiling, man.

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Trust me, I'm telling you. I don't care that the turmoil, the chaos, the stress, the situation. Smile. Smile. Put a smile on your face. Because what? It's because what? He said something in the song. I smile even though I hurt. See, I smile because I know God is working it out. So I smile. Remember, God is always on the job. It doesn't matter. It does not matter how it look. Remember, don't look at it in a negative way. I've learned that the hard way, even in recent times. When you see things are happening, don't take it negatively. Look at it as God working things out. I had to learn from that just recently. So I'm saying this to you as well. You know, yeah, it is well. It is well. It is well. All right? Yeah, I got you like that. And one of the reasons why we smile. And these are some of the songs that I listen to when I'm going through and just help me. You know, because you know one of the things that when somebody is waiting on you, I want you to understand this about people. I have learned that the enemy consumes people in such a way that they will sit and watch you to see the hurt that you are undergoing because of their very own hands. And when you allow them to see you cry, see you break, it gives them joy over you. But listen, let me tell you this. When they see you not breaking, when they see you smiling and laughing and dressing yourself, let me tell you this. Put on your clothes, dress yourself, fix your hair, put on a little makeup if you got makeup or if you wear makeup. Fix yourself up. I'm telling you, step out there, even though you're dying inside. You're stepping out there with a smile on your face, with every ebullience that you can find within you. Step out there. Do not give anybody the edge over you. No, give nobody who sit down on the sidelines waiting to see you cry all the time and break all the time and broken all the time. Some people enjoy it. Sometimes I say to God, oh, people can't even do this. Oh, people live the way that. Me don't know. Me don't have the heart. I could have never. I don't know how people sit down and can bask into another person's downfall and situations and feel good and want it to last forever. They want to just sit there and just enjoy it. Me don't know how they do it. But today, I might be talking and it might sound lightly to you and just as a boy, essence, just assess something. Yes, me just assess something. But me assess something in the midst of you thinking that me just assess something, if you understand what me there. Listen, put on your clothes. Fix up yourself. Go to the bathroom, dress up yourself nicely. Go treat yourself to an ice cream or something. And put a smile upon your face and let them look at you and say, then them in a thing say, she would then a cry and they are brazen enough to come to you and say, so, oh, you're all this or all that, wanting to know you. And if they come and ask you about your personal life, remember, essence said, tell them, say, it is all right. Yeah? The divulge no information give nobody. Smile and say, oh, my good man. The many things that someone said, no man, everything good, man. It is well. This Shunammite woman taught us when her son died. Even her very husband asked her, is it well? The woman said it is well. She never tell her husband said the baby died. Her son died. She never said nothing. She go find the prophet. Listen to what me I said to you to them. You know, who me I talk to you? You say, me I talk to you from honey. I mean, I talk to myself. You gotta sometimes learn to just levels. Put a smile on your face. Tell yourself, says okay. And anybody who asks you, because they just want to know that they want to know that they can go back to relate. We say, yeah, man, she a hurt. I ain't a break her. She a, it a break him. All right, yeah, man, whatever happen, I kill him. I kill her. I kill it. Listen, you know, give no information in this season here.
Don't tell them nothing. If them come and ask, I am well. It is okay. Put a smile on your face and know deep down inside of you that it's gonna be okay. Listen.

0: this is you speaking positively, yeah?
1: It's crazy right now.
0: It's crazy right now, but that's when you shine. It's gonna be nice. I don't care what's happening. It's gonna be nice. It's gonna be nice. It's gonna be all right.

0: And because we know that it is going to be nice and it's all right already and everything, we just get our praise on. I'm just saying, we just praise God and go through, right?
1: Because all the praise belongs to God. Here we go.

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0: The first person to text in and to say pull it up, I'm gonna pull it. 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I say, I want to take it from the top, but I'm asking permission. Can I pull it up, please? Can I take it from the top? Can I take it from the top, please?
1: Come on, you ought to lift your hands and praise him now. He's worthy of the praise.
0: Yes! I was told that would be an over-the-wall pull-up. I don't know what that means, but it's a pull-up for me, and I'm going to take it. Taking it from the top. Where are my praises?
1: I want everybody around the world.
0: We are the worshipers.
1: Praise belong to God.
0: Come on, let's go.

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1: Just know that praise is bringing you out.

0: you know who you are? Do you know whose you are?
1: In your workplace, going on
0: in- I just want to know if you know, you see, because I know who I am. Who God says I am. I know who lives and dwell in me. You know how some people like to judge you and tell you, say you ain't nothing, or you ain't this, or you ain't that, or you ain't whatever the case may be. But I can reassure you today, you are exactly who God says you are. And it doesn't matter what anybody else wants to say. It doesn't matter what Janta, Mary, Sister Sue, Pastor Paul, Bishop Green, Bishop Red, Bishop Black, Bishop White, Bishop any color you want to cut. Listen, it doesn't matter what anybody else wants to say. The truth of the matter is, what God says is what matters. And that alone stand. Hello? Not what I say. Care zero what I say. What God says is what matters. And that is why it is so important to, for you and I to have a personal relationship with the Lord. I say this to say that. While I take the curtains down, Uncle Wayne G comes up next. And I say, what a wonderful Monday afternoon, Monday morning afternoon it has been. I am truly, richly blessed. And I give God thanks for all of that. To those of you that you know, you join me on TikTok and on TikTok and YouTube, thank you for joining. God bless your kingdom. Greetings to you. See you tomorrow. How about that? See you tomorrow. See you guys tomorrow. See you tomorrow. Join again tomorrow at 10. All right. So I say to you, everyone, thank you for having me today, keeping your company as much as, you know, I kept your company. I do hope that the journey with me today was a blessing. And as much as it was a blessing for me as well. So with all that being said, let me take my nice self out of the way, because Uncle Wayne G comes up in a few. All right. I am the essence. Listen, walk good, you know. Take care of yourself. Be safe out there. Until we meet again tomorrow. Until we meet tomorrow. I know who I am. It's your voice. I want to say that, you know, just take it easy. All right? I hope you were blessed today. Seriously, because I am richly blessed. Trust me. I've never spoken about my program like that, but I was richly blessed. I think probably God was ministering to me. But, catch you guys tomorrow. All right, we do this all over again on tomorrow. God.

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4: 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My God is real. My God is real. So real I can feel it. Adoration, Dr. Ian G. I want to turn it up on him. Tony Curtis said that.
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1: 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So you know you're not afraid. Yeah, man, this is Ryan Mark representing for Dr. WNG.

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2: Ladies and gentlemen, the captain has switched the fasten seatbelt sign off. 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Thank you.
3: Wengi, remember when the man at the gate called Beautiful did park? 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Go on, play good music, live up the people them art. Standing in a your mercy, lick the ball out of the park. Boom!

All right. Good evening, good afternoon, good evening to you. Of course, it's another Monday, and we are grateful to be in your company. Wherever you are around the world, we say welcome to another Monday evening program, of course. I had to get myself into this place quicker than I could this evening. Sorry for the delay. About 3 minutes or so. Forgive me. Anyway, let me say good evening to DSense. Taking it all the way up until 2 o'clock from 10 a.m. this morning in Jamaica, of course. We say good morning to you. Good evening, DSense. Of course, as a friendly reminder, we are broadcasting live out of New York. Friendly students of Adoration Gospel FM, where we are live around the world at www.adorationgospelfm.com. And thank you so much for joining us online. Great to have you. Let me also say good evening to our radio family over there in Jamaica, the Caribbean, and the rest of the world. Octane and Big Bad Central 96.3 FM, Jamaica. Good evening to you. Get to understand there's a lot of rain going on over there, different parishes. Yesterday, I gathered, rain was pouring down in Clarendon, especially down in the Plain of Vere, Portland Cottage, Rocky Point, Lionel Town, places like those. They get a good shower of rain yesterday. Anyway, good evening to our global partner, International Bread of Life Ministries. Yesterday, I gathered, rain was pouring down in Clarendon, especially down in the Plain of Vere, Portland Cottage, Rocky Point, Lionel Town, places like those. They get a good

0: I was blessed. The Lord used you in such a magnificent way. And we will continue to pray your strength. Woman of God, continue to do what you're doing for the Lord. He have you here in this dispensation for a special purpose. Continue to do what you're doing. And we will definitely keep you up in prayer. That's our servant leader, dear Reverend Melva Cotty. Man, yesterday, if you missed church yesterday, you can catch a rebroadcast at 10 p.m. in Jamaica on Tuesday night. She laid all down, man. The Lord used her in such an awesome way, I tell you. And we say the Mother's Day continue. As I hear a lot of people talking about Mother's Day, it's just the same, man. As for me, yeah, Mother's Day continue. I think Mother's Day is every day, as far as I'm concerned. Just that we use one day to recognize the mothers, and that is awesome. So to all the mothers out there in Radio Land, we say Happy Mother's Day. Yeah, Happy Mother's Day.
1: Do you feel me?
0: I'll say good evening to
1: do you feel me?
0: Sister Terry and Francis Johnson. Good evening to you, ma'am. Sister Gertrude Harvey. Good evening. How are you doing? Good evening to my cousin Paula over there in Wild Cane. Good evening, Paula. Good evening going out to, before I go further, you know, hey, we have some Holy Ghost bad dog in our family, you know. And is that dog in terms of disrespect, but we have some Holy Ghost. You know when you have a bad dog in your yard and nobody can come in your yard, we have some Holy Ghost bad dog in the family. You hear me? Did you hear me? And I am telling you, don't go on like you want to come out for Uncle Wayne G because the bad dog, they pick it up. Oh, I say no more. I say no more. They will bite you. Bite you, you can't get better. The Holy Ghost bite you again. Anyway, good evening. I won't call the names. No, I won't. Not at all. Anyway, good evening. I hope you all enjoy your Mother's Day yesterday. I mean, I enjoy my Mother's Day yesterday. I spent it with her yesterday, and we chat, and we chit-chat, and we chat. Lord Jesus, I didn't know my mother could talk so much and come on Mother's Day. Jesus, say, Mommy's Mother's Day. Calm down, man. Calm down. And she had a awesome time with me yesterday. We chat. I didn't even call my sister indeed. Me and her chat yesterday. And I am grateful to God that I was able to have that, you know, one-on-one time with her. Not me and her and my sister, but just me and her alone of that one-on-one time yesterday. We had a great time yesterday, man. Great time. Mother Esket, big up yourself. Big up yourself. Big up yourself. Big up yourself. Sometimes she call my phone too often. My mother now call me and call me straight, you know. Look, my mother live here in the United States, right? And can I tell you my mother don't call me on a straight line? My mother call me on WhatsApp and not just regular WhatsApp. My mother ever call me on FaceTime and video call. Sometimes you have to decline the call and call her straight. Me just cut it off and call her straight to hear what she's saying. So why you call me straight? Why you call me video far? Mommy, why you don't call me straight? You pay a phone bill every month. Every month. You pay your phone bill and you now call straight. WhatsApp call. Me say, better you just keep the phone. Don't play no phone bill. I just work with the WhatsApp. Can you have Wi-Fi anyway? The only problem is when you're out on the street, I need to know that you're okay. So, I mean, but Jesus of mercy. Anyway, Mama Esket, big up yourself. Big up yourself every time. You know your son loves you like that.

straight up. No question asked. Yes. Yes. Yes. All right. So, moving right along, there was a question that was asked of me yesterday evening after getting off of the church. I was asked a question. And honestly, I really could not answer the question immediately. I had was to think before I answered the question. And I said to myself I would share it with the family this evening. But honestly, I'm not even too sure. Not even too sure. I just want to say, though, to the young men and women that listen to these programs or listen to these radio stations, it is really important to me for us to stop sometimes and talk to you, especially, and I don't want to put an age on it, but I think it is only fair that as persons who have the opportunity of these large platform to share information, I just think it's rather important as a family to stop every now and then and reach out to persons, not just young people. I'm not cornering it, not just young people, but persons that listen to the radio. Because, you see, persons that listen to the radio obviously listen to us. And if they're listening to us, the best thing for us to do is to use the opportunity to give valuable and important information to people who listen to us, including children. So this evening program, all of the program, I want us to focus on how the world is going today. I know, as a Caribbean-born boy, yes, I was born in the Caribbean. And even though I was born specifically in Jamaica, I am a Caribbean-born boy. And that to me is very important, because as Caribbean folks, there are so many things that we have or share in common. Whether you're from Jamaica, Barbados, Belize, the Bahamas, you name them. St. Kitts and Nevis. Because St. Kitts and Nevis has become a part of us, if you know, from recent time. Our own servant leader is from the very same St. Kitts and Nevis. And she has been come a part of us for so many years that if you don't mind, and she goes somewhere, especially in Jamaica, she don't talk like Kittitians. So you might mistakenly take her for a Jamaican. But she's a Caribbean-born lady. Yes, she is. And I want to say good afternoon to persons listening from in St. Kitts and Nevis. Now, I say all of that to say this, and I am going to engage you into the conversation this evening because of what happened yesterday morning while I was doing the Mother's Day program. I am still not comfortable, and for somewhat, I am not
I am hopeful that we can have a great conversation this evening to see how, as Caribbean people, because one thing with Jamaicans, you know, we don't lose a lot of things, you know. No, we don't. And I extend that, I would say, to Caribbean people, we don't lose a lot of things because there are persons that would migrate from the Caribbean to the United States of America, to Canada, to England, and different places around the world. But there are some things that we don't lose. Some people might do, but majority of our Caribbean folks don't lose a lot of things, because there are some things you will hear said on networks or media houses or social media. And a real Caribbean girl or a Caribbean born boy will tell you that my grandmother never used to let me do this. And they stick to that. They stick to that. They don't take, especially, their religion for granted. And if you do something that they are not aligned with, they will just tell you the truth. Respectfully though, they will tell you the truth. I am not with this, or I am not with that. And I really believe that growing up with my grandmother over in Portland Cottage in Clarendon, I've done so much for me to mold me into the person that I am today. I am nowhere saying that if you didn't grow with your grandmother, you are not molded properly. No, that's not what I am saying. I am talking about myself. Look, I don't want you to feel away, right? Because I have a tight bond, a great relationship with my mother. But my mother knew how much it is. How much my grandmother means to me, even though she's not here. My mother, Mama Esket, know how much my grandmother means. So when me sit down around the table with her, even yesterday, I remind her what my grandmother used to do. I had the time of my life yesterday, you know, because there are some things that I brought up that I could say to my mom. You know, say when me I grew up with my grandmother, she would have said this, and she say, yes, that's exactly what Merkla would have done. Because she had that bond with my grandmother. Now, after saying all of that, there's a thing called conscience. And that lies inside of every single one of us. What you do with yours is up to you. What I do with mine rests with me. What the other person do with theirs is rest to them. That little conscience that we have, sometimes it is caring for someone else. Sometimes it don't care. Whatever. But if we have a conscience and you nurture it and you make sure that you do the right thing with your conscience, look, If I am to say, do something for somebody, and it is something good, and then by the time I get down the street, somebody else is in the same position, and I cannot assist in the way that I've assisted just a few minutes or hour ago, and I can't do it. But because of the conscience that I have inside of me, it's going to allow me to grieve a little bit. Wow.
I'm just sorry. And that sorrowful heart just popped out of you because the sorrowful nature that you have, because of your conscience. Another person don't have a conscience, and then that, and I believe that that's one of the things that causes people to do so many bad things, because they don't care. You don't have any conscience. It's like both of us get two-piece meal, whatever kind of meal, but we get the same identical meal. And I eat mine, and both of us are hungry. And I eat mine, and I wax it off. And I looked at you with your two-piece meal. You have one piece of meat left. And we look at you and say, you can't give me peace. No, me not have no conscience, man. You think a conscience me not have? I use my conscience. Me not use my conscience. I am just unfair. I am just unfair. Now, that leads me to what I really want to say. Yesterday, I got a call from a sister yesterday. If you wasn't listening to the program, well. But yesterday after I got the call, because of what I was instilling me by Merkla, and that caring spirit of mine, it jumped into action. Now, radio is what I do. Did I tell you all that I have a testimony to share? I really want to share a testimony with you. I want to share my testimony. I really want to. And I may share it this evening. I may share my testimony. I'm talking about one testimony. I want to share one of my testimony with you this evening. I may do that. Not sure yet, but I may do that. Now, getting a million. What is this? All right. Let's see what this is all about. There's a news coming into us here. It says USPS blast by residents who lost 671,000 from missing mail after stranger cashier check. I don't know what that means. That's here in the United States. But as I said, after getting a call yesterday, and I play a song, I think I am going to be playing that song even more often. And our Caribbean people, let me remind us that when the father turned him back on the mother them, the mother steered the course and steered there and ensure that she take care of that child or those children. Now, all of us were grown up as children. And when you grew up, and you turn your back on your mother, God grieve. God don't like that. Your mother do everything for you. Everything. I cannot get involved in every family situation or every family. But one thing I know, for a woman to carry a baby for 9 months and then deliver
that child. Look, that is nothing to overlook. That is nothing to overlook. There are so many mothers today, are women. I'm not talking about Father's Day come, we talk about that. There are so many women today that is suffering and they need help. After spending out their all and their children. Now the question is, should you spend your all and your children moving forward? Should you do that? Should you spend your egg, the last dollar, sending your children to university? That's a heavy question to deal with. I know it's a heavy question to deal with. I know. But let's look at the fact. When a woman spend all their last dollar, send your children to college, to university, and then at the end of the day, you grow that child and your children and send them to university, then you cannot hear from them, then turn them back, and they build their own family and turn their back on you. Good grief. Help me with that now. That's where we are going to lay the conversation this evening. Let's talk. Let's have a conversation and tell me if, because listen, you're growing that, and it's a delicate discussion to have. Delicate discussion. A lot of people are turning their eyes now. Really? Yes, really. Because there are some discussion that people are afraid to have. But when it happened, then you turn in and say, boy, me do all of this thing. It's the same discussion. A little man in the party radio talk about. I hear Uncle Wayne G have the same discussion on the ear one day. The question is, how far should we go in spending on our children? How far should we go in terms of sending our children to university? Do you think that they should take out their own student loan and go to university? Do you think you should have the last couple of dollars, million dollar, whatever, and send that child to university and done your bank book, and then afterward, that child gone on to make their family? And don't even turn a black eye. Don't get me wrong. Don't twist it. There are children that will look back and ensure that mommy's okay, ensure that daddy's okay. A matter of fact, I go as far as saying, ensure that the family is okay. Of course, they are. But how do you know what they're going to do? Is it that we as parents need to change the way how we do things? We are living in a year now, you know. It's not like when I was a little boy growing up in the early whatever year. Things have changed. What is causing society to get to this stage? What is happening? I spoke to the sister yesterday, and I tell you, as a man, it grieved everything in me. I felt it mash up my day. It's a good thing I went to church afterwards. Because if I didn't go to church afterward and the word was laid down like that from my servant leader, then I don't even know if I would have get to sleep. There's too much. So much is happening. Debt everywhere. And then get that yesterday. Sad. But my sister, let me remind you, God is not sleeping.
And you used a word here yesterday about karma. Was it you? Not sure. Somebody said karma yesterday. Somebody said karma. I am not hoping for karma. I am praying and hoping that they would hear a still small voice in them and say, no, man, I can't do this. That's all my hope. That's all my hope. My name is Uncle Wayne G. I'm going to be taking you all the way up until 8 o'clock tonight here in New York. 7 o'clock in Jamaica. Yeah, 6 o'clock in Jamaica, the news comes your way.

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0: out of Sister Tasha Cobbs. Brand new track. Playing up a storm with some Tasha Cobbs this evening. Let me say good evening to you.
1: From the rising of the
0: sun, Tasha,
1: the setting of the moon.
0: Take your time, girl.
1: Your glory fills the earth, and your mercy fills this room.
0: Let me say good evening. I'm going to open the phone line, maybe at the top of the hour.
1: But your light,
0: take your calls. But coming up at about 30 minutes after the hour,
1: before your throne, Lord,
0: going to run about Jamaica.
1: Belongs to you.
0: Mm-hmm.
1: You were faithful in the fire.
0: It's 24 minutes after 3 o'clock in Jamaica.
1: Every promise that you made.
0: Make it 24 after 4. New York City. Good afternoon, family.

0: Beautiful track. 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

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All about Jesus. That's what we're talking about him. 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Without him, and I'm telling you, we wouldn't be here. But because of his grace, we are here today, lifting up the praise to him. He deserves it. Let me say good evening to you again.

coming up in 120 seconds, the NPR news, round about Jamaica, GIS, and a story from the Bible courtesy of Perry Zimini-Mart. Good evening, Mr. Perry. Mr. Stoughton, good evening, sir. Sir Andrew, good evening to you. Good evening to you, Minister Bentley.

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1: All right, we say good evening again to you. Give me a little more volume on my headset there, yes. That's a tip more, yes. All right, we say good evening to you if you're just joining us. Anywhere you are, we say good evening. And we are grateful that you're sticking and staying. All right. Let me say good evening to DJ Robert. Good evening, sir. Good evening to you. Let's go to the NPR News. Then after the JIS report run about Jamaica. And then the story from the Bible, courtesy of Paris Minimart.
2: Live from NPR News, I'm Lakshmi Singh. The U.S. Supreme Court is allowing an additional three-day extension to patients' telemedicine access to the abortion pill mifepristone. The justices are seeking time to decide key issues of a lawsuit out of Louisiana. The state argues that the FDA's decision to allow telemedicine access undermines Louisiana's abortion ban. A federal appeals court agreed, but the nation's top court paused a decision. President Trump is expressing pessimism about the fate of the ceasefire between the U.S. and Iran. It's been in question after recent attacks by both sides. The U.S. and Iran have traded ceasefire proposals, but still no agreement. Here's NPR's Danielle Kurtzleben.
3: Trump is not putting a positive spin on where things are.
4: I would say the ceasefire is on massive life support, where the doctor walks in and says, sir, your loved one has approximately a 1% chance of living.
3: He did not elaborate on what might end that ceasefire or what would come next. He said he didn't even finish reading Iran's latest response to a U.S. ceasefire proposal, calling it a, quote, piece of garbage. Trump has expressed disappointment with the negotiation process before and threatened military action, but has so far not followed through on those threats. Danielle Kurtzleben, NPR News, The White House.
2: President Trump is slated to meet with Chinese leader Xi Jinping this week in Beijing. Trump had rescheduled that visit to China after the war with Iran broke out. The issue of the war is likely to be a main topic. But NPR's Deepa Shivaram reports the AI race is also expected to come up.
5: When it comes to AI technology from American companies like OpenAI, Anthropic, and Google, experts say those models are better than what China's putting out. The U.S. is, by some estimates, about 6 to 12 months ahead of China. So Trump is right that the U.S. is leading the AI race in that regard. But where China is inching ahead is on AI adoption, how integrated AI is in their society, and how accessible their AI products are. In the meeting this week, Trump and Xi are expected to talk about global risk management when it comes to the rise of AI. Deepa Shivaram, NPR News.
2: More than 20 countries are preparing to receive or are treating people from a cruise ship that was stricken with a hantavirus outbreak. The United States received 18 individuals. One American tested positive for the rodent-borne disease. But the Assistant Secretary for Health, Admiral Brian Christine, says the risk to the general public is low.
6: The Andes variant of this virus does not spread easily, and it requires prolonged close contact with someone who is already symptomatic. Even so, we have taken this situation very seriously from the very start.
2: 16 people are being monitored in Nebraska. 2 are in Georgia. This is NPR News. Senate Democratic leader Chuck Schumer is warning Republican colleagues in a letter today that his party will challenge attempts to spend $1 billion for ballroom security upgrades. Senate Republicans proposed a measure after a man allegedly attempted to assassinate President Trump during a Washington, D.C. event last month. Today, that suspect, Cole Allen, the California man accused of the foiled attack at the White House Correspondents' Dinner, pleaded not guilty to the charges against him. Some plants appear to have a special trick to survive periods of environmental upheaval. Science reporter Ari Daniel has details.
7: There are species whose entire genomes get duplicated and stuffed into every one of their cells. It can ultimately impact survival, but it's pretty common today, especially in plants. Why is that? Researchers scoured the DNA of several hundred plants for evidence of genome duplication events that occurred long ago and looked to see when they happened.
8: They do not occur randomly. They are clustered in time.
7: In particular, says Ghent University plant biologist Yves Van de Peer, they cluster during periods of turmoil over the last 150 million years, times of dramatic cooling or warming or widespread extinction. Genome duplication appears to allow plants to survive extreme environmental stress. For NPR News, I'm Ari Daniel.
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11: 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We're in Westmoreland with Minister of Education, Dr. Dana Morris-Dixon. I'm Andre Palmer, and let's go Roundabout JA.
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11: Minister of Education Dr. Dana Morris-Dixon and her team spent Read Across Jamaica Day at the Petersfield Primary and Infant School in Westmoreland. Wow. One of her first objectives while there was to reinforce the importance of reading among children.
13: And that's what we're doing in the Ministry of Education, prioritizing literacy, starting in our primary schools. And so we've timetabled reading, put it on the timetable, because it has to happen. And so we know that when the child can read, it means also that they can do mathematics. Yes. It means that their brain is working differently. It means that we can get the outcomes that we want for our children.
11: Dr. Dixon and her team were able to engage with the children by reading stories to them, helping to broaden their understanding of all the opportunities that reading can provide.
13: And I got a chance to read with the children. They're the most delightful children. And even though they've gone through so much, you see them lighting up as they hear these lovely stories. And so today's just a reminder for all of us of the importance of literacy, the importance of reading, and that we have to emphasize it with our children. So we're doing it at school, and we ask our parents at home to do the same in emphasizing reading.
11: The ministry is encouraging school administrators to leverage the use of technology as they work to improve literacy.
13: Technology is important, but technology alone is not a solution. Technology is a tool. And so we're introducing a lot more technology in our schools through our labs and through even having our smart boards in our classrooms. We're using technology. A lot of our children like the technology and they like to engage with it, and we're doing more of that. But it's not technology for technology's sake. It's to supplement the learning. So if a teacher is teaching a topic, they can go and they can show a video on that particular topic, and it enriches the entire class. That's how we see it working.
11: She's also encouraging parents to have books around the house as one of the many ways to help children develop the habit of reading.
13: All right, I get the question asked all the time by parents. How do I get my child to read more? Because we all know, the data is very clear that children who read well, the early ages, do better in mathematics and then will perform better generally throughout their academic life. So reading is absolutely central to the development of our children. But so many of them don't want to read. And guess what? You're not alone. I'm in that same boat with you as a parent. And so you have to try different things. You have to have books in the house. Have to have them. You also have to show what it is that you want to see from your children.
11: Minister of Education, Dr. Dana Morris-Dixon.
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11: 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Join us again next time when we'll highlight happenings round about JA. Until then, I'm Andre Palmer with studio engineer Joel Samuels. Walk good.
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0: Rabbi, we know that thou art a teacher come from God. For no man can do these miracles which thou doest, except God be with him.
1: Verily, verily, I say unto thee, except a man be born again, he cannot see the kingdom of God.
0: How can a man be born when he is old? Can he enter the second time into his mother's womb and be born?
1: Verily, verily, I say unto thee, except a man be born of water and of the Spirit, he cannot enter into the kingdom of God. That which is born of the flesh is flesh, and that which is born of the Spirit is spirit. Marvel not that I said unto thee, ye must be born again.
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0: you. Yeah, man, Pastor James, bless up every time. 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
2: 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My God is real, my God is real. So real I can feel it. Adoration, Dr. Wayne G. I want to turn it up on him, Tony Curtis. Said.
3: No matter what storm cloud may rock the ship of mine, he promised to give me peace in the midst of the storm.

0: I tell you, the sound of Kukudu gone on to be with the Lord. I tell you. Let me say good evening to everyone again, and thank you so much for joining us. It is always a pleasure having you in our company. It's great to be here again. It's another day. Yes, it's another day. It's another day the Lord has made. Well, let's open the phone lines. Yes. Phone lines are open in case you want to call. And as I think you would have remembered what I said at the top of the program. Yes. What is your take, though? What is your take as it relates to parents? You know, and do you think it's a good idea? Or you think we should be able to talk to our children more and to get them their involvement into what is really, let them understand how difficult it is for parents to take them to where they are today. I mean, here's the phone. Okay. Yes, I mean, it's a really serious topic to have, but and not every parent, yes, go through the same dilemma or have the same problem with their children. But it do happen. Yes, it do happen. So if it do happen, what measure you think that, do you think we should put measures in place that we can deal with situation like this? And if so, what measure you think we should be able to put in place? Yes? What measure you think we should be able to put in place? Give me a call, 718-725-8890. 347. Good evening, Cousin Patsy, over there in Dunks. Good evening to you. Gotta say good evening to Brother Garrett. Good evening, sir. Good evening to you. Sister Cooley, over in Mount Maria. Good evening to you. Good evening to Sister Welcome, over in Lamson District. Gotta say good evening also to Sister Beverly Graham, over in Penance. Simsima, how are you? I see your text message, Simsima. Sorry. Yes, good evening to Mrs. Smith over in Desire. Gotta say good evening to Sister. Good evening going out to Kiva. Hey, what does Kiva say? Oh, wow. Kiva, good evening. And good evening to Mommy. Good evening to everybody. But Josina, message Kiva. Yes. Let's go to the phone line. Hello. All right, person. Change your mind. Auntie Peggy, good evening to you. Evangelist Smargan, how you do? Good evening to Sister Pamela and Sister Florence over in Morgan's Forest. Good evening to the Morgan's Forest family. Yes. Try this line. Hello. Good evening.
1: Good evening.
0: Hi. Good evening to you.
1: Good evening.
0: How are you?
1: Mr. Graham here.
0: Yes, ma'am.
1: I'm doing okay, you know, but I was listening to you earlier on, and you know, as a parent to another parent and as a mother to a mother, we all mothers, my heart is kind of heavy.
0: Yes.
1: You know, my heart is so heavy to read what you were talking about, we recent our children to university.
0: Yes.
1: Uncle Wenji is not an easy task, you know, and you know, the Bible says we must grow the children in the right way that they should go, that when they became holy, you know, depart from it. But Uncle Wenji, some of them, when they go to those institutions, they change. You know, when the first year, a mother, because high school, my children to university, college and university, and It all depends, Uncle Wenji, on that child or that individual, that young lady, that young man. You know, because when they go in a certain age, an institution, they change.
0: But
1: you know,
0: what
1: company, friends.
0: Friend or so could have changed them?
1: I think so, Uncle Wenji. I think so, friend. It's a show me your company, but then it come back to the home they are coming from. That oh, they were brought up. That's what I said. Parents must seek the direction of the Lord to grow their children in the fear of God.
0: Yes.
1: Now, when they go them that way, you know, they will never depart from it. And even if they depart from it, when they go, as old time would say, when they had been looking upon the beam tree, they will come back. Like the prodigal son.
0: Yes.
1: You understand? And, you know, I would implore every parent not to give up on their children. You know, talk to them. You know, I don't think, Uncle Randy, we can put any strategy in place because we don't know each child mind or each young lady or young man mind what they will do when they finish university or college. We don't know what is inside of them. We don't know. So as a parent and you have your daughter, your son, you love them because the Bible said children is our heritage and you want to see the best for them. So they have to have that good mind and to know that their parents have spent their last on them to come out and help them. You know, I school my daughter at university and college. I have a daughter who's a teacher, I have a daughter who's a nurse, and I have one now at university, right? And I am a schooling them for them to give back to me, but for them, you know, when they are I am not going to responsible for a young man or young woman at a certain age. So I give them education. I told them, I go them with love, and I said, look here, what I'm giving to you is for you to help yourself. I don't want anything from you, just for you to help yourself. But as a daughter or a son, you know when to go there, mommy. It is, you know, you're going to give back something to mommy or daddy.
0: Right.
1: You understand, Uncle Renji?
0: Right.
1: So there's nothing we can put in place because they're our children and we love them and we're going to do the best for them. So they have to have the good mind, Uncle Renji, to come and say, no, mommy and daddy help me. I have to stop mommy and daddy go right. But Uncle Renji, as the Bible said, I don't know. What is going on with these young people? I don't know. Because I heard on YouTube and all those things, oh, some daughter treat their parents when they send it to university. It pains my heart, Uncle Renji. It pains my heart. I don't know what is going on. I just don't know what it's... So that's why when I sent my daughter to university of the West Indies, the one who's a nurse now.
0: Yes.
1: And when I was packing her suitcase, Uncle Renji, I turned to her and I said, I'm not going to call her name.
0: No name.
1: I'm sending you off to university. Do you remember the mother who sent her son to university? That was the scripture I turned to her, the talk I gave to her. And I said, what happened? She said, mommy, the son, when the mother see the son come back with ragged shoes, ragged clothes, dirty shoes, you in a coma. I said, Jane, you know God. Don't you know God? He said, yes, mommy. And I said, I go in the fear of God, don't you? And Uncle Renji, the first thing I put in her suitcase was a Bible.
0: Wow.
1: I said, well, it is overwhelmed.
0: Yeah.
1: Run to the rock. And the rock is what? I said, the rock is what, Jane? He said, Jesus, mommy. And Uncle Renji, his prayer I use and keep my daughter in university. It's not me who school my daughter, I know, it's God. It's not us as parents, it's Jesus help. It's Jesus help us to school them, because Uncle Renji, the fee now is not easy.
0: Yes.
1: So it's not our doing, it's God's doing. So those young ladies, our young men must know how hard their parents work and to send them. I heard one the other day on YouTube where the mother has to go on YouTube and talk about her daughter and Uncle Renji. My God, it pains my heart.
0: Wow.
1: It pains my heart. So when you have a daughter or a son you send to university and they come out and remember and give you something, bless God. Those are good children. And we're not going to talk on anyone who are not doing that.
0: No, we're not going to do that. We're not going to do that.
1: We don't, we pray for them because we don't know, Uncle Renji, what's going on, you know.
0: Right.
1: We don't know what's going on in their mind. So I told my daughter, I said, look here, the rock is G. She said, the rock is G. I said, take the Bible. I said, go on the fast and pray. And it's what keep my children to believers. All of them, I use prayer. When I'm overseeing Uncle Renji, I pray with them.
0: Yes.
1: I go on fasting for them. It was God himself.
0: Yes.
1: So as I'm saying to every parent out there, don't give up on the children.
0: No, can't give up them.
1: Talk
0: can't
1: to them.
0: Up. Still
1: love
0: have...
1: them because the Bible says children is our heritage.
0: Yes. That's
1: you know,
0: right.
1: No matter what. Even yesterday I go to church and the pastor was talking about the mother who I think it was in Kings, who one sleep on the child and kill their baby, and now the other child, the other mother child leave. She want the other mother child, and God gives Solomon the wisdom to say, and Solomon said, give me a sword, let me cut that child in two. But the mother who feel that pain, a mother's love, she couldn't allow her own child to cut. She said, give the other mother the child, because she know that love to feed for a child. It's, the Bible says, how can a mother tender care switch toward the child she bear? So Uncle Wenji, let us pray for them. I don't know what is going on, but let us pray for our young people.
0: Yes.
1: They change, situation change them. I don't know what, but I am praying. In the morning, Uncle Wenji, when I get up and I pray for every single young girl, young boy, institution, school, all my children can tell you. I grow them in prayer.
0: Yes.
1: They hear me as a prayer warrior.
0: Yes.
1: Pray for the nation, overseas, globally, Uncle Renji.
0: Yes.
1: That's what I do every day. When I'm in Jamaica or when I'm overseas, I do the same thing.
0: Yes.
1: Because prayer is the key to any situation.
0: Yes.
1: So, Uncle Renji, my heart hit me hard. My heart is burning down and tears is in my eye. You know, I cry. Sometimes I take on situation, Uncle Renji, me cry, me bawl. Because I don't like to see the situation.
0: Mm-hmm.
1: Because parents have it really hard.
0: Yes, very hard, man.
1: I want to see these things happen. It's not easy, Uncle Renji. So, me got to put on this so everybody can give their views. So I'm going to leave the platform for somebody else can get that.
0: Yes,
1: chance.
0: Thank you so much, Sister Graham. Thank you, Sister Graham. Thank
1: you're
0: you.
1: You're welcome, sir.
0: All right, good, good. Yes, welcome this conversation, man. Yes, man. We welcome your input. Yes. What is going on with our children? Eh? We can't. As a matter of fact, you know, when a father will walk away from their children, I'm not saying that a mother won't, but it's harder for a mother to walk away from their children, because it doesn't matter how bad the boy or the girl is. When something happened, it's hard for them to say they don't care. No matter how or what happened, if they don't care about the mother or whatever, the mother's still gonna show the mother's love. The mother's love will never change. It remains the same. You notice and see if something happened between a child, whether girl or boy, and they say something or move out of their parents' home. Yes, even before time. And when they reach a hard life, a hard time, you know what happened? When the father will say, "Me no want that boy there in here," the mother will say, "No, I'm a belly pain." And that mother, if the boy can't even live back in there, or the girl can't live back in there, when the mother cook time, you know what happened? When the father will say, "Me no want that boy there in here," the mother will say, "No, I'm a belly pain."

children is like this today. I know they follow bad company, of course. They do that. They follow bad company sometimes. As Sister Graham said there just now, sometimes when they go out and they lick head with the wrong company. Let me tell you this. I don't want to do this yet. Hold on. Let me do this. Hold on.

0: All right, let me get back to you. And look, I am just saying that parents, you know, and all, let's go to this phone line here. Good evening, caller. You're live.
1: Hello, Bishop.
0: Yes, man.
1: Well,
0: but they ain't no bones. Aguan, how you do?
1: You know, say, maybe I come up and fix some food for some people.
0: You cook some food?
1: Yeah, pick some chicken.
0: You pick some chicken?
1: Yeah, man. Me not doing too much. Me not watching.
0: Boys, I don't understand you. What do you mean? You are the wait, they used to have something they call along the I know what you mean. They used to, hey, when we are growing up in a Portland cottage, you know, you see the cane feel them, they used to have some people who make sure say nobody not gonna eat out the cane. What they used to call them again? Foreman?
1: Yes. Yeah.
0: Foreman, are you a foreman?
1: Yeah, I am foreman.

0: Adema kill the chicken. That sound like when Jesus is going to the room and none of them don't want to say he was in there with them, you know. So like when Jesus is walking in the room with the disciples and none of them know that he was there. Yes.
1: Christian. Contact to Bishop. One is Tracy and one is Sister Dixie. Sister Stanley, Sister Jesse and Sister Ali. No for them.
0: Well, for them, man. Tan, you have a wide company there.
1: Hello?
0: Hello, good evening. How are you? Tracy and... How are you doing?
1: I'm good.
0: Hold on. Is who Bones looking at? Bones doing his job? He might do film job?
1: Yeah?
0: Bones doing his job?
1: No, my niece, I'm a sister.
0: No, you're not. Listen to me. I am asking what Bones is doing. What is Bones doing? All right, let me talk to your niece.
2: Hello.
0: Hi, good evening.
2: Good evening.
0: How are you?
2: I'm fine. How are you?
0: I am doing great. What is your name?
2: Shanae Mackenzie.
0: Which community you're from?
2: Rock River.
0: Oh.
2: Big up everybody at Rock River.
0: Call some name of people at Rock River.
2: Big up Miss Pooch, big up Fuzzy, big up Chantel, big up everybody over there.
0: All right. Them can't say you know big them up on radio. All right, who next? Who next?
3: Uncle Wendy, good afternoon.
0: Good afternoon, who this?
3: Oh, yes, sir.
0: What is your name?
3: Well, me big with the runner dancer, and me big with the runner dancer up on the station, so you know, a Sister Dixie, this one dance, man.
0: Sister Dixie?
3: Yes, man.
0: Oh, we are sick.
3: Cool, so you know, Sister Asbury, runner, Rosie, them, and Sister Morgan, them, and them people there. Yes, man, I want to team this Sister Dixie, man. We big, you know?
0: Okay. Me write down your name, you know? Sister Dixie.
3: Yes, man. I'm big up the rest of my family them now. All over East, West, North, and South. You know?
0: Call two names the Sister Dixie. Call two names and yes, big up two people.
3: They don't have no radio, you know. So me now call them if I don't have a year.
0: Oh, somebody will tell them. No. Don't worry about that. Somebody will tell them.
3: Yeah, my sister man, Marie, June, Curtis, and them people down at Centon and Westmoreland and them places. You know, one love, one heart, man.
0: All right. God bless you, Sister Dixie.
3: Yes, man, them to, you know.
0: Of course. Thank you, ma'am. Thank you so much. Bless you. Good. All right. Good. Yeah.
3: Uncle Wendy.
0: Hey, who is this now?
4: I'm Tracy Ann.
0: Tracy Ann from Dunks. Which one of the Dunks? Yes. New Dunks or Dunks of I?
4: Same Dunks of Muslim.
0: Oh, Dunks. Tracy Ann from Dunks. Yes. Call some name, big up some people. Okay, big up some people, Tracy Ann. Big up some, call some name.
4: Yeah, big up my sister Camille, Harton, Christine, Jesse, my niece, big day up my daughter, Alia. Big up Mom. Mary.
0: Yeah.
4: Yeah.
0: All right, no problem. Thank you, nice talking to you. Tracy Ann, big up yourself. All right, good.
4: Want to talk back to Bones?
0: Yes, let me talk back to him, please. Mm-hmm.
1: Yes, Bishop, I will like to them this.
0: Yeah, man. So that means you do your job then, man.
1: Yeah, man, I watch him and then I'll say, I watch him.
0: All right, so thanks. Take care. All right, good. Take care. I tell you. Yeah, man. Big up everybody right over there. So, over thanks, man. They're doing a good job. All right, Bones. Big up yourself. Sister Dixie. Yes. Yeah, man. Big up Sister Dixie. Yes. Of course. Big up Sister Dixie. Of course, Tracy and big up the rest of family over there. Doing their job. Great. All right. Tell you what. The phone line is still open, but let me play this song. I mean, Sister Lana, good evening, and good evening to everybody else. I'm gonna play this song, and it's not a song, you know. But Sister Graham, please hold on the phone call there a bit for me, please. Let me play this. Sister Graham, make mention of it. Let's listen to it. It's done by Reverend VB. And I start to question it, you know, because I think I heard another cut of it for some reason. I want to do another research to see if this was written by Reverend VB or it was written by somebody else. But I will check into that and let you know.
5: In time, it's very sad in time. It's very sad to see how people have taken the great values off some things. As I looked at the situation that exists in our society today and see how young people are leaving the colleges, my mind went back to a lady who had struggled to send her son to school. She had a full-time job and she took on part-time work so that the boy could be the benefactor of some of the things she didn't have, and that was an education. And after he graduated from high school, it was a joyous day in her heart to know that her labor was not in vain. And as he left home going to college, in your mind, I want you to picture him in his moya suit, shine shoes, and a fine haircut, clean shave, as she was a religious mother. And she told him, son, don't forget the struggles that I had to get you where you are. And when he first got to the university, each letter he would write back to his mother, he would say, Mommy, it's another day. The Lord has kept me and I'm so glad. But as time went on, he seemingly forgot about God and he said less and less in his letters about the Lord Jesus Christ. And eventually he said absolutely nothing about him, and his mother became very concerned. And one day she got a letter that told her her son was coming home. And she was glad because she wanted to sit down and look him in the eyes and talk to him. And sure enough, at the scheduled time he did arrive, and when he got home, she was shocked. He didn't have that mohair suit on, he had dungarees on. His shoes weren't shine like they were when he left. As a matter of fact, he didn't have shoes on, he had sandals on. That fine haircut, it just went all out of perspective, and in place of that, his head looked wild, his face wasn't clean shaved, and there was a beard there, and she just didn't recognize her son, and she sat down and began to talk with him. And as she talked to him, she said, son, what is it has overcome you and you are just looking different and acting different and you didn't even write about God's goodness? The boy said, Mama, let me tell you something. He said, you know, I went to school and I've become so scientific-minded now until I just can't believe in this God business. He said, tell me something, Mama. Can you touch God like you touch me? With tears in her eyes, she said, no, son. He said, Mama, can you see God like you're looking at me? She said, no, son. He said, well, Mama, when you prove to me that there is a God, then I'll take the beard off, cut the hair, and go back to that Moya super fine shoes. The mother got up and went to bed, and he went to bed. But before she got in bed, she got on her knees and had a talk with that man who helped her on the job to send the boy to college. And early in the morning, she heard him cry out with a pain of agony. And like any good mother would do, she jumped up and ran in his room and kneeled beside his bed and said, son, what's wrong with you? He said, Mama, oh, Ma, it hurts so bad. She said, what, son? He said, I've got a toothache and the pain is moving all up and down my face. Right quick, God spoke to that good mother and she asked the boy a question. She said, son, can you see your toothache? He said, no, mama. She said, can you reach out and touch the pain? He said, no, mama. She said, but how do you know that it's there? He said, because I feel it moving up and down my face. She said, earlier this evening you asked me about God. I told you I couldn't see him and I told you that I couldn't touch him. She said, but I know that God is there the same way you know that toothache is there, because every now and then I feel him moving on the order of my heart. And for those of you today who have labored, worked and toiled for your children, do the best you know how. Don't give up. If they don't turn out to be just what you want them to be, keep pushing it into their head that God is, that he's still on the throne, that he sits high and looks low. You just look around you and you'll see signs and wonders in the land that proves beyond the shadow of a doubt that God is still moving. I know that he's moving because he's done so much in my life. That's why the choir can blend their voices together and tell you this in song today. If you never

0: Wow, that powerful, powerful recording there, done by the late Vivian Blake, affectionately called Reverend VB. Yes. This stay with Jamaicans all over the world so much so that you never can imagine. Never. Jamaicans will remember this for decades. Yes? Let's go to this line here. Hello, good evening.
1: Uncle Wendy.
0: Yes, ma'am.
1: Good evening.
0: Hold on. Sister Lorna.
1: Yes, sir. Me hear you call me name.
0: You know, sir, mistake me can call your name a while ago.
1: Oh, you can't make mistake and call me name. A good show you, you do when you call me name. Me there, I listen to you, you know. I know you know hear me about you.
0: Lord of mercy. No, man, I know you listen, man. I know.
1: Yes, man. So is everything.
0: I'm giving God thanks, you know. I am alive. So yes. I am grateful.
1: Yes.
0: Yes. So what about you?
1: Yes, Uncle AJ. Well, just I'm doing just the same. The other day, me did text sick again. But anyway, may I get over it again.
0: Yeah? What? Flu again?
1: The coughing take me back, Uncle Wendy.
0: Jesus.
1: Yes, but anyway, me I went to the doctor and they give me some antibiotic and so forth. Okay. So, you know, me feel much better now.
0: Thank
1: feel
0: God.
1: Much better.
0: Thank God.
1: Yes.
0: How's Ozzy? Ozzy good?
1: Well, he's not too bad. Why in there at your long bush?
0: Oh, it's a bird.
1: Plant up every little vegetable and so forth.
0: They're almost. Mm-hmm. They're almost. Oh, it's a bird, yes. Them.
1: What?
0: The bird, right. Them.
1: Never tell me. I'm here for a first to see them. Never tell me, Uncle Wendy, if I need to eat bush, I can't give them. Yes.
0: That's true.
1: If I can't give them. Mm. Mm. Yes, man. Mm-hmm. So me hear you talk about the young people them now, Uncle Wendy.
0: Yes.
1: Lord have mercy. We don't know. It's like a scripture fulfilled upon them.
0: Jesus, but what?
1: We just don't know.
0: What could cause that? I mean, I know that we have, you know, children are, you know, young people in society that very influential, and they would, of course, influence different children. No matter how good you grow them, you know.
1: Right, I know.
0: Every child have an influence, you know, out of the road.
1: Yes, because Uncle Wendy, we know that we couldn't want them to be living in our days.
0: Right.
1: Because now it's modern time.
0: Right.
1: Although our days was that.
0: But yes.
1: No, it's modern time. So we expect them to live them life. But some of it is out of control, Uncle. It's out of control.
0: We're out of control.
1: Out of control. Yes. And especially when you see parents, like children dissing, you know, dissing, having bad manners to parents, oh my God.
0: Right.
1: Uncle Wendy, you can't face them, the pity there, you know.
0: Jesus.
1: Because if them have them the kind of manners they to parents, what would they do to you?
0: To you?
1: As another big person.
0: Yes.
1: You're afraid of them, Uncle Wendy.
0: Jesus.
1: You're afraid of them. So sometimes I think it's the high lifestyle.
0: Mm-hmm.
1: And the social media getting some, let some of them get out of control.
0: Mm-hmm.
1: That's what I believe, you know. Mm-hmm.
0: Because to be honest, when we were growing up, the biggest social media we have was like children ones and all these things. And I read, we have to read those things. So if you can't read, you can't fathom it.
1: Read for every Monday morning, we get the children's own at school. Every Monday morning.
0: Yes.
1: You have that to read, Mooney from the Moon.
0: Mm-hmm. Mm-hmm.
1: So these now have the, as them catch 3-year-old, the parents, them buy big phone, give them.
0: Yes.
1: And everything is on the phone.
0: Everything. Nothing. All where the parents don't know. Is on the phone. You think that could contribute to what is happening to our young people today in society?
1: All right. Mighty God. Mighty God. Nothing is hidden from them, Uncle Wendy. So,
0: absolutely.
1: As the lady said, we have to continue to pray for God. Now, I fear we pray.
0: That's
1: for them.
0: True. That
1: That's
0: is true.
1: That's all we can do, Uncle Wendy.
0: Mm-hmm.
1: You pray for them and you talk to some of them who we hear.
0: Mm-hmm.
1: Some of them is then teach, you know. I only have my one daughter, and Uncle Reggie, when she left my home,
0: mm-hmm.
1: she was 11 to 12 years old.
0: Yes.
1: When her father took her in America.
0: Uh-huh.
1: She was 11 to 12. And Uncle Wenji, the way I was growing her up, I was growing her up just like my mother grows me. Because it's 13 of us, our mother had, 13.
0: 13?
1: And we didn't go out of the way. No.
0: Mm-hmm. Mm-hmm.
1: And even now, Uncle Wenji,
0: mm-hmm.
1: we don't go out of the way. No.
0: You see that?
1: We try to have manners. Me now go tell you, say, if you trouble some, they won't curse you.
0: Yeah, all, man, of course.
1: We try to have manners.
0: Mm-hmm.
1: Yes. And do the right thing.
0: Mm-hmm.
1: Yes. Because we were coming from a poor background.
0: Yes.
1: Yes. So we learn to have manners and learn to behave ourselves. So that was how I grew my daughter, Uncle Wendy. Yes.
0: Mm-hmm.
1: And I was alone growing her until I found my husband here now.
0: Yes.
1: Because her father went away in America.
0: Mm-hmm.
1: So I was growing her.
0: Right.
1: And my mother was growing her also.
0: Right.
1: Yes. And she had a lot of respect for people. She's now in America. She works as a nurse in America.
0: Mm.
1: And she had her two children. And they're going well. They're going well.
0: Thank God.
1: Yes.
0: Thank God.
1: You just have to pray for them, Uncle Wenji.
0: Yes.
1: Pray for them and talk to them. Let them have manners. Sometimes we joke about a lot of things.
0: But, yes.
1: They say it's the way of the world. But mighty God, me who no one fear have no baby now. No.
0: That's true, man.
1: Mm-mm.
0: Jesus.
1: Mm-mm. I tell you, Uncle Wenji, me no one would not have no baby now, sir.
0: That's Christ.
1: But
0: things change.
1: Some are loving, some are unkind
0: yes.
1: to their parents, and some are so nice. You have to wonder if it's their mother they're doing,
0: mm-hmm.
1: doing that too. So
0: right.
1: you wonder. But you have to pray. Ask God for guidance every day upon them, more and more.
0: Them. That's yeah. true. That's
1: yes.
0: true.
1: Yes.
0: That's true.
1: Yes, Uncle Wenji.
0: All right, thank
1: anyway,
0: you so
1: we
0: much.
1: Have little sun.
0: Hey.
1: Yes, we have little rain and then little sun coming out back again. But it can just cool down a little.
0: You don't have crab.
1: Yes.
0: Crab don't run up on your side up in Carlos Ridge.
1: No, Uncle Wenji, I mean no one then there's something that I eat that.
0: You mean you don't want them something? Hey.
1: No, sir. My daughter show me this crab boil that she always having. Me say, understand they eat them, sit there, they will go to the church.
0: But the crab boil, it have different things in there. It have all sausage,
1: Yes,
0: a lot of different things.
1: Jimmy, no one not know that they pack their
0: feet. What you mean? You mean, Sister Lana, you know, eat crab?
1: No, mommy, no eat shrimp. No, sir. And as I tell you, even from me was a young girl, Uncle Wenji. Me not eat them there's something there because me always hear say something in their head. So me used to eat the shrimp when my brother then go to the river.
0: Uh-huh.
1: But after me realize Uncle Wenji and me read the Bible.
0: Yes.
1: And me I tell you the Bible tell me and you know where tell me.
0: I know.
1: With the shell things them so yes. because of my faith worse. Me
0: right.
1: Me not touch them.
0: Right. Right. Right.
1: Right.
0: Oh
1: gosh.
0: Right.
1: Uncle Wenji, do you eat them?
0: Somebody me a bother you. But I'm your mother, you.
1: When there's something they are cooking out of my soul.
0: Funny enough, I don't really eat it, I must be honest to you.
1: Right.
0: No, I don't. Especially the land crab, like a Portland cottage. And you remember everything there.
1: But Uncle Wendy, before we go, you know, it's a one night, that time my daughter was a little bit of a girl. Little
0: yes.
1: girl, like maybe four years. And I was sitting outside one night,
0: So
1: all of us were there and we talking and doing our playing and them stuff there.
0: Right.
1: And I saw a crab, a big crab like me and Miguel, Uncle Wenji.
0: Up by your side?
1: Big crab, And over my wheel when I was living in Crofts Hill.
0: Oh, Crofts Hill.
1: And when me frightened so till I know it was a crab.
0: Uh-huh.
1: And when, we take one cursing pan, cover it up. Put him in there, get him cover up. So our mother was in the house. So the man, you know, we get up and we show mama. So mama say, I don't know the gully, but because there was a gully, you know, a little distance from the
0: run
1: house,
0: down there.
1: Then call them dry land crabs. So it look like him come up.
0: Find so himself up there.
1: Water walking. They are looking for something.
0: We never eat at all.
1: Oh, Jesus.
0: But you have some people.
1: You
0: have some people, man. We love them crab, you know. No, what? No, no, play with them crab, man.
1: Can they smell like crab? I love them crab. Oh, God. But anyway, I enjoyed myself yesterday.
0: Yes.
1: I didn't go anywhere, but me and my husband here, we sit right here and we enjoy ourselves, you know? Yes.
0: Okay,
1: and
0: great.
1: Big up all the mothers that enjoyed themselves yesterday, too.
0: Awesome.
1: Yes, Uncle Wendy. So you take care of your lovely self, sir.
0: Thank you, and thanks for calling. All the best.
1: And you continue to pray for us, Uncle Wenji. I mean, love the music them that you're playing. That you see that song, the one with Shirley?
0: Yes.
1: The mama, I just ever love that song. It is like a testimony.
0: Yes. All right, no problem. Yes. I got you. Bless you.
1: Yes.
0: Good.
1: Oh, you take care, Uncle Wenji.
0: All the best. Thanks for calling.
1: Yes.
0: All right, good.
1: Yes.
0: All right, I tell you. All right. I am not a crab person, man. And Sister Lana make me talk. Why Sister Lana make me talk, man? We never want to talk, you know. No, sir. The land crab thing that we don't play around. Me don't play around, brother. Especially the land one. No. No, sir. Nah, do that. Anyway, let me say good evening to everybody joining us. Good evening to you. We're going to keep the phone line open and you just give me a text. I don't know. I seriously believe, though, that there have to be something, you know, happening with our young people, you know, where they just... I mean, it is not that when we as the elders were growing up, you know. Some people don't like when I said elders, but it's the truth. But when we were growing up as elders, as young people in the communities, it's not that we weren't doing things that is not right or we was doing bad things, you know. Yes? But we were conscious of the fact, though, that if we should see somebody elder coming along, no matter what we're doing, we straighten up, you know. We straighten up and we make sure, say, because I have a grandmother there. She wasn't a beating person that beat us. But the truth of the matter is, if you end up in a situation, can I remember if my grandmother beat me one yet? My grandmother? You know, said to come to think of it, you know. I don't know if because I was her favorite. Can't talk that with my sister here. I don't know if because I was her favorite grandson. Then I don't even remember she beating. What would she use? My grandfather did it. And I remember when my grandfather was giving, I think, Jim a good schooling one day. I cried for my brother. And I know that my grandfather was giving him some really good lick. Him have a thing named Boss Me. I don't know if the young people them know me, but him have a thing named Boss Me. And me, I tell you now, when him strike my, he give him like about 3 over him back, you know. And Jim wrinkling the man, oh God. Tears come from my eye for my brother. And now me, I remember it. It's the same way I feel. And that is one of the reasons I don't beat my children, you know. One time ever, I have strike my son. Yes? And I never feel good at time. But none of my children, them, can ever say their father beat them. I never do it. Never did it. But when we were growing up as children, I'm telling you, I'm coming back to the phone line and make sure every one of you that is calling, don't stop call because I'm going to take your calls. Give me a little minute there. Give me a little minute. I'm going to take your call. Somebody text me and said to play over about the thing I played earlier, the story to mom and son story. I am going to play it back. But I'm just saying that it is just that the way how we were brought up as back then. I am not saying that these children, you have to do the same. Right? But I am still saying, what could have changed these children so dramatically? What could change them like that? Because some of them, they don't really have the... You see them in the street and you're going on, and if they're doing something that is not appropriate to the elders, they're not even respect the elders to stop until even the elder pass. I'm not giving it a clean slate to say when the elders pass to continue to do it. That's not what I'm saying. I am just saying that even when the elder passing, they still do it. Just give it. You don't even give it a break. You continue. And then what? At the end of the day, you say that's respect. That's no respect. When did this change, though? When did this change? And then by doing so, you know, you find out that where they adapt those kind of principles and then it mold into other areas. So when we see our children are them now becomes adult and they're not doing some due diligence and do some respect, pay some respect back to the family, the mother or the father. In this case, the mother, because it's Mother's Day. Yes? I don't know what could have caused that. And listen, it happened right across the spectrum of society. Maybe we see it here in this community today. We see it in another community yesterday. And it's right across the country. And come here, say in America, I cannot speak to that. I must be honest. I cannot speak to that. I don't have enough evidence or knowledge to speak on what happened or what goes on here in the United States, in England, Canada, or whatever. But I see that in our country. And maybe the reason why I said that is because it come up front and personal to me when people will bring those things to my attention. If you notice, there are our elders in the community, and some of them don't even know where their children are. And when they get to a certain age, when they really need help, there is no children, not one of their child, to take care of them. So what happened now? They end up in situation that they are left alone, and at certain age, they have to fend for themselves. Some of them have to cook for themselves. Some of them have to wash for themselves. And they do all different things for themselves. Some of them, the church itself, have to get involved and assist. And it's not that they did not take... Some of them, it's not that they didn't take care of their children. They did. But for some reason, society stole them from us. And Sister Graham said something earlier that is very important. She said she don't raise her children them for them to come and take care of her. And that is awesome. That is brilliant. Right? But at the end of the day, you should not have to tell your children or your child, say, look, mommy did all of this for me. Daddy did all of this for me. I think what my responsibility is for me to even show back respect to my mother or my father and help to contribute back to their life now that they can't do the job that they used to do before I even get to this age. Because the job that they did before they are this age, you have some 70-year-old, 80-year-old woman or men, and they have to be helping themselves, grandfathers, great-grandfathers, and even grandchildren they used to help. And then there's no way that those children come now and try to assist back. Stick and stay. I promise to play this song. Yes, I promise to play this song. You know. Where this song is? It's a song that I wanted to play earlier. Yes, this song. And somebody asked me to play back that story song. I am going to play it. I'm going to play that for you. Yes, I'll do that. But let me play this one first. This is the Grace Thrillers. And then we take your calls.

0: I said, this drummer here that plays in this song, he is awesome. I'm telling you. That's not computerized, you know. That's real drum. The Grace Trillers have been touched by the Lord, I tell you. Great, great track.
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1: All right, welcome back. Welcome back. I got to say good evening to you and thank you for sticking and staying. As a reminder, we are broadcasting out of New York, of course, Adoration Gasper FM. 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Good evening to everyone. And we welcome Caribbean Radio HD. Good evening to all the radio family over here on Caribbean Radio HD. We must say good evening to Brother Gary. Good evening to you, sir. Good evening to you. Good evening to Sister Sharon Smith. Good evening to you, ma'am. And it's great to have the radio family joining us, of course, this evening. All right, we're going to take it a little bit after taking over from Mr. Mikey Sterling. Good evening to you, sir. All right, going to be taking it all the way up until 8 o'clock here in the U.S. 8 o'clock here in the United States. All right, we say good evening to you. Good evening to the radio family in the chat room. We say good evening to Sister Maxine. Good evening to you. Original Cher, good evening. Good evening to Peace Be Still. Good evening to everyone. Real Mobe, good evening to you. Good evening to everybody. Another Monday evening. Of course, we open just that you all

0: are doing great. You all are in good health, and everything is okay with the family. All right, so we are continuing the program. We started out at 3 p.m. here in New York, 2 o'clock in Jamaica. Yes, 2 o'clock in Jamaica. So we're going to open back the phone line. We're going to take your calls, family. We're going to take your calls, of course. We're going to take your call. But somebody asked me to play back the mommy and son story. So let's play it back, and then we take your calls. We see the calls coming in. So let's do this.
1: In time, it's very sad to see how people have taken the great values off some things. As I looked at the situation that exists in our society today and see how young people are leaving the colleges, my mind went back to a lady who had struggled to send her son to school. She had a full-time job and she took on part-time work so that the boy could be the benefactor of some of the things she didn't have, and that was an education. And after he graduated from high school, it was a joyous day in our heart to know that her labor was not in vain. And as he left home going to college, in your mind, I want you to picture him in his Moya suit, shine shoes, and a fine haircut, clean shave, as she was a religious mother. And she told him, son, don't forget the struggles that I had to get you where you are. And when he first got to the university, each letter he would write back to his mother, he would say, Mommy, it's another day. The Lord has kept me and I'm so glad. But as time went on, he seemingly forgot about God and he said less and less in his letters about the Lord Jesus Christ. And eventually he said absolutely nothing about him. And his mother became very concerned. And one day she got a letter that told her son was coming home. And she was glad because she wanted to sit down and look him in the eyes and talk to him. And sure enough, at the scheduled time, he did arrive. And when he got home, she was shocked. He didn't have that mohair suit on. He had dungarees on. His shoes weren't shine like they were when he left. As a matter of fact, he didn't have shoes on. He had sandals on. That fine haircut, it just went all out of perspective. And in place of that, his head looked wild, his face wasn't clean shaved, and there was a beard there. And she just didn't recognize her son, and she sat down and began to talk with him. And as she talked to him, she said, son, what is it has overcome you, and you are just looking different and acting different, and you didn't even write about God's goodness. The boy said, Mama, let me tell you something. He said, you know, I went to school and I've become so scientific-minded now until I just can't believe in this God business. He said, tell me something, Mama. Can you touch God like you touch me? With tears in her eyes, she said, no, son. He said, Mama, can you see God like you're looking at me? She said, no, son. He said, well, Mama, when you prove to me that there is a God, then I'll take the beard off, cut the hair, and go back to that Moya super fine shoes. The mother got up and went to bed, and he went to bed. But before she got in bed, she got on her knees and had a talk with that man who helped her on the job to send the boy to college. And early in the morning, she heard him cry out with a pain of agony. And like any good mother would do, she jumped up and ran in his room and kneeled beside his bed and said, son, what's wrong with you? He said, Mama, oh, Ma, it hurts so bad. She said, what, son? He said, I've got a toothache and the pain is moving all up and down my face. Right quick, God spoke to that good mother and she asked the boy a question. She said, son, can you see your toothache? He said, no, Mama. She said, can you reach out and touch the pain? He said, no, Mama. She said, but how do you know that it's there? He said, because I feel it moving up and down my face. She said, earlier this evening you asked me about God. I told you I couldn't see him and I told you that I couldn't touch him. She said, but I know that God is there the same way you know that toothache is there, because every now and then I feel him moving on the altar of my heart. And for those of you today who have labored, worked and toiled for your children, did the best you know how, don't give up. If they don't turn out to be just what you want them to be, keep pushing it into their head that God is, that he's still on the throne, that he sits high and looks low. You just look around you and you'll see signs and wonders in the land that proves beyond the shadow of a doubt that God is still moving. I know that he's moving because he's done so much in my life. That's why the choir can blend their voices together and tell you this in song today. If you never hear it,

0: I tell you, beautiful story. Yes, beautiful, beautiful story there. Let me say good evening again to you. If you're just joining us, we say welcome and good evening to you. Of course, good evening to our chat room family. Yes, here on Caribbean Radio HD. In case you're wondering how you can get there, just log on to www.caribbeanradio.com. Yes, our brother Gary Radio. And then you will find it pretty easy to find. Yes, and they're chatting there. Let me say good evening to Mama Yvette. Good evening to you. Sister Marcia Morgan, good evening. It'll run fast, Emmanuel and peace be still. Good evening. She'll jump it up right there. So Sister Maxine, Sir Louis, yes, good evening to Brother Palmer. Good evening, of course, to everybody. Yes, let's go back to the phone line, though. Hello, good evening. Hello.
1: Hi. How are you?
0: I am blessed. I am wonderfully blessed. How about you?
1: I'm good, sir. I'm good. Thank God.
0: Okay. You're not lying down.
2: Good afternoon, Uncle NG.
0: Hey, Matthew.
2: How are you doing today, sir?
0: Good evening, sir. I am doing great, man. How are you?
2: I'm doing great, sir.
0: Awesome. Awesome. How was school? Did you go to school today?
2: Yes, sir. School is school.
0: You got that.
1: I be there and mostly.
0: You got that, Matthew?
2: Yes, sir.
0: Did you hear me?
2: Could you repeat, sir?
0: I am saying you got it like that.
2: Not really.
0: Okay, you get in there.
2: Yes, I'm getting there.
0: Awesome. Awesome. All right, sir. Take care.
2: Yes, sir. Same to you.
0: All right, good.
1: Hello, sir.
0: Good evening.
1: It's me now. Oh.
0: It's mommy now.
1: Okay.
0: All right, sir. Deliver. Come and deliver.
1: I'm not aware. Go ahead. You go ahead.
0: No, I'm saying come and deliver.
1: Go again, sir?
0: Deliver.
1: Deliver.
0: I am listening.
1: Okay.
0: Yes.
1: So I'm not sure of what, if you had asked a specific question in so many words, but I heard, oh Jesus, I name slipped me a while ago. The lady that spoke, and then you played the song by Reverend VB.
0: The lady that spoke before I played it, the Reverend VB. Yes. Oh, you're talking about,
1: yes,
0: Sister Lorna.
1: Yes, sir. Yes,
0: from Carnas Ridge.
1: Yes, sir.
0: Yes.
1: So I heard she said something. So, you know, sometimes we can get some things together and make a thing.
0: Correct.
1: So I figured that you're probably asking the question in maybe not so many words. What is wrong or what is going on with our children?
0: Correct. That's it.
1: And as you play that clip, I remember something. As you play that song, I remember somebody saying to me that, oh boy, may I tell you, university is a devil's playground, you know. Meaning all sorts of things happen there. And, you know, all kinds of persons meet up there. Not everybody that, you know, of the same belief and so on meets there.
0: Mm-hmm.
1: But, you know, to be honest, sir,
0: Yeah.
1: The Bible has to be fulfilled. You know, God's word has to fulfill.
0: That's true.
1: And that is just what is happening. Second Timothy 3 verse 1, where it tells you the what will be happening, no natural affection. And even further on, somewhere around in the Bible, in Philippians, it says that, you know, their conscience will be shared.
0: Mm-hmm.
1: So it is in the last days now, you know. But then we were living in the last days, but now we're living in the lastest of days.
0: The lastest.
1: So, you know.
0: So is
1: what?
0: Where did that came from? The lastest of days. Oh, interesting.
1: Sorry, that done.
0: Oh, but the thing about that, you know, is I don't think I subscribe to that because we know not the minute nor the hour. So I don't know where people get this idea of saying we're living in the last days. Where did that come from? First of all,
1: because it's in the Bible. You know, the Bible says that in the last days,
0: and yes,
1: we're seeing that a lot. Where Natural affection. Look, natural affection has been lost, sir. You can imagine people meeting in accidents and people are only interested in taking out their phones and videoing
0: so,
1: instead of
0: so
1: to get likes and all this. So, you know, we don't have a natural affection to help.
0: So that's why you refer to it as last days. Is it so? What example did the Bible give for us to say this is the last days?
1: Give me a second. Let me run back to the 2 Timothy 3:1.
0: Look, fortunately for you, but presently I don't have a Bible with me, you know, so. So, help me.
1: Okay. Yes, man. So,
0: Look, I am just curious why.
1: Yes.
0: I have been hearing this term, we're living in the last days, even since I was a child. So now
1: yes.
0: that I am a man, grown man, I am still mm-hmm. hearing it as so many
1: still
0: years old.
1: It's not true.
0: I am still hearing the word. So how did we come to this idea? Because when you hear that we are living in the last days, right? What it sounds like to you? You know, sound like tomorrow gotta come? Our next week gotta come. That sounds.
1: You see, it want to sound that way, but you see, through the Bible, don't tell me say, a day to God is like 1,000 years, and 1,000 years like a day. You see, we don't know, so we are just still living. We just have to be living for when He comes.
0: And I agree.
1: And
0: I agree with
1: that,
0: you that we are to be living that way. I agree with you
1: mm-hmm.
0: that we are to be living, but we living that way and saying that it is last days is two different things.
1: Okay, I understand that because I think probably even John said they went out, you know, people went out. Can't remember specifically where now, but yeah, it's and in the last days and when these things shall be. Rumors of war were here. Rumors of war were here. Earthquake happening. Kingdom against kingdom. So, you know, this is it.
0: Mm.
1: Yeah, this is why we say, yeah, I guess there's a specific day for the last day. There's a specific day for the last day. Just like when we say, we're probably saying that we're living in the last week going on. So far.
0: You see why I don't subscribe to that when people said, we are living in the last days because what you said just now about earthquake and things like
1: what?
0: Those things used to happen. A long time ago, something that from before my born. If something that I'm saying.
1: Yes, and even the children being disobedient to parents and not helping, those would have been happening just the same. But that's what there is, it's happening more and more and more.
0: All right. And that is why I just subscribe by saying, we are living in Bible fulfillment. But the idea of saying is the last.
1: Okay.
0: I don't have any part to play with that at all. Because I don't know when is the last day. All right. Don't let that take away
1: okay,
0: your...
1: So,
0: don't let that take away what you have to say.
1: It is good to talk about that because...
0: Yes.
1: So is it that we can say that what Timothy says then is like further on then... For the last days, because yeah, we are living in the fulfillment of the time.
0: Yes.
1: When would have Timothy saying be relevant then?
0: Correct.
1: Sometime before your time, now, sometime ahead in the future.
0: Mm-hmm.
1: Which one?
0: No, what you said, no, go ahead. You're asking me about something
1: I'm
0: about
1: saying,
0: similar. Remember, I mean, I have the Bible here,
1: yes,
0: and you have the
1: saying,
0: Bible, you know. Read what the Bible says.
1: No, I'm saying. I heard what you're saying, but because you said we are living in Bible fulfillment time.
0: Correct.
1: So I was asking you, when is Timothy's 2 Timothy 3:1 becomes?
0: Me no know because me not have a Bible. Me no know, me not have a Bible.
1: Okay, so let me read what the Bible says.
0: Okay.
1: The Bible says, 2 Timothy 3:1, it says, this know also that in the last days, perilous time shall come. For men shall be lovers of their own one becomes
0: me no know have a Bible.
1: Okay, so let me read what the Bible says.
0: Okay.
1: The Bible says, 2 Timothy 3:1, it says, this know also that in the last days perilous time shall come.

0: incontinent, fierce, despisers of those that are good. And I don't know if you want me to continue, traitors and
1: No,
0: lovers of themselves
1: stop.
0: more than God,
1: I
0: you
1: have
0: know?
1: the answer
0: Yeah.
1: already. I have the answer for you. All right.
0: Okay.
1: With that said, right?
0: Huh?
1: All that you just read to us, right?
0: Yes.
1: Is there anything that is new from what you just read? Nothing that new. There's something that used to happen for a long time ago.
0: No,
1: you see,
0: things that's new.
1: It come right back to we don't know when is the last day. Because nothing is new.
0: We don't know. There's nothing because the Bible says, Ecclesiastes says there's nothing new under the sun.
1: All right. So that is the same thing we go back to. Listen, we are living in Bible fulfillment. And that is why I don't allow persons who call themselves prophet or prophetess to tell me something that the Bible already tell me.
0: Okay.
1: If you're teaching me this the Bible, that's fine. But don't say you are prophesying when you're just come tell me something that the Bible said, because that is just Bible prophecy. It's being fulfilled. Don't tell me, okay, we're going to have earthquake and we're going to have this. No, tell me that. The Bible already tell me that. So I am used to that from the Bible. That is not prophecy.
0: Yes.
1: That is not prophecy. You get what
0: yes,
1: I'm saying
0: true.
1: Now? Okay.
0: Yes, totally.
1: All right, let's continue now. Me give trouble.
0: So, oh man, that's good. It's good. It's
1: all right. Good, good.
0: The fulfillment. It's the fulfillment of.
1: Good evening, Munchie. Munchie D, good evening to you.
0: Sister. Okay, so as I was saying, this is we just say there is nothing new. So you see, there is a spiritual. What is happening with our children?
1: Yes.
0: Is that there's a spiritual assignment? There's a spiritual attack on the children.
1: Okay.
0: You know, the devil is trying to get to the next generation.
1: Right.
0: So you see, yeah, because you see, it did not get a lot of first. You know, it's still going to try on and on. So maybe it was supposed to get five out of the generation before. It didn't get it. So, you know, it's going to still try on. So, and next thing is, what we as parents fail to conquer and fail to deal with in our lives, like what we call generational curse and something, the children will have to come and deal with it.
1: Mm-hmm.
0: And sometimes, to be honest, they don't know how to deal with it. They themselves don't know how to deal with it. Life is spiritual. It is the peer. It is now like, that's why they said, teach your children things of the Lord, the commandments, the statutes, and so on, of the laws of God, so that they will not depart from it. And even if they shift, you know, they will come back, because the seed has already been planted.
1: Yes.
0: And God will water it and make it grow at a time when it is time. As long as they're obedient, they, you know, they really look to God and so forth. But we don't know how long, when they depart or when, you know, when they shift from it, it will take before they come back.
1: Okay.
0: We don't know how long of space for that.
1: Right.
0: And it hurts. Yesterday, it hurts. I was hurting so much that,
1: what?
0: Let me tell
1: hold
0: you,
1: on,
0: to
1: hold
0: be
1: on.
0: Honest, when
1: hold
0: I
1: on.
0: Heard,
1: for context, for persons who are not listening, who weren't listening yesterday, you mentioned yesterday, what are you talking about?
0: When that lady called in,
1: okay.
0: And when a sister called in and she said that, you know, her children are. So,
1: right.
0: When, you know, sometimes we as children don't know what it is, how much what we do hurt our parents.
1: Right.
0: Until you reach in that shoe, because sometimes we don't understand what the person is feeling.
1: Right.
0: Until we reach in their shoes. So, no, man, it's all right. It's all good, man. Then we do this. You don't know the hurt and you don't know the extent of what it is, how much, until you get into that shoe.
1: Yeah.
0: So, yeah, though as much as it hurt us as parents, and we hurt with parents and something, you know, if I think it is that sometimes we just tell our children to fight, to love the Lord, and those things that we don't teach them, or we don't teach them how it is actually that life is spiritual. These are what you must fight spiritual battles, what you must do to continue to keep off the curses and the generation. So not to say that some things won't

0: happen, you know.
1: Right.
0: Not to say that some things will happen, but we need to teach them how to fight. It's not just to say the Our Father prayer,
1: mm-hmm.
0: and that is it. That's not it. Mm-hmm. Though it hurt us. Also, the Bible also said those that are not taking care of their families worse than an infidel. It's worse than an infidel. You cannot have your family and not take care of them. And not take care of them. So I would love for them to, you know, mommy continue to pray. It hot and it hot. I mean, I will tell her, say tomorrow it'll come back or whatever the case might be.
1: Yes, yes.
0: But we have to keep praying for them because,
1: yes,
0: you know, who is us to pronounce curse upon anybody or whatever the case might be, and who is us not to pray for them?
1: That's right.
0: They crucified Christ, and Christ still went ahead and said, Father, forgive them. So, you know, we still have to love them, because I remember the pastor always saying, like, kill them with the love, even though it doesn't feel good on our part. I mean, not, we are human beings.
1: Mm.
0: We are human beings. We have to keep praying for them.
1: All on same, Simon. Isn't sure. Isn't it easier to say, kill them with the love, than doing it, actually doing it, though?
0: To kill them with the love, like, I think, well, you know, Jamaican term is actually doing it.
1: Mm-hmm.
0: It's actually to say, do it.
1: Right.
0: They do it.
1: Right.
0: You know, show them the love, see them,
1: right.
0: Show them, even when them being rude and being this and being whatever the case to you,
1: yes.
0: Keep doing, keep showing it, keep turning up, keep showing them just to see them.
1: Right, right. I agree with you. I agree with you. I really agree with you. I agree with you.
0: And, you know, also, I felt, you know, when you come back and you said what you said, because I'm just figuring that it was a female that sent in to you and tell us, we don't need this on a Sunday morning. Listen, man, let me tell you something.
1: I have to laugh, you know, something. I have to laugh. Hey.
0: Let me tell you something, man. You see, when you're hurting, you are just hurting.
1: Yes.
0: I tell somebody that, listen, you see, when somebody comes to you and they're hurting and them say, yo, I feel like I'm killing me, I feel like, don't stop the person right now. Let the person vent and say what they must say. Afterwards, when they calm down now, you said some things though, which part, you know, you never really did face say that. I know that because you're hurting why you said that. But in that case, the person who's sending that message, well, don't need it on a Sunday morning. Listen, this is church, and I'm sure that is what your advertisement say, right?
1: Mm-hmm.
0: Church,
1: mm-hmm.
0: Come listen, Sunday morning breeze and stuff like that.
1: Mm-hmm.
0: You are hurting. We said we classify us together as a family.
1: Yes.
0: And when one person hurt, the whole body is supposed to be hurting. When one person is rejoicing, everybody is supposed to be rejoicing.
1: Mm-hmm.
0: She came on to, and she was talking, and she's hurting.
1: Yes.
0: And she spoke something. Now I'm expecting that this person is supposed to be having some bowel compassion and something can understand. Don't say, this is where we're supposed to talk about these things.
1: Mm-hmm.
0: And I am supposed to be there for you, and you are supposed to be there for me.
1: Yes.
0: It doesn't really matter. Listen, Satan have no specific day which part he hurt you and hurt you more and hurt you less. Every day he hurt you, every single day. So whether
1: yes.
0: it be Sunday or Monday, it doesn't matter. She get the time now to say something. Just accept her and just say, if it is not something that you really want to hear, say, Father God, I pray that you will give her comfort to whatever the case might be. Come on, don't say that this is not for a Sunday morning time. Because we don't have any specific, Satan is never off the clock, so we're not supposed to be off the clock. We're compassion and love and everything is supposed to be shown.
1: Mm.
0: That just, you just hurt the whole situation all over again.
1: Mm-hmm. Yes, I agree.
0: We're supposed to have
1: I agree with you.
0: Compassion.
1: I know, I agree with you. I agree with you.
0: Satan is after the mind. Satan is after the mind of our children.
1: Yes.
0: He's after the mind of our children. And so therefore, when time we are praying, we have to pray and ask God to cover their mind, protect their mind, because it's the mind that he's after. And when time him, if he should be able to get the mind of the children and him can turn it, when him don't turn it, they are not going to recognize that. So he is after their mind. And so therefore, that is the reason why we are having all of these things happening.
1: Mm-hmm.
0: There is nothing new. There is nothing new. We have to teach our children. And I hope that the whole family now can start to pray for those children so that they come, you know, return to where they have the roots.
1: Right.
0: And I appreciate the fact that the mother, Sister Lauren, you said her name?
1: That's Sister Misha.
0: The lady that said she put her Bible in her child's suitcase.
1: Oh, that's Sister Graham from Penance.
0: Yes, that is it. It has to do with prayer.
1: Yes.
0: It has to be with prayer. It's the Bible said it's not by might nor power, but it is by the Spirit of the Living God. We have to cover them. Prayer go to any extent, anywhere. We have to keep praying because the devil never come off of the clock yet. So therefore, we cannot come off of the clock either.
1: It's a war.
0: Mm-hmm. It's a war. It happened in the spiritual, you know, but we're going to feel it in the physical because we're physical. But the major war is taking place in the spiritual.
1: And when you care about someone else, then you will, you won't say certain things, you know, because you're not going to live in the negative. You're going to come with something positive, you know, when you care about the other person.
0: It's so true. You know, I've always heard this saying that you give children name, you know, give them mind.
1: Mm-hmm.
0: So you can grow them up. Look here, you grow them up and what they not have, you find money and buy and party and give them to them everything. But when they leave out of your house, they step out. So you're a Christian and you're praying. Your house is covered. Your house is covered. Not to say that they don't have a certain amount of coverage, you know, when they go out, you know. But listen, when they go out there, John tell you the loss of the eye, the pride of life, the influence, they never get to try Papa when then they're home. When they go out, they say, Papa, they want to try. They are naturally going to be inclined to try it. And then when, you know, so they keep on having other persons influencing. Someone tell you? You're talking to me, sir? Hello?
1: Yeah, sorry. I'm here. Sorry.
0: Okay. Someone tell you, who is in your ears? Who is giving you counseling in your ears? You get things by your hearing and by what you see. So it's not that they weren't being taught well, and I hope to God that they change. I hope to God that they change and return like the prodigal son and return.
1: Yes.
0: And for all of us, because somehow we rearward, see, and we might not do it so bad, but we still step away.
1: Do a little bit tight, yes. Even though we are adults. Even though we are adults.
0: Even though we are adults.
1: That's true.
0: Yes.
1: That's true.
0: So I want us to have bowl of compassion, and they have a saying to say, if you can't say good, not at all.
1: I would. I would to God everybody would go back to that. That's what you just say. If you don't have good to say, don't say anything, because you can say something negative.
0: If I am hurting, am I supposed to call in this case now? Like that lady yesterday, now she's hurting. Is she supposed to call the police station?
1: Call
0: we are brothers and sisters.
1: No. What do you mean? She should have called the police?
0: No, that's what I'm saying.
1: It's the right thing she did.
0: This is where she is supposed to say what she is supposed to say. Because we're classifying ourselves. And even though you merged the other station with us, good evening, Caribbean. Though you merged the radio station, you're still considering us as family.
1: Of course. And that will never change. You hear me? That will never change.
0: can't
1: change.
0: Where is she supposed to go?
1: Right here, sir.
0: When you are hurting, you're supposed to find a church.
1: Right here, sir.
0: You understand?
1: Right here,
0: sir. So this is where we are. This is where we are. And this is where we're supposed to say whatever we feel.
1: This is what
0: we do.
1: I
0: mean, I'm not saying that she's not supposed to say, but come on, that comment they never need to say, man, because, hey, you say anytime you've been there.
1: It's all right. Leave it right there, sir. You know, the spiritual bad dog. You hear what I said earlier? All right, good. You hear when I start the program and I say, and I know you were listening. Lord of mercy.
0: More.
1: Leave it right there. So thank you for calling.
0: Yes.
1: All right, good. I said it when I started out the program, you know. And that is why I said it that time. Because we have some spiritual bad dog around here. And they will bite. Them have teeth. Them not have gum. They will bite. Okay? They will bite. All right, the phone line remains open. 718-725-8890. 347-213-4250 is our WhatsApp line. That's 347. Sometimes people say, I talk the number too fast. All right, get out your pencil or get your phone in on. Let me try it this way. Let me try it this way. Have your phone in on. All right, now that we are there. 718-725-8890. That is 718-725-8890. 718-725-8890. Our WhatsApp line is 347-213-4250. That is 347-213-4250. And if you know the long line, not Brother Gary, what's himself for now, right? If you know the long line for the radio number for Caribbean Radio, then you can call it and you can get through. All right? Yes. Let's go to this call here. Good evening, caller. You're live. How are you call from video, Fasa? How you call from video? A mistake, you can make it. God have mercy. It's a mistake. That is a genuine mistake. All right, let's go to this line. Hello, good evening.
2: Bishop, how are you? How are you doing?
1: I am doing great, Sister Christian. How is Tapil?
2: It's okay, you know. Everything is good.
1: Why,
2: all the time.
1: Why you not beat me so up at Tapil? What happened? What me do?
2: I want me to tell me I want to beat
1: everybody up at Tapil. When I listen to them up at Tapil, I say, me not call Tapil name. How do you say that? And when me call your name...
2: You know, sometimes me have to just voice note. You call Tapil all the wild man.
1: Remember, say it's a whole heap of community, no, Sister Christian. We can't call all of them one time. Jesus, have mercy. Lord have mercy. Sister Christian, where she is?
2: Yes, sir.
1: You said, we never beat me up at Top Hill and up at St. John. I said, me now call up here. Jesus.
2: That's true, man. Sometimes you forget us. Sometimes you forgot us.
1: All right, forgive me.
2: I don't know what happened.
1: Eh?
2: What happened? Auntie Mara, I heard her yesterday.
1: Yes.
2: And she was calling my name.
1: Yes, she did.
2: And she said, a young man from Cockrow. So, I didn't see a young man when call, you know, when say, Sister Christian, give me the number, you know.
1: Oh, it was
2: young man, you know.
1: It was him.
2: It's the same one from Cockrow. Yeah, man.
1: Oh. Mm-hmm. How Cockrow get this?
2: She don't remember you... the young man here, but he the young man to me now. Me hear Auntie Mar too, you know. Me hear Auntie Mar really well. Me a big number, Sister Christian. For me hear Bishop a big you. So I see a young man, Auntie Mar, but she don't remember the name.
1: Wow.
2: And the person.
1: Wow.
2: Okay. What happened, man?
1: All right.
2: You hear
1: I am hearing you, man. I am hearing
2: Hello?
1: You. Can you hear me?
2: What is wrong now?
1: You're not hearing me?
2: I'm just hearing you now. Just hearing you now.
1: Okay, ma'am.
2: Yeah, so is the same young man, Auntie Mara, talking, but you don't remember the name of the young man.
1: Oh, okay.
2: Yeah, from Cockrow.
1: Cockrow.
2: Everybody say if I pack Cockrow, they are crying over the name Cockrow.
1: Why they call it something? Because a lot of Cockrow in there, crow?
2: It's Lemon all the right name for it. Toppy Lemon all, but Cockrow is just a little district.
1: Oh, different from Lemon all?
2: Yeah, it's a little district. Yeah, they call it Cockrow. But it's the same parish of St. Catherine, you know?
1: Okay.
2: Yeah.
1: Okay.
2: How are you doing, sir?
1: I am doing awesome, ma'am. Thank you for asking. How about you?
2: I'm giving God thanks, you know. Thank God I'm not bad at all.
1: Amen. Are you having not rain up there? Cars. Any rain up there?
2: No. It was overcast today, but no rain at all.
1: Okay, good.
2: Yeah, but all is well in Top Hill. Top Hill is a quite like a community, you know.
1: Yeah, because you don't really hear much. Well, but you have two Top Hill, right? You have one in St. Elizabeth, isn't it?
2: Yeah, and you have one in Brandon Hill. Clarendon, Brandon Hill.
1: No, man, you have one at Tapil in St. Elizabeth that they do.
2: Yes, and you have one Tapil in Clarendon, Brandon Hill. Tapil, Brandon Hill as well. That's in Clarendon.
1: Oh, seriously?
2: Yeah, man, it's Street Tapil, St. Elizabeth, Clarendon in Brandon Hill, and this Tapil in St. Catherine.
1: Oh, okay.
2: Yeah.
1: Okay.
2: Yeah, man.
1: All right.
2: Yes, sir.
1: Nice hearing from you.
2: Have a blessed day. Yes, man. You keep safe. Have a blessed day. God bless you.
1: Thank you, ma'am. Thanks for calling. All right. Good, good. Tapil, you have a Tapil in St. Elizabeth where they have donkey race a year time, you know. They have donkey race a year time. Hello, good evening.
3: In God?
1: No, man. You're not gone away. You just call.
3: Hello.
1: Sister Elsa.
3: Yes, sir.
1: How you do?
3: Me not too bad, you know, sir.
1: That's right. That's right.
3: That's right. You know, you see Tunian?
1: Tunian, when? When?
3: Friday.
1: I respond to Tunian.
3: Yesterday morning, yesterday.
1: No, I didn't see a text from Tunian yesterday. No. Hello?
3: It's in the number where you are talking from now, sir.
1: Oh, you call? She called the other number?
3: Huh?
1: She called the other number?
3: Me no number, no other number.
1: Spiritual vibe, boss. Big up yourself in a boss. Bless your man.
3: This is a number where you call it well.
1: Yeah, it's a different
3: this number.
1: Talk
3: pan, sir.
1: She left a message on it?
3: Yes.
1: When?
3: Two times. Friday, and yesterday.
1: What she did? Leave a message or she called? Which one of them?
3: You text you, sir.
1: No, but I text her back. Ask her if I'm not text her back. Ask her.
3: We no hear nothing about that the text. If nothing text you back, we no hear it.
1: Ask her. Ask her. Sister
3: she
1: Elsa.
3: Said no. She no get no response.
1: Tonian, listen. Ask Tonian. Let me talk to Tonian. Let me talk to Tonian.
3: Look here.
1: Let me talk to her.
3: Let me tell you what she said. She text you about my birthday, sir.
1: Oh, then me no respond. Oh, she
3: which
1: said
3: was
1: no,
3: yesterday.
1: Hold on. Oh, she must say I didn't respond. Ask her again. When she sent me the text, I was off the radio, right?
3: Let me know.
1: Let me talk to her now.
3: She texted her and tell the woman.
1: Sister Elsa.
3: It was my birthday.
1: Sister Elsa.
3: Yesterday.
1: Sister Elsa.
3: Yes, sir.
1: Can I talk to her, please?
3: Can you talk to Tony?
1: Yes, ma'am.
3: I want to talk to you.
1: I told Tony, I don't go blow her up. Tony Ann! Good afternoon, Tony Ann. How are you?
4: I'm okay.
1: Good. You forget somebody text you back and then don't say it, but don't I ask you a question? Didn't I ask you a question after you send the text? And you told
4: sir,
1: me.
4: Sir, that was Wednesday. That was Wednesday.
1: And Wednesday?
4: That was Wednesday.
1: Oh,
4: yes,
1: that was
4: I text you Friday evening and yesterday morning because I was going to work, so I was unable to call you, so I'd send you a text.
1: Oh, sorry, yes. My bad. Then my apology. My apology.
4: Okay, my apology. Sir.
1: So yesterday was all right. Let me talk back to her, please. Oh, Jesus.
4: Okay.
1: See, you know, a different day with text back to me, you know. Yes, Mrs. Sister Elsa, you can't bad me up, you know, because sir. Yes, your birthday and is your birthday a week, you know, so you can't bad me up, you know.
3: That's why me go bad you for you no talk.
1: I'm sorry.
3: You get the text that you no talk.
1: I'm sorry. What song
3: a
1: you want me to play
3: one,
1: for you?
3: A train one and I was listening cartoon and tell me that she can't. She takes. So she texts you, so
1: me not
3: listen
1: to you. No, I responded to her text, but it was last Wednesday. Sorry, my bad. Which song you want me to play for your birthday? Which song is your favorite? And don't tell me no revival song.
3: Look here.
1: Don't tell me about
3: that. You have to go pick that song. My birthday, my anniversary, and Mother's Day. Three of them.
1: Hold on a second. How much years now, anniversary? How many years?
3: I laugh with you.
1: How many years anniversary? Me have to know how many years to know the song to play. How many years?
3: It's about 23 years.
1: Okay. I know the right song to play.
3: But then tell me something else, not 72.
1: No, you said 23 years. 23 years, you say. See the chat room saying happy birthday. Sister Maxine from in the chat room from Caribbean Radio say happy birthday. They are saying happy birthday to you, Sister Elson.
3: Yes, sir.
1: Yes. So you see it? Yeah, I get big up for your birthday, Evelyn. I'll do it yesterday.
3: You can take up for me again. big up.
1: No, but you know I love you, man. I'm going to play a song. I'm going to play a song for your birthday this evening. I'm going to play it before the news.
3: Okay.
1: I'm going to play it before the news, okay?
3: Oh. Okay, sir.
1: All right.
3: So how are you, sir?
1: I am doing
3: after
1: good.
3: I'm done with you. Oh, you. Mommy.
1: My mother is doing good. I spent the afternoon with her yesterday.
3: May I say, Mother's Day greetings to all of we.
1: Yes.
3: Mother's Day Palestine station.
1: Yes. Yes.
3: Brother Gary and everybody.
1: Yes. Yes, ma'am. Yes.
3: Yes. Yes. Yes.
1: All right. No problem.
3: I say hello to servant leader. I'm Indian lady.
1: Sister Edwards. Yes.
3: Yes. Evangelist Carr.
1: Yes.
3: Yes. Evangelist Morgan. I'm not saying come on, I'm not calling the name, we don't know what I'm talking about with the name of them. Lord have mercy, me hear bones are same as I look for the people.
1: Bones is something else here. Bones is a Bones is in a class by himself. You know, see, you know, here when Bones was at the concert, you know, Gospel Synergino, Brother Gary, if you say, look here, go sit down, you know. Brother Gary, if you tell him, say, go sit down.
3: No.
1: Yeah, Jesus.
3: No,
1: oh, God.
3: Bones are a little comedian.
1: Yes, yes.
3: We like hearing, man.
1: Yeah, man.
3: Brother Leonard.
1: Yes.
3: Yes, I say hello to him.
1: No problem.
3: I say others their greetings to him, wife.
1: Yes. Who for wife? Brother Leonard, wife?
3: Mm-hmm.
1: Ah!
3: Me no like his son and that son, you know.
1: Somebody want me, Jesus. Look here. You're getting another happy birthday. In the chat room here.
3: all the mothers. Happy birthday.
1: Sister Velma.
3: Happy mothers. Sister Velma.
1: Sister Velma Gill say happy birthday to you.
3: A Mother's Day.
1: Happy birthday and Mother's Day. You get everything you get. An anniversary. You get birthday, anniversary. Everything you get here. No, sir.
3: Okay.
1: All right.
3: But Mish.
1: Yes, I'm here
3: you
1: with you.
3: You want to say something to you, see?
1: Yes, ma'am.
3: You know, say me go get a beating from. Oh, God.
1: From who?
3: Lord have mercy.
1: Take your time.
3: I'm just calling him away. It's chat room, gentleman, where they pan the radio.
1: Oh, Sparrow?
3: No, man.
1: Who?
3: It's chat room master.
1: Oh, you're talking...
3: Brother Gary.
1: Oh, Brother Gary. What you say about Brother Gary? What happened? Yes. What happened?
3: He might do talk with when he news or sometime. When he news all the headline and news sometime. We not get it. He might talk.
1: Tell him, man. He might listen. Talk. Tell him what you want him to do. He will listen to you. No, man, he's listening now. So tell him what you need him to do. Tell him. You might listen.
3: No. In the Jamaica, we get the headline and news. The, when the news time coming, in Senani news, sir. Cut down a little bit from film, something when I can make we get the news, sir.
1: So you say, if need to stop talking when the news are gone.
3: When the news come, when they say a news time, when they say a 7 o'clock a news time.
1: Eh.
3: It's still anything women that talk before, it's still attack you go on and the news can't reach.
1: Okay.
3: You know hearing news.
1: All right. I'm hearing you loud and clear.
3: When the news start, yes. Sometimes when the news start, when the news come on, part-time news gone already.
1: maybe him not realize that the news start, the news was there. Eh? Sister Elsa?
3: So when the news are come, we want to hear the news. A long time we don't have no news from the station.
1: All right.
3: Yes, sir.
1: All right.
3: And tell him Evelyn.
1: All right. He's your big friend, man. Don't worry yourself. If we go listen to you. We go listen to you, man. Don't worry yourself.
3: Me like hearing, man.
1: Then I must. Well, you don't have no choice. We don't have no choice. We have to. Have to love him. Oh.
3: He loves him, man.
1: Okay. Everybody have to love him.
3: And the essence again. Share one next one. Man. What a woman full of vibes.
1: Yes, man. The essence. Got it, man. Yes. Yes.
3: Man.
1: Yes. Yes. But thank you so much. I am going to play your song. I'm going to try to play your song. Just before the news. The news comes up in another 6 minutes or so. I'm not sure if we can get to it, but we'll try.
3: Yes.
1: If you let me go now, I can play your song before the news.
3: All right, sir.
1: All right, let me play your song before the news. Thank you for calling, no, Sister Elsa.
3: Bye.
1: All the best. Good. I tell you, these are my people, man. I tell you, man, these elders, nothing come between us at all. I am going to play a song for 23 long years of marriage. Of course. All right. So I am going to play one song for you. For the anniversary, the birthday, and you're going to get the song also for your Mother's Day.

0: right, so that one goes out to Sister Elson over there in Clarendon. We say good night to her. She's celebrating, man. Yeah, man, she's celebrating. Of course, celebrating. Let me say good night to Tony Ann over there in Guava Ground. Yes, good evening to everybody over in Guava Ground. All right, they are ready for us in Jamaica at Central 96.3 FM. Let's get out of the way and turn it over to them for the news. All right, well, come up.
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I am Alexa King White, and today is Monday, May 11th. Coming up in our headlines, in local news, police name husband as person of interest in U.S. woman's murder. Housing delays spark political tension in Westmoreland. Clarendon man charged in killing of Ocherius retiree. Blackwood's laborer facing gun-related charges. In international, 3 confirmed dead following Indonesia volcano eruption. Cuba to receive new Mexican aid shipment. Iran pushes for end to war in ceasefire response. In sports, Trinidad footballer dies after collapsing during match. Racing stage stunning comeback in JPL quarterfinal. In weather, light showers forecast early this week. Those were the headlines, but do stay with us for the news in details.

Welcome back. And now the news in detail. We begin with the local news. Police have identified Dane Watson, the Jamaican husband of United States National Melissa Carey Samnath, as a person of interest in connection with her murder in St. James. Samnath, a 37-year-old accountant from Queens, New York, traveled to Jamaica to celebrate her birthday, but was later found with several injuries and pronounced dead at hospital. A post-mortem examination confirmed she died from multiple blunt force trauma injuries to the head. Relatives say shortly before her death, Samnath sent a WhatsApp message pleading for help and asking family members to contact the police while sharing her location. Investigators later tracked her movement to a residence in Norwood, St. James, where detectives reportedly discovered bloodstains and some of her personal belongings. Watson was not at the location when police arrived and remains on the run. Reports are that the suspect had been living in Montego Bay for about 2 years and is known to frequent sections of St. James, St. Anne, and St. Mary. Family members in the United States say they were informed of the killing through a phone call from the suspect's mother, who allegedly stated that her son confessed to the crime. Police say investigations are continuing as efforts intensify to locate Watson. A public dispute has intensified between local government minister Desmond McKenzie and Westmoreland Central Member of Parliament Dwayne Vaz over housing for families displaced by Hurricane Melissa. McKenzie has rejected claims attributed to Vaz that delays in relocating affected families point to incompetence by the ministry, describing the comments as politically opportunism. The minister says the government has met its deadline to relocate persons from school shelters, though he acknowledged that a small number of families in Petersfield are still being transitioned. Vaz has pushed back against the claims, insisting his concerns are centered on displaced families still awaiting permanent housing. He argues that housing timelines have not been fully met and says condition at some temporary accommodations remain a concern. More in local news, police in St. Anne have charged a second man in connection with the murder of 72-year-old retiree Alan Rattigan in Ocho Reyes. Charged is 22-year-old Ashan Gallimore of Rectory Road in Maypin, Clarendon. He has been charged with murder following the incident at Pyramid Point on November 18 last year. Reports are that Rattigan was found inside his home with his hands and feet bound before he was taken to hospital, where he was pronounced dead. Investigators allege that Rattigan had invited Gallimore and several other men to his home before an altercation developed, during which he was reportedly strangled. Gallimore is scheduled to appear in court on October 9. And finally, in local news, a 47-year-old man from Blackwoods District in Clarendon has been charged following an alleged gun attack in the community over the weekend. The accused, Jerome Stone, otherwise called Frass, is facing several charges, including shooting with intent, possession of prohibited weapon, unauthorized possession of ammunition, using a firearm to commit a felony, and unlawful wounding. Police says the incident happened about 4 o'clock Saturday morning when Stone allegedly approached a man and began speaking with him. Investigators say Stone reportedly pulled a firearm and used it to hit the complainant several times in the face. A struggle reportedly developed before the complainant managed to escape. Police says explosions were later heard in the area and the matter was reported. Stone was subsequently arrested after he was pointed out to law enforcement officers and later charged following a question and answer session.

In international news, rescuers in Indonesia have recovered the bodies of three Aikas killed following a volcanic eruption on Mount Dukuno. Officials say the latest victims, two Singaporean men who were found on Sundays, days after the eruption stranded a group of Aikas on the remote island of Halmahera. The body of an Indonesian woman was recovered on Saturday. Authorities say all the three victims were near the volcano's crater when the eruption occurred Friday. 17 other Aikas were safely evacuated following the incident, though several reportedly suffered minor injuries. Officials say the Aikas had entered a restricted area despite safety warnings. Mount Dukuno is one of more than 120 active volcanoes in Indonesia. Mexico has announced a new shipment of humanitarian aid to Cuba as the island continues to face worsening shortages and prolonged blackouts. The latest support comes as Cuba grapples with a deepening economic and energy crisis, which has affected hospitals, transportation, and other essential services. Mexico has previously sent several aid shipments to Cuba this year as part of its ongoing humanitarian support efforts. And finally, in international news, Iran has reportedly responded to the latest United States ceasefire proposal, saying it wants negotiations to focus on a permanent end to the conflict. State media says Tehran submitted its response through Pakistani mediators, with Pakistan confirming it had received the message. The development comes amid renewed tensions in the Gulf, where several drone incidents were reported near Qatar, the United Arab Emirates, and Kuwait. The White House has not yet publicly commented on Iran's response. That was the international news. Coming up is a sports report.

In this evening's sports report, Trinidadian footballer Randy Ramcharuno has died after suffering a medical emergency during a football match on Saturday. Local reports say Ramcharan collapsed in the closing minutes of an over 40 final while representing the St. Augustine Secondary Old Boys team. Efforts were reportedly made to resuscitate him at the venue before he was transported to the Chagunas Health Center, where he was pronounced dead. Ramcharan, a former midfielder for St. Augustine Secondary, also played for clubs including Caledonia AIA and Docks Kelwahias in Trinidad and Tobago's top flight league. Local reports indicate the unofficial cause of death is believed to be a heart attack. Racing United produced a dramatic comeback to secure a 3-3 draw with Portmore United in the first leg of their Jamaica Premier League quarterfinal at the National Stadium. Portmore raced to a commanding 3-0 lead with Ronaldo Robinson scoring twice in the opening 9 minutes before Peter McGregor added a third early in the second half. Racing responded through Tajay Grant in the 59th minute before Nikhyle Ellis pulled one back with 10 minutes remaining. Damarney Hutchinson then completed the comeback with a late equaliser 3 minutes from time to leave the tie evenly poised heading into the second leg. That's it for sports. It is now time for the weather report.

end today's weather update. The island is currently experiencing partly sunny conditions with temperatures around 27 degrees Celsius. Conditions are expected to remain fairly calm throughout the evening, with temperatures gradually cooling to about 23 degrees overnight. The forecast for Monday through Wednesday indicates isolated showers, with daytime temperatures reaching highs of 28 degrees and lows near 21 degrees. Brighter and sunnier conditions are expected to return by Thursday and Friday, with temperatures climbing to around 30 degrees Celsius. Current weather readings shows humidity at 62%, light winds at 10 kilometers per hour, and a low chance of rainfall at 5%. That concludes the weather report. Now, a recap of the headlines. In local news, police name husband as person of interest in U.S. woman's murder. Housing delays sparks political tension in Westmoreland. Clarendon man charged in killing of Otorias retiree. Blackwood's laborer facing gun-related charges. In international, 3 confirmed dead following Indonesia volcano eruption. Cuba to receive new Mexican aid shipment. Iran pushes for end to war in ceasefire response. In sports, Trinidad footballer dies after collapsing during match. Racing stage stunning comeback in JPL quarterfinal. In weather, light showers forecast early this week. And that is it for Central Evening News. 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

It is 22 minutes after the hour, and we say good evening to you wherever you are listening to us from, and we say welcome. It's a Monday evening, and 2 minutes after, then you know that we have like a couple of minutes leave before we get out of here. We were requested to play it one more time, Uncle Wingy. Of course, we're going to be doing that. Don't forget, we're coming to you live from New York, of course, and we say good evening to you wherever you are listening to us from. And we say welcome. It's a Monday evening. And 2 minutes after, then you know that we have like a couple of minutes leave

0: everybody, brother Gary. Good evening to your sister Elson. How about you? Brother Gary, your sister Elson, she's from Guava Grown, brother Gary. She's from Guava Grown, okay, sir? That's sister Elson over Guava Grown. All right. Good, good, good. Let me say good evening to sister Sharon Smith. Good evening to you, ma'am. Good evening. Good evening to the chat room family. Good evening to sister Camille, of course. Good evening to you. Good evening to brother Smith, Coca-Cola. Good evening to you. Good evening to sister Maxine. Good evening. Of course, good evening. Who else is there? Good evening, everybody. The whole family is out here this evening, and we're having an awesome time here this evening. All right, we're going to play about the track. We're going to play about the track. But let's jump into the phone line. You know we love to talk to people. Hello, good evening. Turn off the radio.
1: Hello.
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1: Hello.
0: Turn off the radio. I'm going to hear it, man.
1: Hello.
0: Turn off the radio. Turn off the radio. Turn off the radio. Turn off the radio, man. You're not turn off the radio. Probably hang up. Of course, who said play it again? Of course, Sister Maxine. One more time. We're going to play it from the top. One more time again. You know what? Listen, callers, please remember to turn your radio off, all right? Me not in good mood this evening. Good evening, caller. You're live.
2: Good evening, Uncle Inge. I'm just saying good evening to you and the Coca World.
0: What are you doing?
2: But no, try not the next one, but me I try the new one.
0: But we are doing... All right, Sister Mackenzie, thanks for checking in. She tried her new phone, no, sir. But not playing with her at all, you know. Oh, Jesus. Let me say good evening to your Sister Mackenzie over there in... Are we again? What place are they again? Wait a second. Anyway, let me say good evening to the Grand Smiley family over there in St. Anne. Good evening to you all. Yeah, Sister Imogene and the family. Good evening to you. All right, I'm going to play the song one more time, but let me take this call and see who is there. Hello, caller. Good evening. No, sir. Any call we go to on the radio and my background, I hear that. Hello, good evening. Let's try this.
3: Good evening, Bishop. How you
0: do? Already, we're ready for hang up, you know. Because we have the family here, the family in the chat room, ready for listen to the song again. So if anybody a call and they don't want answer, may I tell us how God we got, you know, the power movements this evening.
3: No, because I want to hear it again.
0: Oh, you want to hear the song again?
3: Yes, I want to hear that song again.
0: Okay.
3: But I just say, I'm saying good evening and good evening to the family.
0: Yes, ma'am.
3: Caribbean Radio HD 4.
0: Yeah. Yes.
3: And I'm saying good evening to Adoration Gospel FM New York family.
0: Yes.
3: And Central 96.3 FM Jamaica family.
0: Okay. Sounds good.
3: Yes, sir. And how you do?
0: I'm good. I am good enough. And what make it good, I told you guys earlier that I enjoy my mother yesterday. Can't chat, you know? Jesus, my mother had a time of her life yesterday evening. Chat, man, Jesus. He said, Mommy, cool down, man.
3: Oh, my God.
0: But I enjoy her.
3: Just like how sister, Elson.
0: No, she have the time of her life this evening.
3: Oh, my goodness.
0: I think it's because of her birthday.
3: And Sister Mackenzie with her new phone. Lord have mercy.
0: Indian Town. Now I remember. Indian Town. Sister Mackenzie over Indian Town.
3: Indian Town. That's right. Indian Town with her new phone.

0: I tell you.
1: But no play with the elderly, them, you know.
0: No, I'm turning it up, man.
1: And coming out at you.
0: I'm
1: coming
0: you.
1: Out at you.
0: All right, take care. Let me go play the song. Let me go play the song. Go turn up back your radio.
1: Yes, please play the song for me, please.
0: I will.
1: All right.
0: Yes,
1: so
0: ma'am. Bless you. Good, good. All right, let me drop back the song again one more time. Yes. One more time.
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0: right, I want to say good evening again to the family all over the global world. Good evening to you. Whether you're driving on the highway and the byway, your home, wherever you are, we say good evening to you. Hope and trust that you will have a peaceful night. 60 degrees here, and partly cloudy in New York. Don't forget, Vibe Bass, Spiritual Vibe Bass comes up at the top of the hour here on Caribbean Radio HD. Working in me. Working in. All right, let's touch base and see. Working in me. Don't forget Memorial Gospel Fest happening on the 23rd of this month. We are like 12 days away. Are you checking? 12 days away from Memorial Gospel Fest happening in Florida. You can't afford to miss it. Of course, so many great artists or minister is on it. Of course, you can't afford to miss it. Yes, yes, yes, yes, yes. Hey, good evening, caller. You're live. Hello.
1: Good evening, Wendy.
0: Hey, good evening, Auntie Peggy.
1: Yes, yes.
0: Good evening. Why are you laughing? Why are you laughing? Give me some aid.
1: No, me, I say, you see them when you mess up the Mother's Day.
0: What do you mean?
1: Play a song all, only for people who want to call you, that don't get to call you.
2: So come on, come
1: I'll keep you all right along with you.
0: Jesus Christ. Look here now. Listen to me. I can't argue this, you know. But me open the phone line for you. I had the phone line.
1: Give us, and I'll be a song here. You just play a song here. You just play.
0: Sorry.
1: I mean, other people must know and call in too. My Uncle Wendy, when I hear that lady's story about her three children,
0: yes.
1: Brother God, it touched me.
0: But
1: you
0: most...
1: know when he touched me, my Uncle Wendy, yesterday evening when me get my Mother's Day dinner and I go eat, she just come up before me.
0: Oh God.
1: Mm-hmm.
0: I know.
1: It's not a nice feeling because if a lady have three children and the three of them treat, I don't know what could have gone wrong, so.
0: My God.
1: Mr. Uncle Wendy, when I get my dinner yesterday evening and I go eat, the lady just come right up before me. I know me not know her, but he come like us. I mean, why she just look for me.
0: Yes, I know. I understand.
1: It's not a nice feeling, no. It's not a nice feeling when you have children and then treat yourself well because no care. As long as she never throw them away, she must have some dealings with them for them past the rest.
0: Yes, but she said it, you know. She said that she did something there. I don't even want to make mention of it, just to make sure that she take care of them, you know.
1: Yes, me hear what you saying. I was listening to her.
0: Yes, very touching story. What?
1: I can't tell that them children are not hearing me, but I hope they might have a voice and somebody might tell them, say their mother say something.
0: Yes, I
1: and hope. Them reconsider.
0: Yes, yes. You have to pray for her and pray for your children, them, that God will touch their heart, you know, so they can respond.
1: Yes. Mm-hmm. Because it's not a nice feeling sometimes. We have brought children and Uncle Wendy and... It's rough, and sometimes when me used to raise all my children, them.
0: Mm-hmm.
1: Sometimes when them fi come in from school, even sometimes when you have the little salting, sometimes I just look at gravy of eat pan for your food, and
0: that's so
1: I give them the salting because
0: it's true, man.
1: Plenty people not tell them life story over the year, and Uncle Wendy, but sometimes if you fi talk your life story over the year. It's a touching story because me know me have some touching story, but me not go there.
0: Yes, I understand. Yes.
1: Mm-hmm.
0: Mm-hmm.
1: And me say, thank God, for me them pass the verse. Me who no know say them would have passed the verse and he had the last one and she a big woman.
0: Yes, yes. Thank God.
1: We don't have God. Nothing to worry about. Hmm?
0: Thank God. Why should I give her the phone? Give her the phone. Give her the phone. Give her the phone, Auntie Peggy. Give her the phone. Give Kiva the phone.
2: That's a whole line a minute. You have enough credit?
0: Where?
2: Hello, Uncle NG. Good evening.
0: Good evening, Kiva. I'm sorry. I saw your text late yesterday evening. Or this morning.
2: Me beg studio. Me beg studio.
0: Stop it. Don't beat me like Jesus Christ. Oh, you beg with me and you laugh with me. Me don't understand you, Kiva.
2: Me vex with you, Uncle NG. Come on, send me greetings to the whole of me people yesterday. And I get to say no greetings.
0: Jesus. I'm sorry. Apology. God. My apology. They said it to them.
2: You know me, actor. A lady called me. She asking me to get the number from Uncle Gary. I was wondering if you have it for the person that sell the BioCleanse.
0: Oh, the number for
2: the person that sell the BioCleanse something them.
0: Okay. So you need the number.
2: I think our daughter is overseas, so she says she won't get the number if you give our daughter if you buy something for her.
0: But so hold on. The gentleman squeeze and the other gentleman, they give out the number so good. Anybody can catch them number there. An easy number for catch, man.
2: Sometimes they say when them are try call the number, they not get through. So me don't know what happened.
0: No, they said, but they have to keep. They have to just keep trying. That's all. It's a busy company, you know. So they have to just keep trying. As long as it's the right number they are calling, just keep trying, man. And if they don't get you, leave a message, and they will respond. Don't worry. Keep dialing, man.
2: Okay.
0: Yes, man. Yeah. But what I'll do? Hold on a second. Oh, let me talk to Kiva, man. Hold on, let me not finish with Kiva yet. How much people did they, sir?
3: Yes, sir.
0: How much people did they?
2: Kiva! Yes,
0: A party, you know, Avarwa?
2: Me don't know what. Miss Peggy phone look like it's a malfunction, you know.
0: No, me ask you for a party over there. A party over there? You don't have a party?
2: No.
0: All right, so listen.
2: Kiva, are you at me? Me not sure, Kiva, but it look like you want to press up. Hang up, sister babe.
0: How sister babe get on? I saw not do it now. Hey, you know, say a chap will not teach me for chapping like Chap, what chap? Hey, let me tell the radio family in the chat room. Hold on a second.
2: Like it's a press up and a malfunction.
0: I don't malfunction. I tell the chat room family what I do. Now chat line. You know what they did? When one person get you, them call the other person and for them phone to get you to me. Jesus, Kiva. A chap, what chap? Jesus have mercy. Had to pick your son that one a chappy line. Jesus, peace. Anyway, look.
2: All right, Uncle Andy.
0: Listen.
2: Have a nice evening.
0: Listen. I will ask Brother Gary to send me the number again and I'll send it to you, okay? So tomorrow I ask him to send me the number.
2: Okay, Uncle Andy.
0: All right. Take care. All the best.
2: Uncle Andy.
0: Good.
2: Thank you.
0: You're welcome. No, sir. You know, say, the chat room family, you know what them do? Like, one person get you, them call the other person, and merge a call. That's what me, I say, let me talk to Kiva. Me, I say, oh, this is a sound, sir. Jesus. And the piggy, where you get that trick there from? Hey, that trick there good, me not lie. That trick there, the bars, and never cut out the Evangelist Margaret, you know. Finally, let's bag on them a chappy line, boy. Hello. Hello. Watch out again. If I just smile, you're not going right now, then, no. Because it seems like I'm not in a church plan for the North Chapel. Hello. Hello. You mute the phone. What? Look here, no, man. Stop wasting my time, no, man.
3: My thing, I get big trouble, man.
0: So why you call if you're giving trouble, man? This is a radio program we're having in here, no, man.
3: I understand, but I get trouble, man.
0: Jesus have mercy. All right, talk to me. I am listening to you. I am listening to you, sir. Are you hearing me, brother?
3: You hear me now?
0: Yes, my brother. I am hearing you, sir.
3: You hear me?
0: I've been hearing you. Evangelist Morgan.
3: Hello, hello, hello.
0: I am hearing you, man.
3: I'm asking if you're hearing me.
0: Yes, sir. I am hearing you loud and clear.
3: Yes, I'm hearing you now.
0: Okay. Talk to me now.
3: Yes. Let me say, to God be the glory, great things he has done.
0: Yes, sir.
3: Hello?
0: Yes, man. I am listening. Hold on. Anyone? Yes, hold on. Hold on a second. Is there anyone in the chat room know the number for Buy a Life, please? You can put it in the chat. Let me just repeat it so they can have it there in Jamaica. Yes, go ahead, brother Evangelist Morgan.
3: Yes, sir.
0: Uh-huh.
3: I want to say greetings to Central Family, Adoration, Church Without Walls, and Brother Gary. Caribbean Radio.
0: Yes, sir.
3: You hearing me?
0: Yes, sir. We're hearing you, man.
3: I can hardly hear you. I don't know why.
0: I don't know either.
3: You are hearing me though?
0: Yes, man. Stop asking the same question. Just talk, man. Just talk, no, man. Somebody
3: else. Talk to me,
0: hello? No, man, check it out. Try it. Talk to me and let me hear. See if you hear me. Help him out there. Help him out. Help him out.
3: You hear what's going on, sir?
0: Yeah, man. Help him out. I'm not hanging up, man. I'm waiting on you. Don't worry. I'm not running from you.
3: Okay.
0: I'm waiting.
3: Okay.
0: Let you help you out.
3: Let me say greetings.
0: You can hear me now?
3: Each and every
0: You hearing me now?
3: Yes, I'm hearing you. I'm hearing you loud and clear now.
0: You can't do it without the ladies, you know. You see, tell your wife have to help you. That's how you go.
3: I stomach and take it through the window a while ago, you know.
0: That's right.
3: This is the third time now.
0: Okay.
3: It happened, you know.
0: Good job.
3: Yes. All right.
0: Talk to me now.
3: Yes.
0: Talk to me.
3: I was in the cemetery and what happened? Some people still in the cemetery. They don't leave us yet. So people is dying all over. But let me say greetings to all the exalted, and knowing that God is God and I'm here listening. Big up Sister Mars Hilson, and I was listening to each.
0: Okay, hold on, Evangelist Morgan. Kiva, I know you all are still listening. Here is the number. Sister Auntie Peggy, get a pen real quick. Get a pen, Auntie Peggy. Take out your phone. I am going to give you the number. Thank you, Brother Sweet. Coca-Cola, thank you so much. Real Mabia, thank you so much. Thank you all so much in the chat room. It's a good thing I read about that and I wouldn't see it. Yes, so the number is 844-276-4279. I'll repeat. The number is 844-276-4279. One more time. 844-276-4279. One more time. 844-276-4279. 4279. You all in Jamaica, can't, thank you so much, Radio Family, in the chat room. You all can't send now the number now. No. All right, good. Evangelist Morgan, go ahead. I only have 3 minutes remaining.
3: Yes, let me do the 3 minutes quick. Greetings to each and everyone again.
0: Yeah.
3: And I hear Saiva and I'm Auntie Peggy right there. Big up on yourself, big up on yourself. But the main point for me, knowing that we are in a season which is Mother's Day season, and we can see and we can hear there's a whole heap of people that vex. They're so caught up knowing that it is not Father's Day, it's Mother's Day. And I'm here, I greet each and every mother near and far. But there's so much father is upset. I'm in Jamaica, so I can't tell you.
0: Okay, why are they upset? Real quick. Hold on, real quick. Why are the fathers are upset?
3: Well, just because you are showing such a great love. The station is showing such a great love to the mother and not the father.
0: But my time soon comes. Then me no father to man. Me no quarrel. Oh, me no vex. My time soon come. When June come, my time. When June come is our time. So we can't take away that from the ladies.
3: Yes. I understand, and they understand too.
0: Okay.
3: But based on what going on, we see, and you see as a man, and I see as a man, and know that there is so much men in Jamaica and over the world, global, that stand to their loved one. And it's like, just because we are, you know, we are showing appreciation to one side of
0: hey,
3: it.
0: Hey, listen to me now. Don't worry about that, man. They are silent. They don't say it on the radio. Are you know what amplifier it, you know? What you amplifier that for? That leave that, no man. No, talk something no more positive, no man. Use your time more positive, man.
3: I understand.
0: That's childish, man.
3: Yes.
0: Anyway, we gotta go. I thought you would use the time wisely, man. I make you say, you come amplify or something where man has said negative about our female, man. We can't do that. We don't support that, man. Call me back Wednesday, man. Call me back Wednesday.
3: Wednesday, man.
0: Yes,
3: Wednesday.
0: Brother. Yeah, man. Jesus, you get all that valuable time, man. Yeah, we are make time out. Oh, come on, Vanjie. That makes no sense. Anyway, let me say thank you all for joining us. Don't forget, Caribbean Radio Memorial Gospel Fest happening on the 23rd at Royal Palm Beach Cultural Center. I think I were to have Sister Bridget yesterday. But anyway, this coming Sunday, hopefully, she will be able to join me. But that's what it is. Thank you all for joining us. Thank you so much to Sister Sharon Smith. Of course, thank you to Brother Gary. And of course, thanks to the radio family here in the chat room here at Caribbean Radio HD. It was a great sport. And that's how we love it, man. We don't love the negativity, so we respect that and we support positive. All right, thank you all for your time spent with me here. I really, really appreciate it to the max. Yes, coming up next on Caribbean Radio is Vive Bass. Good evening to you, sir, at the top of the hour. Take care of your all good self, whatever you do, though. Take care of the elders, look out for the children. Don't forget, they are the future of this wonderful and this awesome world. Have a great night. Bye-bye.

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